0: Aka, hallelujah!
1: Hallelujah!
0: And it does logo. Monday.
1: Today's Monday. Everybody.
0: And your Lua logo.
1: Glorify the Lord.
0: Oh my God.
1: Thank you, Father.
0: Gbogbo yin pata le o di Olorun.
1: You shall have the Lord.
0: Agbara lati di Olorun.
1: Power to be rich.
0: To fi ni jeya mo.
1: Not to suffer again.
0: Ko wonu aye.
1: Amen.
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1: I've been told from the heavens.
0: A fe yi pin re pada.
1: That you want to turn your fortune around.
0: Si rere ni o. O fe di eyan la.
1: You are about to become great.
0: Oh my God.
1: Thank you, Father.
0: Gbogbo ti Olorun da.
1: Everything God created.
0: O fe gbe odide.
1: He's about to lift you.
0: Now, sorry, I want you to be in a circle loju kan.
1: The people that are in the circle,
0: see,
1: they
0: want to think and laugh.
1: That they cannot achieve great things.
0: One thing to sell.
1: Something happened.
0: A koko.
1: Number one.
0: Is it that ki woman si la be plan olo?
1: Maybe they are not under God's plan.
0: And the condition ele mo si be.
1: So that is impossible.
0: Olo ni e to fun gbogbo.

0: out of destination.
1: May
0: God restructure you.
1: Amen.
0: Lord,
1: Lord,
0: your
1: Monday.
0: Week.
1: This week.
0: Allah, your twice is
1: every step of
0: your
1: goodness.
0: Wherever
1: you go, your
0: that was so great.
1: Oh, like God,
0: it was a great service.
1: Yeah,
0: I
1: not really working.
0: One in Luago,
1: I want to
0: the bed. I want to
1: see the book of remembrance.
0: Let's your
1: from the heavens.
0: Asika, Asika,
1: Sope
0: Baba,
1: and
0: she were not Latio Nilo. I am
1: me,
0: one is
1: missing,
0: one is Musa. Say amen. Along with our power, I want to hear
1: God is to change those that surround.
0: Call it by your day.
1: Say, can
0: I want to come back.
1: There are some.
0: Best I hear one.
1: Their love is not helping you.
0: They
1: are pulling you back. They are pulling you down. They are pulling you back.
0: What are you doing?
1: And you think they are helping you?
0: Until all on battle move.
1: Until God removes them.
0: All that is more Lot.
1: He had to take Lot away.
0: Let be Abraham.
1: From Abraham.
0: He want all the law.
1: Before they can move forward.
0: But when to burn.
1: Anyone journey with
0: you? Your career is
1: sad. Let the love and
0: celebrate. In the name of Jesus,
1: amen.
0: I want your 32,000.
1: 32,000 souls.
0: They want you
1: to
0: let you go. Right
1: out of
0: what you want to
1: this is too much.
0: Lord, 32,000.
1: I want that 32,000.
0: Oh, why your 300?
1: Why single that only?
0: Why Tolong walking look for
1: me? Why don't you use much people?
0: He are burning. I let my prayer. I want call you. I want to say.
1: So that men will make the judge. We
0: don't. Offi man, I better get your silen.
1: To humble man.
0: You don't need many friends.
1: Oh, you look for
0: it. You need only one.
1: I
0: want
1: to show you.
0: Tolong mati fuele ya. Otito, Oniyato, Nino,
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4: 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Iye. Iye. Iye. Iye. Iye. Iye.
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3: God has called Jehovah.
2: Anything je ja.
3: The one that's called ja.
2: Gbogbo bi to gba n to da lowo
3: e. Let the two good things from you too.
2: Oya lo gba pada.
3: Hey, life is tough.
2: Ise akoko.
3: The very first one.
2: Ninu gbigba pada.
3: The restoration.
2: O ni keyan mo pe.
3: It's for you to know.
2: O ni nkan.
3: That you had something.
2: Gbogbo en to lo nda.
3: All those God created.
2: Otito akoko ni pe.
3: The very first fruit is that.
2: Ibuku lo koko da mo
3: wu. Get that blessing.
2: Genesis 1:20. And God blessed them and said unto them, be fruitful and be multiplied and replenished. Mo pase. Oh yeah, Lord, busy.
3: Mary, please.
2: Lord,
3: see.
2: So ni gbogbo igba.
3: So always.
2: See, I never to wa.
3: When lack comes.
2: Inu orun kidun.
3: Heaven is not happy.
2: Gbogbo igba.
3: Always.
2: See, omo Olorun ba tin jiya.
3: When the child of God is
2: suffering. Inu orun kidun.
3: Heaven is not happy.
2: O fe ki awon me.
3: He want his children.
2: Come agbenu ola.
3: To dwell in wealth.
2: Lojojumo.
3: Every day.
2: Olorun fe.
3: God want
2: ki awon me.
3: His own children.
2: Come agbenu ola.
3: To dwell in wealth.
2: Lojojumo.
3: Every day.
2: O fe ki nkan ma lo.
3: He want this to be good for them.
2: Awon me.
3: They are people in the house.
2: I don't need book on
3: the both that blessing. Oh,
2: ten a kaku.
3: What makes the blessing?
2: All of a bit and two.
3: I want to take that of the living.
2: I get it and Benny.
3: That is kind of what the living.
2: He did him off in Katata.
3: That's why I keep shouting.
2: Because
3: I understand this for the
2: mama go go for go.
3: They can take glory for another person. They can start us life.
2: Mama Femira.
3: They can replace life with life.
2: Mama Fipora.
3: They can take control for
2: you. You are lonely.
3: Your mother say no.
2: Owo ele ori o
3: mo
2: so tele si ori ko ni gba bodi
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3: Fair,
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7: Oh, on that bed, many destiny dry because their foundation dry them up. One knee, you know,
3: they have vision,
7: one knee will go,
3: they have glory,
7: one eye.
3: Oh, my God.
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7: the bad one,
3: I will pray.
7: But the matter 7 days, because it is set to Loba will be by on mobile say, Lord,
3: I want to help you.
7: And then, law,
3: let me go.
7: King Depan,
3: I return.
7: But Toma, law, Toma,
3: I return.
7: Go, Kimmy,
3: she didn't give me again. Hey.
7: I want your tons of
3: people.
7: Hey, the world,
3: I haven't seen my
7: only Mori.
3: I see.
7: One is a bad promise, you
3: want
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7: eh yi oluwa lo
9: Oh no, that the better than me, or my last one. Authority of you, you wear a body by me. I knew my share, or my share, or master said, Oh, that's all back up to the body. One is already
7: masters.
9: Yes,
7: one is about this. She sent a commas and walk by me.
9: Oh, that's it.
7: Aloma, Roger.
0: Please pray this prayer.
2: I want a Danielu no lie.
0: Those that waste one's property in life,
2: my dem won die room.
0: Let them not waste my own luggage.
2: When your long to die me,
0: oh God, my Maker.
2: Mugba fun awon Danielu.
0: Don't allow wasters.
2: Ki won die room.
0: So waste my luggage.
2: Sorry, ru prayer.
0: This kind of prayer, mommy.
2: Gbogbo e ko lo le gba.
0: The better one that can pray.
2: When to ba ye.
0: But don't understand.
2: Wa mo pe adua ni.
0: You know say prayer in this.
2: Awon Danielu.
0: Wasters of one's luggage.
2: My dem won die room.
0: Let them not waste my own.
2: When ni Oluwa
0: Lord, I have luggage.
2: Are you good or dead?
0: People are not wasting.
2: Oh, yeah.
0: You put it in socks. You rub it on your hands.
7: That's how we treat
0: every week.
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8: Glory to God. You are welcome to this morning edition of Divine Connection Hour. This is a prayer and inspirational program sponsored by Dynamic Nation. My name is Pastor Roland Oluwole. Good morning. I pray with you in the name of the Lord. The peace of God will be seen all over you. The power of the Lord will uphold you to the end. I pray that the mercy of the Lord will be seen all around you. The Lord will favor you. The Lord will keep and protect you and all your household. It shall be well with you, and the Lord will fill your mouth with full-scale laughter. People will still gather around you to say congratulations. So shall it be in Jesus' mighty name. Amen.

0: because you are not called to do everything. Some of you are worried about where to start. Some have already begun the journey, but weary and tempted to quit because of the challenges they are facing. You desire to serve in God's vineyard, but you don't know where to begin. Do not worry. Here is the answer to the question troubling your heart. Dynamic Pastor School, practical and professional school of ministry, is not just a Bible school or a place of theology. It is a school designed to open your spiritual eyes, mind, with the seasoned professional guiding you. Many have a divine call, but do not know their area of specialization. Are you called to teach, to youth ministry, to marriage counseling, prayer and deliverance ministry, or an outreach ministry? Many cannot answer this question alone. This new section of Dynamic Pastors Academy will be highly practical. You'll be taught by the spirit-filled professionals ready to guide you step by step. 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Join us in the first week of June for new section. It will be fully practical and led by the professional who will put you through. 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We will guide you and you will testify to His glory. If you feel no call yet, but you have a body to win soul for Christ, this academy is for you too. Join us and you will have every reason to praise God. It is a weekend program. Time 4 to 6 p.m. on Friday and 10 a.m. to 4 p.m. on Saturday. There are four different modules for this program. The first module, we are going to treat it for 13 weeks. The second module, another 13 weeks. The third module and the fourth module. And I can assure you, if you can be part of the school, you are not going to regret it. If you are in the ministry already, you can join us. No matter the qualification you are having, the professionals are going to share more light to your area of calling. It doesn't matter. These people might not be pastors, but they are professionals in that field. Apart from that, the health aspect are going to be treated as well with qualified doctors. As you can see, this is not just a Bible school or ordinary theology. This is an eyes opener to the assignment ahead of you. 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
1: Once again, you are welcome to this morning program. This is a program we bring our way every day, Monday to Friday, 6 o'clock in the morning like this, to 6:30. And by the special grace of God, what we are going to be looking at this week: Jesus, the great physician. Jesus, the great physician. But before we go into this message this morning, there is this program we run two times in a year, The Great Physician. The first of its kind this year will be coming up this Thursday by the grace of God. Please arrange to be part of this program. It's not about my church or not my church. It's an interdenomination program, The Great Physician. We run this program twice in a year, up this Thursday. Two services this Thursday by the grace of God, 6:30 in the morning to 7:45, first service, 8 o'clock to 10 o'clock, second service, this Thursday by the grace of God. The Great Physician. You see, one of the strongest weapons of the devil

0: is to waste time, to waste life, to waste destinies through the instrument of sickness and diseases. And that is the essence of this program this Thursday. It doesn't matter your vision. It doesn't matter the run you want to run. It doesn't matter the way you plan your life. One of the greatest things you need is good health. Because anything that attacks your health will invariably affect your race, affect your journey, and affect your purpose. And that is the essence of this program, by the grace of God, this Thursday, The Great Physician. Please organize to be part of this program. Dynamic Prayer Chapel, number 106, Ijuro, Church Bus Stop, Agege. Dynamic Prayer Chapel, number 106, Ijuro, Agege. You are coming from Agege Pen Cinema. When you get to under the bridge, you are going to see bus or keke. You will be saying, Fagba, Fagba. Enter that one. Tell the driver you want to stop at the church very close to Sokidile Police Station. Dynamic Prayer Chapel beside Sokidile Police Station. They drop you in front of the church. And if you are coming from a Jewish Aga area, board the bus going to Agege Pen Cinema. Drop at church bus stop. Walk forward, it be like two posts, cross to the other side. That is Dynamic Prayer Chapel. This Thursday, The Great Physician, the power of the Lord will uphold you. No evil will happen to your health. No sickness, no attack will grant your life and your destiny. Sickness and disease will be far away from this family in the name of Jesus Christ. Please organize to be part of this program this Thursday. And don't forget, it's a fasting program. After the program, if you can wait till 12:01 to break your fast, good. But you cannot wait after the program 10 o'clock. You can go ahead and break your fast. It's going to be awesome. But this, we are going to look at this. Jesus, the great physician. To start with, who is a physician? A physician is a medical doctor who is trained and licensed to diagnose, to treat, and to help prevent illnesses and injuries. A physician is a medical doctor who is trained and licensed to diagnose, to treat, and to help prevent illnesses and injuries. Physicians examine patients. They interpret medical tests. They prescribe medications and they provide guidance on maintaining good health. That's a physician. Another question is this: who then is a great physician? The phrase "the great physician" is a title commonly used for Jesus Christ in Christianity, because Jesus is believed to heal not only physical sickness, but also spiritual sickness, but also emotional sickness, but also broken conditions of the human soul. The great physician is a title commonly used for Jesus Christ in Christianity, because Jesus is believed to heal not only physical sickness, but also spiritual sickness, emotional sickness, and broken conditions of the human soul. The title, therefore, comes from the understanding of scriptures, such as Mark chapter 2, verse 17. The Bible says, "They that are whole have no need of the physician, but they that are sick." Jeremiah chapter 30, verse 17. For I will restore health unto thee, and I will heal thee of thy wound. For I will restore health unto thee, and I will heal thee of thy wounds. Psalm 103, verses 2 and 3. Bible says, who forgiveth all thy iniquities and healeth all thy diseases? So Jesus is called the great physician. And Jesus is called the great physician for five major reasons. Number one, Jesus healed physical diseases. Jesus Christ is shown healing many physical diseases and infirmities. This is one reason he's called the great physician. Matthew chapter 9, verses 27 down to 30. Bible says he opened blind eyes. In Mark 5, 25 to 34, he healed the woman with the issue of blood after 12 years of that problem. In John chapter 5, verses 5 to 9, he healed the man that was sick for 38 years by the pool of Bethesda. In Luke 17, 11 to 19, he healed the 10 lepers. In Luke 13, verse 11 to 13, he healed the woman that was bent over for 18 years and made her straight. In John chapter 9, 1 to 7, he healed the man born blind and he received his sight. The Bible also says in Matthew 4, verse 23, and Jesus went about all Galilee, healing all manner of sickness and all manner of diseases among the people. As you are listening to me this morning, are you going through physical ailments? Is something tormenting your physical body? Are you going through pain and discomfort in your body? It doesn't matter how long the issue has been on. Jesus is called the great physician. He alone has the power to heal any manner of physical diseases. So, number one, Jesus is called the great physician because he healed physical diseases. I pray with you this morning, by the reason of the word of the Lord you are hearing, the same power in Jesus will heal your body. It doesn't matter the name doctors call that sickness. In the name of Jesus, the Bible said God sent his word and his word killed them. The power in the name of Jesus will heal your body. Is anything running through your body? Are you feeling some sensation in any part of your body? In the name of Jesus, you are healed. Jesus Christ is called the great physician because there is no physical sickness that he cannot handle. There is no sickness you go through that Jesus has not healed that time before. And the word of the Lord says, Jesus Christ, yesterday, today, and tomorrow. The power in the name of Jesus will heal your body in the name of Jesus Christ. You will have an encounter with the great physician in the name of Jesus Christ. We are looking at the great physician, Jesus, the great physician. And we said there are five major reasons why Jesus is called the great physician. We said number one, Jesus healed physical diseases. Number two, Jesus restores broken life. Jesus Christ, as the great physician, does not only heal physical bodies, he also restores broken lives. Throughout scripture, Jesus repaired damaged destinies. He lifted the rejected and gave people a new beginning. Remember the story in Luke 15, verses 11 to 24. The story of the prodigal son. though he wasted his inheritance and life, yet restoration came when he returned. God restored those who come back to him. Jesus repaired damaged destinies. He lifted the rejected and gave people a new beginning. Jesus Christ, the great physician, does not only heal physical bodies, he also restores broken lives. Remember the story in John chapter 8, verses 1 to 11. The story of the woman caught in adultery. She faced shame and condemnation, but Jesus gave her mercy and a new chance. What of the story in Luke 19, verses 1 to 10? The story of the man called Zacchaeus, a man with damaged reputation, whose life was transformed after encountering Jesus. What of the man in the book of Mark chapter 5, verses 1 to 20? The story of the stark naked madman of Gadara, a man living in torment and bondage. He became restored and clothed in his right mind. In John chapter 21, verses 15 to 17, is the story of Peter after denying Jesus. That failure did not end his story. Jesus restored him and recommissioned him back into the ministry. Are you listening to me this morning? You think your life has been shattered and scattered and battered? People have given up on you, and you probably have given up on yourself. Jesus Christ does not only heal physical body, he repairs broken lives. People may give up on broken lives, but the great physician specializes in restoration. He can heal wounds, he can repair wasted years, and he can rebuild destinies. If he can rebuild the destiny of that madman of Gadara, he can fix your life again. It doesn't matter how scattered it is, Jesus can fix it. So, number one, Jesus is called the great physician because he heals physical diseases. Number two, Jesus is called the great physician because he can restore broken lives. Number three, he delivered from spiritual bondage. Jesus Christ, as the great physician, also delivered people from spiritual bondage. In the gospel, Jesus repeatedly set people free from oppression. Jesus repeatedly set people free from demonic influence and every form of captivity. The man in Gadara, Mark 5, 1 to 20. This was a man possessed and living among the tombs. He was delivered and restored. The woman bound for 18 years in Luke 13. Jesus described her as one whom Satan had bound, and Jesus set her free. What if a woman called Mary Magdalene? Luke chapter 8 verse. She was delivered and transformed. Bible talks about a boy with an unclean spirit, Mark chapter 9, verse 17 to 27. Jesus rebuked the spirit and brought deliverance to this boy. You look at our scripture, Luke chapter 4, verse 18. The Bible says, the spirit of the Lord is upon me. Talking about Jesus. He said, he has sent me to heal the brokenhearted, to preach deliverance to the captives. So in John 8:36, Bible says, if the Son therefore shall make you free, ye shall be free indeed. Bondage may imprison a person physically. Bondage may imprison a person emotionally. Bondage may imprison a person mentally. Bondage may imprison a person spiritually. But Jesus, the great physician, brings liberty and restoration. Are you listening to me this morning? You are in one bondage or the other. You are in one captivity or the other. You feel as if something has tied you down. You feel as if your life is retrogressing. You feel as if you are being pursued by a particular shadow. Jesus Christ, as the great physician, will deliver you to. He will deliver you from every form of spiritual bondage. It doesn't matter how long, he can set you free. So number one, Jesus is called the great physician because he healed physical diseases. Number two, Jesus is called the great physician because he restored broken lives. Number three, Jesus is called the great physician because he delivered from spiritual bondage. Number four, he brings peace and wholeness. Jesus Christ as the great physician brings peace and wholeness. His healing is not only about removing sickness. It also includes restoring inner peace, calming troubled hearts, and making a person whole in spirit, soul, and body. Bible talks about the woman with the issue of blood, Mark 5:34. Jesus said, "Daughter, thy faith has made thee whole." He now said, "Go in peace." She received both healing and peace. In Mark 4:39, the Bible said, "The storm was calmed." Jesus spoke, "Peace, be still." He brought peace into the middle of the chaos. John 14:27, Jesus promised to trouble her, "Peace I leave with you, my peace I give unto you." The great physician does not merely remove pain. He restores peace where there was anxiety. He gives joy where there was sorrow. And he brings wholeness where there was brokenness. I'd like you to repeat after me. Lord Jesus, speak your peace into my troubled area of my life and make me whole. As you are listening to me this morning, are you going through troubled heart? Are you going through tension? Are you troubled in your spirit? Are you going through confusion in any department of your life? Jesus Christ, as the great physician, will bring peace and wholeness in the name of Jesus Christ. Number five, he offers eternal salvation. We are looking at five major reasons why Jesus is called the great physician. Number five, he offers eternal salvation. Jesus Christ as the great physician offers something greater than physical healing. He offers eternal salvation. Physical healing affects the present life, but salvation addresses humanity's deepest need. Reconciliation with God and eternal life. John 3:16, "For God so loved the world that he gave his only begotten Son, that whosoever believeth in him should not perish, but have everlasting life." Remember the thief on the cross, Luke 23:39-43. Though near death, he received the promise of eternal life. Remember the jailer at Philippi, Acts 16:30-31. "Believe on the Lord Jesus Christ and thou shalt be saved." So the great physician healed diseases, restored broken lives, delivered from bondage, bring peace. But his greatest gift is salvation. Healing may bless a person on earth, but salvation prepares a person for eternity. Please, I'd like you to repeat after me. Lord Jesus, I receive your gift of salvation. Forgive my sins, cleanse my heart, and lead me in the path of eternal life. Amen. By the grace of God, this Thursday, please don't forget, two services. 6:30 in the morning to 7:45 first service, and 8 o'clock to 10 o'clock second service. It's going to be awesome. We are gathering to pray by the grace of God, the great physician. God is enough, and he will surprise you. We sincerely appreciate all of us for the privilege to be part of your day. In the name of the Lord, shall be well with you. In case you'd like to talk to me, you can call me on this number, 080-230-43778. 080-230-43778. And don't forget, come around for your form. 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It will be resuming by the grace of God, 5th of June. God be with you in the name of Jesus Christ. We sincerely appreciate all of us for the privilege to be part of your day. My name is Pastor Roland Luole. Good morning.
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6: My brothers and sisters in the Bahia, can you spare me a few minutes of your time? I know there is a divine call of God upon your life, but let me ask you this, and I knew this same question has been troubling many of us. Are you truly called? If yes, what is the area of your calling? Because you are not called to do everything. Some of you are worried about where to start. Some have already begun the journey, but weary and tempted to quit because of the challenges they are facing. You desire to serve in God's vineyard, but you don't know where to begin. Do not worry. Here is the answer to the question troubling your heart. Dynamic Pastor School, practical and professional school of ministry, is not just a Bible school or a place of theology. It is a school designed to open your spiritual eyes, mind, with the seasoned professional guiding you. Many have a divine call, but do not know their area of specialization. Are you called to teach, to youth ministry, to marriage counseling, prayer and deliverance ministry, or an outreach ministry? Many cannot answer this question alone. This new section of Dynamic Pastors Academy will be highly practical. You'll be taught by the spirit-filled professionals ready to guide you step by step. Do not miss this opportunity. Join us in the first week of June for new section. It will be fully practical and led by the professional who will put you through. Admission form is now available at Dynamic Pastor School, number 106, Ijuro Road, Agege, Lagos. 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We will guide you and you will testify to His glory. If you feel no call yet, but you have a body to win soul for Christ, this academy is for you too. Join us and you will have every reason to praise God. It is a weekend program. Time 4 to 6 p.m. on Friday and 10 a.m. to 4 p.m. on Saturday. There are four different modules for this program. The first module, we are going to treat it for 13 weeks. The second module, another 13 weeks. The third module and the fourth module. And I can assure you,

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11: Good morning. This is Monday Miracle Message with Reverend Layi Oye Oladimoye, representing Omega International Christian Institute and Bible College. And of course, Super Education Academy, Sedaka, educating the world for God's glory. Today is another Monday, and our regular phone number is still 080-2734-9658. But you cannot call today because we'll be somewhere. But you can send WhatsApp message to this number today. Not the first one. The second number you can send WhatsApp messages to is this: 080-3229-0755. 080-3229-0755. Your messages can go there, text messages and WhatsApp messages today. Don't phone the first number today. God will bless you in the mighty name of Jesus.
12: Amen.
11: Let us pray. Heavenly Father, in the name of Jesus.
12: Amen.
11: Father God, in the mighty name of Jesus.
12: Amen.
11: Your people everywhere right now are waiting again to receive from you. God, release the miracles, the signs, the wonders that their life have long waited for. Now, in the name of Jesus.
12: Amen.
11: Now, in the name of Jesus.
12: Amen.
11: Now, in the mighty name of Jesus.
12: Amen.
11: Of Nazareth. The word of God is spoken to man, not as mere words, but as words of wonders. Today, the wonders of God that go with the word of God becomes your portion now in the name of Jesus.
12: Amen.
11: Now in the name of Jesus.
12: Amen.
11: Now in the mighty
12: Amen.
11: Name of Jesus. Thank you, Heavenly
12: Thank
11: Father.
12: You, Lord.
11: Glory be to you, O God.
12: Amen.
11: In Jesus' mighty name we pray.
12: Amen.
11: Miracles by commanding the month of May. Miracles by commanding the month of May. Today is the first Monday in the month of May. Thank you, God Almighty.
12: Thank you, Lord.
11: The month of May is the month of figure 5. The figure 5 month. Figure 5 has some spirits that guide it, and the month of May also has some spirits that guide it. In the book of Genesis chapter 2 verse 19, it speaks about how God assigned man to name all his creatures. God did not name them. God only created them. So everything around us is created by God, but we are the one taking command to name it and to make it work the way we want. So the authority is in our hand. That is the authority you will apply to command your month, to command the month of May, and it will work for you in the mighty name of Jesus.
12: Amen.
11: The name that everything bears is first authorized by man as directed by God. So now the month of May is in our hands. The month of May is the month that has the shortest number of letters out of all the 12 months. It has just 3 letters. M-A-Y. May. Just 3 letters. And what is 3 letters? It's symbolic of figure 3. Symbolizing resurrection, rising and shining, and the ability of man to supersede anything anybody may think is the limitation created for man. So this month I therefore decree that just like Jesus resurrected on the third day, your light will arise and shine.
12: Amen.
11: Will arise and shine.
12: Amen.
11: Will arise and shine.
12: Amen.
11: Whatsoever is called dead in April is alive in May. In
12: Amen.
11: The name of Jesus.
12: Amen.
11: Two things alive in May. In the mighty name
12: Amen.
11: Of Jesus.
12: Amen.
11: The month of May has some spirits that guide it. And these are the 5 noted here. The spirit of the moon. The spirit of extra additions. The spirit of extra additions because of 31. It has 30 plus 1. the spirit of probability, that is, in the use of language, may or may not, there's that probability spirit underneath it. So the same God will remove probability and turn it to possibility for anything positive in your life, in a mighty name of Jesus. The spirit of struggles and Luther continued. Human beings created that one. They opened the mouth with May Day, Labor Day, Workers' Day, and Luther continued. Anything that has to do with struggles, sweating, that will not be your portion in the mighty name of Jesus.
2: Amen.
11: Sweatlessly, you will succeed and excel.
2: Amen.
11: Your efforts will be fertilized.
2: Amen.
11: Fertilized by God.
2: Amen.
11: In Jesus' mighty name.
2: Amen.
11: So it also has the spirit of media apprehension. That June is coming, oh, the year is about to end again. Now calm down, cool down, calm down. God is still at work. Before the mid-year, before June will end, before the end of this May, you will see surprises.
2: Amen.
11: Surprises.
2: Amen.
11: Surprises.
2: Amen.
11: Surprises.
2: Amen.
11: We shall use those spirits for miraculous prayers later, but let us continue. Now, the figure five is associated with May, and it indicates the following. Now, in the miraculous, Jesus used 5 loaves of bread to feed 5,000. Not just 5,000, that 5,000 men, excluding men, women and children, making it a total of about 15,000 people on that day. If you check the Bible well, the researchers have proved that. Thank you, Holy Spirit.
2: Thank you, Lord.
11: Thank you, Holy Spirit.
2: Thank you, Lord.
11: So for
1: Jordan 105.5.
11: 5 loaves of bread, just 2 fishes. The major food is 5 loaves, and it turned into something that fed 5,000, fed 10,000, fed 15,000. Because in most churches today, you see children, you see women in their multiples, far more than men. And the Bible said 5,000 men. That means if you had that of children and women to eat, it would be about 15,000. So the same multiplicity, the spirit of multiplicity associated with figure 5. Figure 5 in your life, in the month of May, we work wonders.
2: Amen.
11: We work wonders.
2: Amen.
11: We work wonders.
2: Amen.
11: In the mighty name of Jesus.
2: Amen.
11: Now, look at this. The 5th day of creation, God had the biggest creatures in the water created. The whale, the shark, and you know what? Whale, W-H-A-L-E, is 5 letters. Shark, S-H-A-R-K, also 5 letters. The greatest creatures in the waters. And you know what? Waters also, the seas, the water, you know, the body of waters in the world has taken the largest part of the world, more than we human beings take. So the larger size, the larger part of the testimonies you will enjoy this year will reach you in the month of May.
2: Amen.
11: In the month of May.
2: Amen.
11: In the month of May.
2: Amen.
11: In the month of May.
2: Amen.
11: In Jesus' mighty name. Grace.
2: Amen.
11: Grace and mercy have 5 letters. Grace and mercy have 5 letters. And May, therefore, in the 5th, indicates grace. Grace means unmerited favor. Mercy, we speak for you in the mighty name of Jesus.
2: Amen.
11: Grace, we speak for you in the mighty
2: Amen.
11: Name of Jesus. Now, in David's preparation to kill Goliath, he picked only one out of the 5 stones, just 5 stones, to kill the vagabond. Only one out of the 5. He prepared only 5, and at the end of the day, the vagabond collapsed. Your enemy will collapse.
2: Amen.
11: Your enemies will collapse.
2: Amen.
11: The heads of your enemy will come down.
2: Amen.
11: In the mighty name of Jesus.
2: Amen.
11: In the month of May, majestically, you will enjoy majesty.
2: Amen.
11: You will enjoy majesty.
2: Amen.
11: You will enjoy majesty.
2: Amen.
11: Mercy spoke for my people said, and he became the first lame or cripple or disabled person in the whole world to sit round table and eat with the king. Ah! Whatever may be the deficiency of your personality, God will turn it into a glorious testimony today in the name of Jesus.
2: Amen.
11: This week in the mighty name
2: Amen.
11: Of Jesus.
2: Amen.
11: This month in the mighty name
2: Amen.
11: Of Jesus. Monday miracle message will deliver your home to you this very month in Jesus' name.
2: Amen.
11: In Jesus' name.
2: Amen.
11: In the mighty name of Jesus Christ.
2: Amen.
11: Figure 5 is available in the following words. Power, 5 letters. Peace, 5 letters. Money, 5 letters. The 3 combined, money, peace, and power, required for life to be glorious. Receive now in the name of Jesus.
7: Amen.
11: Now in the name of
2: Amen.
11: Jesus. Now in the name of Jesus.
2: Amen.
11: Now in the mighty name of Jesus
2: Amen.
11: Christ.
2: Amen.
11: Thank you, Holy
2: Thank
11: Spirit.
2: Thank you, Lord.
11: So the month of figure 5, we favor your life.
2: Amen.
11: We favor your life.
2: Amen.
11: You are favored already.
2: Amen.
11: In Jesus' mighty name we pray.
2: Amen.
11: Now let's look look at the spirits and pray along that line, so that you can enjoy the best of healing, the best of miracles, the best of signs, the best of surprises, the best of promotion, the best of lifting, and of course, the best of satisfaction. They become your portion now in the name of Jesus.
2: Amen.
11: Now in the name of Jesus.
2: Amen.
11: In the north, now in the name of Jesus.
2: Amen.
11: In the south, now in the name of Jesus.
2: Amen.
11: In the east, now in the name of Jesus.
2: Amen.
11: In the west, now in the mighty
2: Amen.
11: Name of Jesus.
2: Amen.
11: The spirit of the moon. When you look at the moon, you will see that the moon is radiating the light of the sun far away, the source of the greatest heat. Therefore, your life will showcase the greatest of shining, the greatest of blossoming shining, shining and coloration. Now in the name of Jesus.
2: Amen.
11: Now in the name of Jesus.
2: Amen.
11: Now in the mighty name of Jesus Christ.
2: Amen.
11: Thank you, Heavenly
2: Thank
11: Father.
2: You, Lord.
11: Glory be to you, O God.
2: Amen.
11: The spirit of extra additions. It is one of the months that has 31 days. Therefore, anything you need that is good in the month of May, there will be something extra added. They call it Jara in Nigeria. That Jara, that extra thing, that thing that will add extra value to your life, to your testimony, to your position, and of course, to your personality. God releases to you now in the name of
2: Amen.
11: Jesus. Now in the name of
2: Amen.
11: Jesus. Now in the mighty name
2: Amen.
11: Of Jesus. Thank you, God
2: Thank
11: Almighty.
2: You, Lord.
11: Glory be to you, O God.
2: Amen.
11: Now, the spirit of probability is not good. Doubt. It will be. It will not be. It may be. It may not be. Now, that doubting spirit of the month of May, we walk against your enemies in the mighty name
2: Amen.
11: Of Jesus. Against your enemies in the mighty
2: Amen.
11: Name of Jesus. Now, for you, possibility for excellence in the realm of what is good. Now in the name of Jesus.
2: Amen.
11: Now in the name of Jesus.
2: Amen.
11: Now in the mighty name of Jesus Christ of Nazareth. The spirit of struggles that Luther continues. You don't need struggles. You only need to walk and your efforts will be fertilized.
2: Amen.
11: Receive fertilization
2: Amen.
11: From the throne of God. Now in Jesus' name.
2: Amen.
11: The spirit of media apprehension. You don't need to fear anything that the year is about to, you know, to be halfway gone. Or that December will soon come. No, no, just calm down. God that has created you for miracles this year is at work. He will work in your support and disgrace your adversary. Now in the name of Jesus.
2: Amen.
11: This month in the name of Jesus.
2: Amen.
11: Now you want to get married. You want to have babies. You want to build house. You want to buy landed property. You want to be promoted in your office. You want your business to blossom. All these things are part of the things that God has said will be added unto you. So therefore, on the platter of gold, receive glorious testimonies.
2: Amen.
11: Glorious testimonies.
2: Amen.
11: Glorious testimonies.
2: Amen.
11: In Jesus' mighty name, I pray.
2: Amen.
11: Thank you, Father
2: Thank
11: Lord.
2: Thank you, Lord.
11: Any other person anywhere waiting for healings of any type in any part of your body, just place your hand on it. The vitality of faith in God will work for you.
2: Amen.
11: It will work for you.
2: Amen.
11: It will work for you.
2: Amen.
11: It will work for you.
2: Amen.
11: It will work for you.
2: Amen.
11: It will work for you.
2: Amen.
11: It has worked for you.
2: Amen.
11: In Jesus' mighty name, I pray.
2: Amen.
11: Thank you, God Almighty.
2: Thank you, Lord.
11: This month will be your best in Jesus' name.
2: Amen.
11: Glory be to God.
2: Glory be to God.
11: Our phone number again, 080-2734-9658. Don't phone today that number. You can send WhatsApp messages to this second number, 080-3229-0755. Send WhatsApp messages, 080-3229-0755. This day will be your best. This week will be your best. This month will be your best.
2: Amen.
11: My name once again is Reverend Layi Oye.
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0: A fantastic, fantastic morning to you tuned in right now to listen to Jordan 105.5 FM Lagos. The station promotes entrepreneurship and value. It's a cold, wet Monday morning, I must say, because if you stay here in Abule, where it is currently raining, or let's say drizzly, I don't know, but yeah.
1: It is raining.
0: Water is pouring from the sky. So if you are going to be out and about today, make sure you are prepared for the rain. You know, take your umbrellas with you, take your raincoat with you. You know, prepare yourself for the rain, because since yesterday it's been doing showers of blessing.
1: Yeah.
0: So we have to thank God for that. So welcome to another week of the Breakfast Show on Jordan 105.5 FM Lagos. This show, of course, comes your way Mondays through to Fridays from 7 a.m. all the way to 12 p.m. And like I always say, there is no better way to start your morning than starting it with us. So if this is your first time ever tuning in, make sure you're part of the show henceforth, okay? Mondays through to Fridays from 7 a.m. all the way till 12 p.m. There's a series of shows here, series of segments to make sure you have a fabulous, fabulous morning. And of course, starting with the review, where we take a look at the stories making the front page of the Nigerian dailies. And we also get to analyze some of these headlines with our analyst of the day. And of course, with you, our listeners. Okay, so make sure you're part of it Mondays through to Fridays from 7 a.m. all the way to 8 a.m. And that's for the review segment, okay? Today is the 18th day in the month of May, and that's to tell you, time waits for nobody. So if you have plans, you have goals, you have

0: No, great fresh show. Without Rookie. Good morning, Rookie. How are you doing?
1: Good morning. Good morning, dear listeners. Today's a beautiful Monday morning. It started with rain, and I absolutely love rain. In my head, I always think blessings, blessings, blessings. Mm-hmm. So that's so beautiful. And also, today is the first day of, we have 10 days more before the Eid al-Adha. That's the big Salah.
0: Big Salah for
1: the Salah
0: for we're the Muslims.
1: So yeah, a couple of our Muslim brothers and sisters are right in the, I think, pilgrimage to Saudi Arabia. So they're going to be performing Hajj. So we wish them all the best. And we that we are back home, we'll be fasting. There's like a 10 days fasting. It's voluntary, but then we also have fasting. So for the next 10 days, it's a beautiful day. A lot of people, when they want to celebrate Big Salah, that's the Eid al-Adha, they're more focused on the day itself. But the celebration actually starts from today, because this is like the prayer period and all of that, and then a day before Salah and then Salah. So yeah, we are excited, and it's going to be a beautiful week. Also, March, May is coming to an end. So Salary week.
0: Today is just 18.
1: I am counting down.
0: Rookie, change your ways. Work for the passion. Don't think about the money.
1: I am counting down, please. Anyway, good morning. My name is Rookie Karim, and you are going to have an amazing time with us on the newspaper review.
0: Absolutely, because I'm so excited. I don't know why. Because the weekend that just yesterday, like ended yesterday, I had a very, very, very, very busy weekend, and I was expecting that me coming, you know, to work today, I'll be so tired, you know, because I was busy till about 10 p.m. yesterday night. So, but I woke up this morning filled with energy. I don't know what it is. I think there is something in the air or something. I'm so happy for that, for me. So I'm so excited to be here and looking forward to an amazing week.
2: Before you introduce me, I would say you were busy doing nothing. That's why you have the energy.
0: That's a lie.
2: That's false.
0: I'm going to sue you.
1: I'm early Monday morning, doing nothing.
0: I will sue you for defamation.
2: I was here at the weekend myself. Working while you people were snoring.
0: I wasn't snoring. I had a very, very, very, very, very, very, very busy weekend. But I'm so excited.
2: You say very, very busy. Very busy.
0: I had event at my family. So we were trying to prepare on Saturday. Yesterday was the event. So Saturday was preparation, going back and forth, you know, errands and the rest. And yesterday was the event.
2: Let me tell the listener that. Let me report to the listener.
0: Why are you reporting for?
2: Okay, because I heard her talking about Eid al-Adha or something.
0: Yeah, Eid al-Adha.
2: When Christmas and New Year, not twice, not three times, I have always, there was a time I brought Panadi. I'm here to give to the staff that were on duty, particularly Christmas Day. So you are a Muslim, Ruki is a Muslim. If I don't see anything here, even thinking around me, you people will hear something. You see my red eye.
0: But the thing is, you are not always around.
2: Says who?
0: Those who are around.
2: Okay, I'll be around this time around.
0: I'll consider.
2: Okay, even if I have to, I will be around this time around.
1: Funny enough, our analyst has introduced himself
0: with violence on a Monday morning.
2: Honestly.
0: But it's okay. We welcome you.
2: Thank you very much.
0: And during my introduction, I didn't mention that during the review.
2: My name is Charles Idaho. Yes, let me do it by myself. You're wasting time. My name is Charles Idaho. I'm the journalist of the Federal Republic.
0: Okay, let me go.
1: By the way, Mr. Charles, since you came in now, before I had it at the back of my mind, but when you came in, it came to the front of my mind. Next year I'll be planning the pilgrimage, so I'm asking you want to for a donation as well.
2: Okay, if I don't see ram meat, no ram meat, no donation.
0: All right, we'll consider your request as well, Rookie. So we have two pending requests on the table today. We'll attend to that after the breakfast show. So talking about the breakfast show and the review, which is starting right about now, for the papers, with me, I do have the Punch newspaper, I have Daily Trust newspaper, and I have the Nation newspaper for this morning.
1: And I have the Vanguard and the Nigerian Tribune.
0: All right, so straight to the headlines of the papers for today. Starting with the Punch newspaper, the big story, Oyo School attack. Senate, Yoruba leaders demand action as distress videos emerge. The writer here says, abducted principal, hostages plead for freedom as police probe viral footage. Afeniferi warns Yoruba land under siege as Alafi, Yoruba Obas Council, others condemn abduction. We also have the writer here, Senate moves to expedite state police after kidnappers hold on to 87 teachers students in Oyo and Borno. This story you can find on page 9 in the Punch newspaper.

0: also one of our talking points for this morning. Moving on to other headlines, we have Dangote raises Ethiopia's investment to $4 billion. This story is on page 34. Nigeria tightens surveillance as Ebola kills 80 in Congo. This story is on page 8. In the Punch newspaper for this morning. We also have this quite sad one. Hoodlums rape Lagos sexagenarian to death.
1: Hoodlum. How many hoodlums?
0: They didn't put a number. It just
1: maybe it's in the report.
0: Hoodlums rape Lagos sexagenarian to death. This region paid 4 and 5 in the Punch newspaper. And like I said, this is a very sad one. I do hope that the authorities probe into this and those who are involved are made to answer to questions. Okay, moving on to this other headline, we have federal government crackdown on unapproved contract variations in MDAs. This region page 23. Oil nears $110 as Trump threatens strike on Iran. This region page 33. Primaries, APC reps fight back as ticket losses. We have the write-up to that story. 26-7 lawmakers crash out. House leaders, others reject exercise, threaten lawsuit. This region page 2. And lastly, for the Punch, we have 63% of Nigerians want interest rate reduced, CBN survey says. And this story you can find on page 34 in the Punch newspaper for a Monday.
2: All right, now we are moving on to the next front page, which is the Vanguard newspaper. And the big story here is APC primaries, powerful reps among 50 losers. Mutu Gadgi, Etaba, Ihumbere, others miss out. Speakers, Abbas, deputy, others secure return ticket. This is seen on page 5 of the Nigerian Vanguard. Moving on to the next story, advertorial. From activism to power, why Nigerians are standing with Tinubu again, 2027 to 2031. This is seen on page 25 of the Vanguard. Above the masthead, we have Ebola. SCDC activates emergency surveillance as WHO declares international emergency. This is seen on page 5 of the Vanguard. Moving on to the next story, kidnappings. Senate vows to fast track state police as IGP visits Oyo. This is seen on page 38 of the Vanguard. Now we have the next story, which is manufacturing export stagnates despite rising trade value. Manufacturers blame structural weaknesses. It signals fundamental imbalance in export structure, CPPE. Quality standardization challenges compound problem. This is all on page 11 of the Vanguard. Above the masthead, we have fertilizer plants. Dangote vows to ensure food security in Africa. This is on page 12 of the Vanguard. Next story is PENCOM plans jumbo pension for police. This is on page 8. And then we have power sector, biggest scam in Nigeria. Ajero, NLC president. This is on page 14. And the last story on the Vanguard is 1 year into OPEI's 1.2 billion naira 10-year scholarship initiative. What's next? This is on page 17.
0: All right, moving on to the next paper for the morning, which is Daily Trust newspaper. We have the big story, APC reps primaries. Irregularities claim shock defeat for incumbent. This story you can find on page 4 and 5 in the Daily Trust newspaper for a Monday. How terrorists killed 17 police officers, soldiers in Yobe. This story is on page 8 in Daily Trust newspaper. 4 days after, Bornu or your school children still in captivity. This story is on page 6 in Daily Trust newspaper for today. Akpabio, Barau, 7 governors battle for senatorial tickets today. This story is on page 5. Nigerians spend 5.43 trillion naira on petrol in first quarter. This story is on page 29 in Daily Trust newspaper for a Monday. Grab a copy to read more on any of the headlines that I've just mentioned.
2: All right, now we are moving on to the Nigerian Tribune. And the big story here is as APC holds Senate primaries today, Ogun East, Kwara Central, Imo West remain contentious. Senate plots returns tickets. Daniel campaign organization directs supporters to boycott Ogun East primary. Controversies hit reps primaries as more candidates emerge. This is all seen on page 2 of the Nigerian Tribune. Moving on to the next story, airtime lending freeze persists. despite court orders affect 40 million Nigerians. You can find this on the page 5, actually. Moving on to the next story, Saudi authorities declare May 26th Arafat and May 27th Eid al-Adha. And this is on page 3 of the Nigerian Tribune. Moving on to the next story, BOI secures $200 million financing facility from AFDB Group to aid Nigeria's industrial transformation. This is on page 6. Health, scientists reverse stroke damage using stem cells. This is on page 25. The next story, abducted Oyo school principal. Teacher in videos, appeal for rescue of students. Teachers, police subject viral videos to forensic analysis. Yoruba land now under siege. Afeniferi raises alarm. Nudges the southwest government to attack on attack in Oyo, Ekiti, Ogun, Ondo, and Kwara. Oyo deputy governor visits community, says security agencies on top of the situation. This is seen on page 2, page 3, and page 26 of the Nigerian Tribune. Above the masthead, we have WHO declares emergency as Ebola outbreak kills over 80 in DR Congo. This is on page 26. Nigeria not in debt crisis but doesn't have to borrow. Experts highlight other options. This is seen on page 6. And the last story here is NLC pushes for fresh wage review as 70,000 implementation crisis worsens. Accuses 17 states, FCT, of the non-implementation of current minimal wage. This is seen on page 3. And that's all we have for the Nigerian Tribune.
0: Moving on to the last paper for this morning, the Nation newspaper. We have the big story. Governors, heavyweights gone for APC Senate ticket. We have big battles in Ogun, Delta, Kano, Edo, Gombe, others. Smooth sail for Akpabio, Barao, Bamidele, Abiru, Oshomole, Abuni. This story you can find on page 2 in the Nation newspaper for today. Wigways passing almost stopped by Yelsa Power Project, says Diri. This story is on page 6 in the Nation newspaper. Interest rate, inflation top CBN's policy meeting. This story is on page 19. Let me confirm that number. Page 10, rather, in the Nation newspaper. Kidnappers of pupils trapped inside Oyo National Park. This story is on page 36 in the Nation newspaper. BOI gets $200 million AFDB loan to support industrial sector. And this story is on page 3 in the Nation newspaper for today. Dangote pushes for food security in Africa with fertilizer plant. This story is on page 19. In the Nation newspaper for today. Tough conditions for contract variation. This is on page 2. And we have why release of federal government's quarterly budget report is delayed by DG. And this story you can find on page 3 in the Nation newspaper for Monday. So grab a copy of any of the paper that we've read out the headlines from for a Monday to get more details. Moving on now, of course, like we mentioned, we do have our talking point for the morning where we get to hear the thoughts of our analysts for the day. And on a Monday like this, we do have the journalist of the Federal Republic of Nigeria, JFR, Charles Ido, who has our analyst of the day. Exactly. So we'll go on a very short time, and when we come back, we'll look at our talking points for the morning. Don't go anywhere. We'll be back shortly. My name is Oreoluwa Ogunsolu.
2: And my name is Ruki Karim.
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1: Hey, welcome back to the review right here on Jordan 105.5 FM Lagos. Now let's start with our talking point for the morning. Oyo school attack. Senate Yoruba leaders demand action as distress videos emerge. Now this gets on part of that report. It says two videos of victims of abduction in community high school Ahoroe Tinle and Baptist Nursery and Primary School Ogbomosho Yawota area in Orile local government area of Oyo State pleading with the federal and state government to come to their rescue went viral on social media on Sunday, sparking outrage as the Senate and Yoruba leaders demanded urgent action from the government to secure their release. The Punch reports that terrorists on motorbikes attacked Baptist Nursery and Primary School Yawota Community Grammar School, Ahoroe Sinle, and LA Primary School, all in Orile local government area of Oyo State, around 9:30 a.m. on Friday, May 15. You can grab a copy of The Punch to read more on this particular report.
2: But that's not Orile.
1: Okay, Orile.
2: See, I'm teaching Yoruba.
1: Not Orile.
2: It's Orile.
1: Oh, I'm so sorry.
2: It's Orile.
1: Yeah, I said Orile. I'm so sorry.
2: Orile.
1: I'm so sorry for that. I think my eyes just too ill.
2: Thank you, Nedoma, for teaching Yoruba woman Yoruba.
1: I'm not going to do that. Okay. Let's get your thoughts on this particular report, JFR. Now, this school abduction is not
2: it's not been in the South.
1: Yeah, but we've had, you know, several ones. I mean, some years ago, we did have the Chibok girls. You know, after that, we've had several others, especially in the northern part of the state. Now we now have it coming to the South. What do you think the government are not doing or are not, why do you think the government are slow to, you know, find solutions to this abduction, especially when it comes to school children, you know, happening more frequently now? Because in the past couple of, you know, months now, we've had almost like about two or three back-to-back situations, even from last year. Why do you think there's no, you know, fast approach to making sure that this is no longer happening in our country?
2: As for the remote courses or what the government is not doing, somebody attempted an analysis, though it's probable, but I do not think I will buy into it, but I'm going to state it. The person said, because when I was asked, okay, why during Buhari's time, the Buhari from the north, why didn't it get to the hilt? She now said, because he had interest in it. Because before he became president, he was accusing those who were, you know, trying to fight against this as killing our brothers. Then he got there, then he was in power. Then how will he be the one to kill his brothers?
1: Okay.
2: Then I say, hi, about Tinubu. Tinubu is then. I say, well, that what he believes is that Tinubu and the APC are other leaders. They are also very careful not to. I'm trying to get his word, not to offend the North. Yeah, okay. Then he says not to offend the North because of the re-election. I say, but for me, you don't want to offend the North, and you don't want to fight. Is it when everybody has been killed before you now go over? If you now become president, re-elected, and everybody's dead, who are you going to govern over? So he said, oh, that should just hold on, that when if Tinubu wins again, he will show them paper. Do you have to wait till Tinubu win before he shows the paper? Why not we should start seeing the paper now? So what I think is the thing is I think there are interests. Interests in the military, that one I know, because of the military has been, in fact, they receive the lion's share of appropriation every year. So there are interests in the military that will not want this conflict to go, so that they will continue to feed fat from this appropriation. I'm not saying the military is not doing well, though. Military is doing well, they are doing their best, particularly among the rank and file. They are doing well. These are the people who are bringing their chest to the war front and all that. But you see, among those military brass upstairs, those are the ones that are feeding fat from this insurgency. Did you hear what the other was, Oluyede or something? Can't remember who said so. That we should consider our brothers. Let's consider that as a prodigal son and all that. That if a military man that is superintendent over the affairs of security in this country will have that mindset, how do you think this insurgency will be routed? You know what to do. Let's learn to live with them. But I'm not quoting him verbatim, that they are our brothers, they are see our sons here, and then let's just consider them as prodigal sons. If you consider a criminal a prodigal son, then there's a problem. So that's why then government said, just like as I said, somebody said, oh, Tinubu will show them pepper when he wins again because he doesn't want to offend enough for now. Then you now see where we are going.
1: Mm-hmm.
2: In the beginning, we said, oh, the thing was contained, it did not. But you see, they were coming gradually, and even like spitting in Tinubu's face. It's a bit Yoruba land they come to now. It's like telling the president, we are in your backyard. Come get us if you can.
1: Mm.
2: It came down from there to Benue to Plateau to Kogi. Mm. Now it got to Kwara. It's now in Oyo. Oyo is, I mean, if you shout Karim's name here, somebody will hear in Ibadan.
1: Hmm.
2: That's where we are. So how long will it take before we get to Lagos? Once they get to Lagos, remember what they said, some people boasted that they are good on, they will not rest until they dip the Quran in the Atlantic. That's a proverb. Nobody, and I'm sure a lot of people who are with some words, how that means. They want a government where they can control people. But before I let go of this, there's something that Ahmed said the other day, which was very, very, I understand, it's very, how do I say, very instructive. He said, when this Muslim ticket was granted, though it was greeted by furore or with a furore, he said you should look at the Middle East. Every country Muslims are governing.
1: Mm-hmm.
2: They are governing. He said they are progressing. So he thought that the Muslim ticket will copy from Dubai,
1: mm-hmm,
2: or the UAE, will copy from Qatar, mm-hmm, copy from Kuwait, copy from Saudi Arabia and all that. All these Muslim countries that are progressing, that the Muslim ticket will copy from the board. What do we have? We are rather copying Yemen. We are copying Somalia.
1: Mm.
2: We are copying all these areas where you have strife. And so, for me, I think the leaders are not, they are just busy talking about elections. And as somebody said, which of course I said I do not wholesomely believe, he said, let Tinubu get in second term, we show them paper.
1: Mm.
2: I don't know how the paper is going to come second
1: and
2: term.
1: And this now brings me to the question, your analysis earlier, yes, you'd mentioned that interest might be one of the factors, you know, not making them act as they should.
2: Yes.
1: Now, do you think this interest is still the same? Because, I mean, I think last week we read a particular report where it says that some bandits that were caught were reintegrated back into society, being asked to swear and say, oh, I won't do this again, and then brought back and integrated back into society. Do you think this process at which they handle this bandit is one of the reasons why they now, you know, feel like, okay, they can do some things and then get away with it? Do you think this is a contributing factor to how strong or how daring these terrorists have become?
2: The answer is in your question, because let's get we are fathers, some of you have mothers. If your child breaks a china ware in the kitchen,
1: mm,
2: you don't deal with that child. The child, he or she goes away. He breaks another the next day or another time. He will attempt the TV. Then the child breaks the television. You didn't do anything about it. What do you think that child is going to do? The child has been given freedom to add, knowing that there are no punitive measures. It's exactly what is happening. Look at Kabiru Sokoto. I think 2020, I can't remember, 2014. There was a time that he said he was the mastermind of the bombing of the church in Mandala in Niger State. Do you know Kabiru Sokoto, 2013 actually, Kabiru Sokoto right now, I don't know what lawyers are giving him confidence.
1: Hmm.
2: He's now suing federal government for his incarceration, that he was he's not the person who did that job. Kabiru Sokoto, who's been there, who confessed, according to them, they said he's the mastermind. I don't know who is talking to him. Very soon, don't be surprised that Kabiru Sokoto will be, they say he's a repentant terrorist, and then he will be reintegrated. Kabiru Sokoto.
1: Mm.
2: So it's the same way, because when we treat criminals with kid gloves, they will attempt to do more. We are integrating them in society. Society they are waging war against.
1: Mm.
2: What do you talk about? So they know that the leaders are weak, and they can't do them. So I slap you, you can't slap me. I beat your child, you can't beat me. So I'll continue doing what I'm doing. So interest. The interests are multiple in the way it is.
0: Okay. Mm. Yes. All right. Before we move on from this talking point, I have just one question. So with regards to this incident, how do you think it has affected parents, their trust or confidence in sending children to school? And do you think this could actually affect like education in these communities in a long time?
2: It is. What is Boko Haram? Boko is book. Haram is forbidden, right?
0: Yeah.
2: Boko, book. Haram, forbidden. They said they would never ever subscribe to Western education. But meanwhile, they are using the arms ammunition that is Western education developed
0: transportation
2: well. The bike they are riding, their Western education product. That's the irony of the whole thing. Now, if people are saying they don't want people back, they don't want Western education, and they are actually succeeding, now they have created fear, they've created terror, and people are withdrawing their children from school. Are they not winning? If you were a mother in that community, would you allow your child to go to school next morning? Would you allow your children to go to school next morning? So they are succeeding. So Boko is haram to them, and as long as they are creating fear, that fear is not being contained by the government or the authorities. Then you see that very soon that I just pray it doesn't come more down south. I've hardly say it.
1: All right, so that's about it for the report on the Punch newspaper or your school attack. Senate Yoruba leaders demand action as distress video emerge. And of course, this happened in Orire local government area in Oyo State. Go ahead.
0: All right, moving on to the next talking point is right here on the Punch as well. Primaries, APC reps fight back after ticket losses. The House of Representatives primaries of the ruling party, All Progressive Congress, ahead of the 2027 general elections, have ignited one of the most intense internal political crises in recent years, with at least 26 civil lawmakers losing return tickets. Several other aspirants were disqualified, and multiple withdrawals were recorded amid allegations of manipulation, imposition, and consensus engineering from River State, Edo, Imo, Lagos, Kwara, Benue, Ekiti, Plateau to Cross River. The primary exposed widening the fractures in those parties. Okay, my first question here is, do you think the political godfatherism is one of the reasons why we are having this disqualification and manipulation in the parties?
2: No, this one has nothing to do with godfatherism at all. Excuse me. It has nothing to do with godfatherism. It has to do with interests, particularly of governors and leaders. Because the very moment Tinubu asked the reps, the senators, the Senate caucus that came to him to say what is... what are our chances for the return here? He said, well, go and work with the governors of your respective states. Then I knew that the die was cast. Now the die had been cast, and the governors are wielding very big stick and wielding people away and whipping people into line. If you go through, Punch was even very, very austere with his numbers. If you go to Vanguard is even say about 46 and 50. So it might, by the time the PDP and all of them, they do their NDC and NDC, you see that number might rise. But when you put powers in the hands of individuals, you see that and take the power away from the institution, what you are creating anarchy. You are making individuals very powerful and weakening the institution. The institution in this context had to do with the processes within party. Now you have moved the process within APC. You have taken that power, very powerful power, from there, and you're giving it to put it in the hands of governor. That is anarchy. That's a recipe for anarchy, which is of course happening. But if you go through the list of those people affected, I have done that. There are some that are justified. There are some that are not justified. For me, I just picked two out of them that are justified. If you go to, River State, there's a particular rep member who has been there already since 1999. And Delta State. He represents Bomandi Patani federal constituency, and I'm trying to get his name. I think his name is Nicholas Mutu. I don't know how to pronounce that. Mutu. Nicholas Mutu has been. He represents Bomandi Patani federal constituency. He's in Delta State. He's been in the house since 1999, when this current dispensation came into being. Is it a monarchy that you don't change the king until the king dies? He's been there since 1999, so he is affected. For me, by my judgment, that one is justified. Another one is justified is from my base in Onwa. Now Onwa is one, but federal government, when they created local government, they divided it into Onwa East and Onwa West. But the people say, well, even though they have statutorily divided into two, we want to remain one. How is it being done in Onwa? You are told, if you go to the house, for instance, whether it's House of Rep, House of Assembly, Senate, what you do is this: you spend two terms and drop your ambition. The reason is that let the power equation oscillate between Onwa East and Onwa West, as Federal Government has now they have chosen to call us. So the person who left that position is Onwa East, and is Honorable Pali Riase. Pali Riase was there for two terms, and he voluntarily left because of the arrangement, in agreement with the fact that spent two terms. Even Abdoro also spent two terms and left. Now the man who came in, Professor Julius Ihomiri, he is the House Leader. APC House Leader. House of Representatives House Leader. What he has spent two terms. So what's he supposed to do according to that agreement? To leave. Mm-hmm. But the man is going for a third term. You know what he's telling our people? And let me just go this once. First, number one, is close to the president. He said there's one school, the Federal University of Sports, after the former IP, he will bring it. Number one. Number two, that his chances of him becoming the Speaker of the House is very, very high. But they are saying, we didn't send you there to be Speaker. Oga, go there for 2 10. You have done your 2 10. So thankfully, what they did direct primaries. The man came third. So somebody else who is from Onwa East, where the pendulum is supposed to oscillate to, is the one who has won. Now he's going to court to challenge the will of the people. So, but there are others that are saying, if you go to River State now, if you are not in Wicke's camp, you are nothing for you. You understand? Even some people who are already, they are still serving. Some of them want term. The list that has been drawn, their names are missing. So that's why I say some of them are, if you ask, not because you are competent, you are not incompetent, because you are not, you don't worship at the political shrine of Wike, then you can't go to the National Assembly. Mm. So that's why I said it's a potpourri of this and that. Number one, I said personally, there are two of them I have picked out that are justified. Others may not be justified. But if you are from River State, you understand the policy. I understand the policy of Edo very well in Lagos. So, but if Lagos State too, I think they did, they're doing what they call consensus and all that. I don't think there's any quarrel in Lagos for now. But in the days to come, we'll see how it pans out.
0: All right. Yeah. Our time is already far spent. I would have asked a couple of more questions. But yeah, this is all we have on this particular talking point. Primaries, APC reps fight back after ticket losses. This is on Punch News. And yeah.
1: Okay. Like she said, there's not enough time in the world for us to discuss, you know, matters on the papers this morning. But because of time, we have to just move past that and move on to the segment where you, our listeners, get to be part of the show to share your own thoughts, because I'm very sure you also have your thoughts that you want to share with us right here concerning any of the headlines of the papers for this morning. So it's time for you to be a part of the show. But before you get to that, let me say, before we go on this break, when you call in, you have 1 minute 30 seconds to share your thoughts. This today, there will not be extended time. Once it's 1 minute 30 seconds, we are going to have to end the call. So please keep your thoughts short and, you know, within that time. Call in, give us your name, go straight to the point. Do not attack any other caller's opinion, whether you agree or you disagree. Do not comment on any other previous caller's opinion. Just call in to state yours and keep it moving. Thank you so much, and God bless you as you abide this rules. The phone lines before we go on the break:
0: 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Or you can send us a message on WhatsApp at 080-722-14389. My name is Ruki Karim. Our analyst for today is Mr. Charles Idaho.
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1: 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My name is Oreoluwa Ogunsholu.
0: My name is Ruki Karim, and our analyst for the day is Mr. Charles Bill.
1: All right, so let's get to hearing your thoughts, our listeners this morning. Our first call of the morning. Good morning.
6: Good morning. How are you today?
1: Fine, thank you. Your name and where you're calling us from?
6: Pardon, sir. My name is Status Quo Antibellum. I'm calling from Ayobo.
2: Your name is your name is Osezua, my friend.
1: Go ahead.
6: Yes. I want to quickly talk on this security issue. Is it that this thing is not culpable? Is it that we cannot find a lasting solution to this issue? Mr. Charles, I'm asking you this question, please.
2: There is no lasting solution to this issue.
6: Until this thing take all of us out of this nation before we start running up and down looking for solution elsewhere. Because I don't understand. I don't understand the language of the president. I don't understand the language of the military. I don't even understand the language of who is the civilian.
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6: Yes. I don't understand. This thing is getting out of hand. Out of hand. Please, I want to use this medium to please appeal, beg the federal government, beg state government, beg everyone that is involved, the military, to please find us a lasting security, the solution to this insecurity before you take us out. Thank you very much, and God bless Nigeria.
1: God bless you. Thank you so much for your thoughts.
2: As I said, there are interests, very powerful interests.
1: All right, another caller here. Hello, good morning.
7: Good morning.
1: Please reduce the volume of your radio. Please give us your name and where you're calling us from.
7: I am John Ogiria, calling from Ogiri.
1: John, welcome to the show. Go ahead.
7: I greet everybody in the house.
2: We greet
7: most
2: you, sir.
7: Especially our analysis.
2: Thank you, sir.
7: We are very good in the analysis. This Boko Haram that we have made it clear to us that Boko is book and Haram is book. I think what our leaders, I don't want to use any abusive word. If I want to say our so-called leaders or rulers, is this how we continue in Nigeria? Nigeria that God has blessed with everything, why is it that they turn us, I don't know how to fix it or put it, why is it that they turn us up, head down, Nigeria, a blessed country, that will become a slave to other countries, I don't know. Are we going to stop education in Nigeria? Are we going to stop this insecurity? I don't know. Like you have said, we have only 1 minute, 30 seconds. It is very short for us to talk. But the thing is that you people that are so, how do I put it?
2: We have voices, you can talk to them for us.
1: Thank
7: please.
1: You.
7: We the masses, the common citizens.
1: Thank you so
7: we
1: much.
7: Are, all these things, we are not happy about them,
1: all
7: please.
1: All right,
2: thank you so much
1: for your thoughts.
0: All right, we have a message here. Good morning and happy new week to everyone in the house. APC reps kicks after losing primaries. I just pity them because when they were passing the new electoral law, while Nigerians were crying, it didn't occur to them that they were kneeling themselves. Now they can't decamp to any other party again. They didn't see it coming, Sha. They should go back home and be passing their family bills without interruption, I beg. Abby Ben from Badagry.
2: Abby Ben, it's too late. It's too late for them to move.
0: All right. Hello, good morning.
7: Evangel Sages, my name.
0: Welcome.
2: Good morning.
7: But thank God that God has vindicated me. On this, on this platform, in the past, I said Nigeria, 80% Nigeria challenge is not, it's self-inflicted, it's not spiritual that require prayer. People say I'm a fake pastor. So thank God. You can see what's going on. And I remember, even when we pretend this country that if we don't remember things, we remember when the military were dealing with Boko Haram bombing during President Jonathan government. And the local elite, political elite, leaders, religious leaders, led by Buhari, protested against the government, the military, that they were killing their people. You know what they said? And the same man, Buhari, that was protesting that the military were killing his people, was elected to replace Jonathan. I will know what happened. I look at what have been happening now in North, because this government doesn't want to offend the political elite, the elite, the leaders in the North. That's why this is happening. They can rule them out within a day. But because of that interest, they don't want. Look at what happened in the River State. Serving a police officer, being caught, involving in kidnapping. And you said this country, would you pray? And when I talk, people say, I'm a fake pastor. The thing is happening now. Everybody will chop breakfast. No problem. Thank you.
1: Thank you so much, Evangelist, for your thoughts this
0: Thank
1: morning.
0: Thank you. Next message. Good morning, Jordan FM. Oyo school abduction. I want to believe Oyo school's abduction is politically motivated. Why Oyo stayed out of the states in the Southwest? This is the work of the enemy of the governor. Elvis from Idimu.
1: All right, thank you.
2: Sorry, Elvis, I disagree with you. I said okay. They are coming down south.
1: Actually,
2: not just next.
1: This call before
2: please.
1: React to
2: okay, go
1: please.
2: Ahead.
0: Hello, good morning. Morning.
8: Hello, good morning.
2: Good morning.
8: This is a Christian for me.
2: You see, good morning.
8: Let them beg Nigeria for restoration. Let them restoration the Nigeria. Because before you shoot somebody, you have to shoot yourself. So that enough high life, we decide we value life. Let them restore. So I let police and army do their work. Without that, we are not going anywhere. May God help us.
1: Amen. Thank you so much. Okay. Just do you want to react to what you were saying earlier?
2: No, it's not about this one is not about Makinde. It has to do with a policy of expansionism. They're expanding down south. It's down south. That is as simple as that. From Kwara, they are now in Oyo. Who knows whether they might come to Ogiri? I hope not. And so it's expansionism policy. That's it.
0: Okay. All right. Next message. Good morning, Jordan FM. My name is Mr. Fash from Fagba. On the abduction of school children in Oyo State, where is the Ibagani Adams? Who are the Are or Naka Council of Yoruba land, which doubles as generalism? Who will lead this army to rescue the children? He has abandoned his responsibility because he is super rich and doesn't want to die. He's no longer relevant. He should be dethroned and let another agile person replace him.
2: This might bring in, you want to score a personal, how do you say, personal score or something.
1: All right, let's see what we have here. Hello, good morning to you.
9: Hello, good morning.
1: Good morning.
0: Good morning.
9: Good morning.
2: Good morning to you, sir.
9: And all that crew members.
2: Thank you.
9: Please,
2: thank you.
9: My name is Aloysius. I'm calling from Ogidi.
2: Thank you, Mr. Aloysius. Thank you.
9: My take is on this insecurity of working. I'm much concerned about it. That's why I'm speaking. Let the federal government do something. I don't know anything about it. Let them help us, the masses. I'm going to end this insecurity. I'm too much worried about it. Though I don't have much to do than to be praying to God that he will bring an end to it. You people that can talk to them and speak to them, on our behalf, plead with them to end this insecurity. Thank you so much, Mr. Aloysius.
1: Yeah, thank you so much for your thoughts. 0906000 3352 or send a WhatsApp message to 0807 2214 389.
0: Hello, good morning.
10: Hello, good morning, Jordan.
1: Good morning, good morning to you.
10: I greet everyone in the studio. My name is Friday, calling from Yanapaja.
2: Thank you, Friday.
10: Yeah, what I just want to say is that our leaders have succeeded in dividing this country with tribalism. There's a proverb my mother used to say that you don't buy soap in the market because it is your mother that produces it. You buy because it's foamy. You see, even with what is happening now, the people that belong to this government, they are not complaining because it's their brother. So if it's another tribe or other people that are ruling, they will complain. And this is what the leaders have succeeded in using to divide us. Nobody is complaining when his brother is on the throne, and it is very wrong. Secondly, we talk about the light. We that have light, we are giving other African light, but we don't have stable light. This is part of the politics. God will help us in this country.
1: Amen.
2: Thank you so much
1: for
2: the prayer.
1: Friday, go ahead.
0: All right, we have a message here. Good morning, Jordan FM, the crew. Mr. Charles and the lady in the house. I am Adetunji Ademola David from Obawale. My point this morning is about delay in payment of minimum wage in some states. Looking at the trend in our country today that the cost of living is outrageous, to me those states are not doing well at all. They lack the act of credibility, whatever excuses the governor may bring up. The next story is abducted girls issue and the government are not responding or delay actions to rescue the girls. I have to cut the story here, it's a bit long, but yeah, thank you so much for sharing.
1: All right. Hello, good morning to you.
11: Hello, good morning.
1: Good morning. Your name and where you're calling us from?
11: Good morning. My name is Elijah Yako from Command. Good morning, Dr. Charles.
2: Thank you, sir.
11: Good morning, the ladies of the studio.
1: Good morning to you.
11: The security in the country, just like they're spreading like the wings or the hands or the legs of an octopus. I think it's high time we have to find a way to stop this the spread. It may look too late, but it's better late
2: than
11: never. It's better late than never. Those that are in charge of our securities, I think we have to do more intelligence, more intelligence gathering. As it is now, intelligence, more intelligence gathering than even the competition of attack. Why they are attacking them? Intelligence is very important now at this stage of this war, these people, because that's what they are doing. For them to attack in schools simultaneously, three different schools, they have gotten intelligence of the security situation in the area. For them to do that simultaneously at the same time, this is serious. We have to save our country. And I pray for Nigerian leadership this morning. Again, God give them the wisdom, the strength.
1: Thank
11: to be able to find the solution to these things.
2: Right. Thank you.
11: Good morning.
2: Good
1: morning. Thank you so much. All right. We have a message here. Good morning, Mr. Charles Ruki Oreoluwa Afunima Obe, the mother of Lagos.
12: Thank you.
1: The issue of security, until we have a strategist leader, not political leader, before we have victory on the terrorist bandits, because the masterminds are working with the government, then this government is not doing its bidding, not the bidding of the citizens. BK.
12: All right, another call here before the next message. Hello, good morning.
13: Good morning to all the people in the studio.
12: Good morning to
2: you. Thank
13: you, sir. May God bless all of you, bless your management, bless our chief Nigeria, my country.
2: Thank you.
13: The million that stood in the place was calling you from Ushidi this morning.
12: Welcome,
13: President. Now, I think we have to, the Southwestern governor, you have a lot of work to do right now, not only on your state. It could be anything that affects your he affected the Southwestern Nigeria, because as it is today, the governor, I'm not without them to empower Amatepe. Amatepe is the child that can do this whole job. We have not seen police yet. But as for today, how many people will soldier go? Until when it have already that fight to soldier to that thing?
14: Lagos, listen on the go at www.jordan105ff.
13: The allocation by the government are getting, spend this money to secure the people. It's what I want to say this morning. Good morning to you all.
2: Thank you.
12: Thank you so much, Wise.
2: Thank you.
1: All right. Good morning, Jordan FM. Mr. Charles.
2: Yes.
1: Any serious government that means the best for the people, 4 years is just enough to fix the problems of Nigeria. Even not up to that, half of the problem. But it is just that our politicians are not serious at all. That's why they are seeking for 5 terms. May God bless me and my family. Friday from Bowie.
12: May God bless us too.
1: Hello, good morning.
13: Well, hello, good morning.
12: Good morning
13: good
12: to
13: morning.
12: You.
13: Good morning,
2: Ogacha.
13: So,
2: yes,
13: all the
2: red. Bobo, Ati Bobo, Ati
13: John from Oba.
12: John, welcome.
13: See, caller, I'm sorry to say this, but I'm not used to saying it. Somebody made a statement that the brothers of...
12: Let's leave that.
13: I know, but let me clarify this. I'm John from Ondo.
12: Okay.
13: There's no time I have not been commenting against this present government.
12: Okay.
13: About the ease that is going in the society. So everybody should get it straight. Not awful of fossil. Many are commenting against this bad governance, honestly. So they should get it right. Then about the issue of a blessing.
2: Sir.
13: I want to say that we have no business, the entire world have no business in being in poverty.
2: Mm-hmm.
13: There should be no problem, sir. Because what God has given the entire world in terms of blessing, natural resources, everywhere is enough to make everybody okay.
2: Agree.
13: But because of our bad attitude, we is actually good for self-aggrandizement. That's why we are here. To Nigeria, what we talking about intelligence gathering? Don't they know where? I didn't know using internet. I mean the
15: the killers. Are they not using internet? Nobody should tell me about intelligence gathering.
1: Thank you so
15: because,
1: much.
15: Like you said, they like the willpower.
1: Thank you so much, John. Thank
2: I
1: you so
2: appreciate
1: much.
2: It. Go ahead.
0: All right. Good morning, Dr. Charles and the ladies. Balogun Joseph from Agbado.
2: Thank you.
0: On insecurity, President Tinubu is falling into the same political error and miscalculation that removed Jonathan in 2015. By looking the other way while terrorism is being entrenched, until the governors and the leaders of the South summon enough courage to stop the influx of the northern elements into the South, the worst is yet to come. Every day we see trucks filled with humans moving into the South under the disguise of bringing cows. That's all we have for this message.
1: Okay, another call here.
0: Hello, hello. Good morning.
16: Hello, good morning.
1: Good morning to
0: your
1: you.
0: Name, please, and where you're calling from.
16: Yeah, Mark on the line.
1: Mark, welcome.
16: Yeah. Mr. Charles, I greet you.
2: Good morning to you, Mark.
16: Yeah. All right.
1: Yeah.
16: Ricky, good morning.
1: Good morning
0: good
1: to
0: morning.
1: You,
16: yeah. Quickly. Mr. Charles.
2: Yes, sir.
16: I need to confirm.
2: Okay.
16: The kidnappers of the school kids, are they Boko Haram?
2: In the insurgents, according to reports, police has been doing the insurgents. Well, we know insurgents is a generic name for all of them now. So whether Boko Haram, whether bandit, but they just got insurgent. That's it. That's what's in the news.
16: But when I saw the video clip of the school principal,

0: yeah,
1: in the forest. I don't see any traces of those being like terrorists or Boko Harams. I just feel like they are just local criminals looking for money.
0: Okay.
1: Because the school principal says there were some people who just came to their school and kidnapped them. So I believe these are, if they are Boko Haram, by now they would have been in maybe Kebbi Forest or Sampara Forest. They would have taken them very far away from Oyo State by now.
0: Okay.
1: So I think those ones are just local criminals. And I feel like what happened to the second command of ISWAP over the weekend, United States and Nigerian Army killed him. It's going to happen to any other criminals trying to disturb our peace in this country.
0: Thank you so much. Well, Mark, what I need to let you know, truly, I like his angle of argument.
2: Mm.
0: You see, I think people are now they're now using Boko Haram as a franchise.
2: Yeah.
0: You know, to also get their hands into the pie.
2: Mm.
0: Because kidnapping has become even more rewarding than armed robbery. You don't have to shoot a gun in kidnapping. All you need to do is just to create fear and they take the people away and answer. And they start asking for ransom. So I quite agree with his angle of argument. But what I'm saying is that it's possible that these local people are using insurgency as a franchise.
2: Yeah. A message here. Good morning, Jordan FM. We live in an era of herd mentality. When something happens in Lagos, social media spreads the fear to Ikot Ekpene. The past seems more peaceful because for months you may not know what is happening in the next three villages unless you visit. In 2025, insecurity happened in remote villages. Our police are not spirits. Let the local state help the federal government for collaboration. Shame on the people who are using insecurity as campaign tool to bring the government down. Emmanuel.
3: All right. Thank you, Emmanuel.
0: I hardly understood that.
3: Hello. Good morning.
4: Good morning, House.
3: Yeah, good morning.
4: God bless you.
3: God bless you too.
4: Mr. Chaff, God bless you.
0: God bless you too, sir. Thank you.
4: We thank you.
0: Amen.
4: For your good work.
0: Thank you.
4: Please give this, this is Mazi Obi calling from Castle.
0: Thank you, sir.
4: You can see how many numbers of these people killed. Soldiers are not there. Destroying life and properties. See it, they will bring these people back to the community to live with people. I don't know. Ask this question, answer. They have not told us what is happening. What is behind these people? What these people, what they want to use them for? These are people they're supposed to be fire squad. Not easy to let them waste the government, federal government money. Again, they keep on showing cloth, rehabilitating them. I don't know. God Almighty to help us.
2: Thank
4: this
2: you.
4: Is a big slap now to the president. Now look at inside his village now.
2: Mm.
4: They are coming. Nobody knows what happened tomorrow. God bless Nigeria.
0: God bless Nigeria. Thank you so much.
2: All right. It's laughable to expect that Tinubu will do miracles if he emerges winner in the next presidential election. His supporters should tell us one thing Nigerians have benefited from his government this term. Bright Obinna. The next message is Jordan FM. Good morning. What a pity for our country. While banditry, kidnapping, and killing are going on, the politicians are busy with election. What a shame. Ayola from Ikorodu. Okay. Good morning, Jordan FM crew. The president may have performed averagely in other sectors, but in insecurity, it has failed woefully. I think it is time to re-strategize and invest more in intelligence gathering. After all, the bandits are human and not ghosts. God bless Nigeria. Soji Badejo from Majiagbe Layout, Ipaja, Lagos.
3: Thank you so much, Soji. Let's have your parting shot quickly in 30 seconds.
0: My parting second has to do with leadership. Because all of us cannot be there. So those who we choose to represent us, they need to look into our welfare. Okay, but if you are not doing that, then you have failed as a leader. If people are dying in your country, you have failed as a leader. If people are hungry, you have failed as a leader. If people can't move around freely, you have failed as a leader. So they must know that leadership is about responsibility. Thank you.
3: Thank you so much, JFR Charles Idaho, for your time today. We do appreciate you for being here.
0: Thank you.
3: And that's about it for the review for Monday. We do apologize if we weren't able to take your calls or your messages. Time is not on our side, so we apologize. Hopefully, we are able to take yours tomorrow. My name is Orelua Ogunsholu, and it's been a delight doing the review with you for Monday.
2: Yeah, my name is Ruki Karim, and do not forget to join us by 8:40 for Financial Solution.
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0: 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And I say your favorite because I know that it's your favorite radio station. You can all go and argue. In fact, take me to court to go and fight it out, to go and argue it out in the front of the judge. Well, my name is Oreluwa Ogunsolu, and I'm glad to be back for the Financial Solution Show alongside the beautiful money-oriented, money-minded Rookie Kareem.
1: Oh wow, lovely. I'm loving that tag attached to me.
2: Welcome
0: so nice today.
2: Yeah, this is our second good morning for the day. It's about time for the Financial Solution, and my name is Rookie Kareem. This is a segment of the show where we talk about everything that involves making money, spending money, and investing your money. And I guess that is why Ore was saying that I am money oriented. But truly, like this month, if there's anything I'm really praying about, is money. Allow money, as well, plenty money. Because this is like a prayer period. And I'm just praying for lots of dollars, lots of money. But then I heard someone telling a story that be careful what you pray for.
0: Like, you might just
2: get exactly what you're praying for. So right now I'm even trying to be more detailed about my prayers. I just don't say money. I'm like, money that comes with good health, money that comes with peace,
0: more specific,
2: you know, soft life kind of money, the kind of money that I'm making and it's not like giving me heartache, the kind of money that enables me to go for vacations and may God make it easy for us.
0: You know, in addition to that, I watched a video of I don't know if you're very familiar with the beauty world, especially on TikTok or on Instagram, you would know Jackie Aina. Now, I watched a video of hers during an interview. She also owns a business, right? And she was
2: a billionaire, maybe a multi-millionaire.
0: Yeah, multi-millionaire, actually. Because in that video, they were interviewing her as an entrepreneur. And she did mention that she realized after sitting down to evaluate her business and what she aspires to be, that she does not want to grow her business to a $1 billion company. Because, again, she knows what having a $1 billion company entails, what it needs, you know, the kind of dedication you need to put into as the owner of that business, what it requires from you as a person and as a business owner. She says she realized that she never wants a business, that this is not a dream, it is not a wish, it is not something that she's aspiring to be or to grow a business to a $1 billion business. And watching that video, it made me remember, I don't know if you remember as well, last week where I was saying sometimes some business owners pray to grow or they want to get to a certain stage, but they're not actually ready for that stage.
2: Yeah,
0: because again, for every stage you grow into as an entrepreneur, it requires more from you than where you are coming from.
2: True.
0: So if you are putting in a 10% energy when you were running a business that was catering to just 100 people, or when your business now grows to catering to 200 people, what it requires what that same business requires from you is going to be more than what is required from you when you are catering to just 100. So again, as much as we always pray for growth in our lines of business, you should also understand that, are you ready to be able to handle that growth you are so waiting and hoping for? Because for some business owners, they cannot handle the growth that they are praying for. They say, I want to grow to a $1 million company. I want to grow to a $1 trillion company. I want to have 20 branches here and there. Are you ready to do what it entails to run and sustain that 20 branches that you want to have? It's okay for you to want to grow, but you should understand ask yourself, you know, self-evaluate your business, evaluate your strength, and know, am I willing? Am I going to be able to handle all of the serenity that comes with this business growing to having branches here and there? Because again, this is why you see some businesses, they grow to a state where they begin to open branches in Okota, in Ibadan, in Kinikwa, Kinikom. Before you know it, they start closing down these branches one by one, because again, they're not able to handle what comes with that branch or with that growth. So yes, it's okay to dream as a business owner, as an entrepreneur, but then the big question is, are you ready?
2: Yeah.
0: Is you ready?
2: True. Yeah. You know, that brings us obviously to our topic today, which is Advertise Your Business Monday. This is the segment of the show where it is dedicated to you, our listeners. You get to call us.
3: Don't lie when I say I did it.
2: And advertise your business. You tell us your name, where you know you're calling you, and basically your social media handle, so that we can help to promote your business. As entrepreneurs, that is something that you should definitely
1: definitely like look into marketing. And you see, when it comes to entrepreneurship, there's something I always think about, right? Like sometimes it's not really about the journey, it's about who you become while becoming a millionaire or a multi-millionaire. Just like you said, like some people need to grow their capacity when they're growing in order to accommodate the new stage that they are in life. And that's one thing I've learned as an entrepreneur. When I started entrepreneurship, I did not realize that I needed to grow as a person. But you have to evolve just so that you can accommodate your new growth. Yeah, the next stage you're praying for, it's not you that will, that the same you that would be able to handle that next stage. You need more resources, you need more skills, you need more discipline. So you have to be ready to work on yourself if you're working towards $1 million, $1 billion, whatever it is,
0: $1 zillion.
1: Be very ready for it mentally, physically, emotionally,
0: financially,
1: like, even financially too. You have to make sure that you're ready for it. And that's why entrepreneurship comes with growth. You have to keep growing. The person that you are today is not the same person that is going to be the CEO or the one that's, you know, investing in the company. Someone even said something like, the person that grows the company is not the same person that would invest the company. Because it's one thing to make money, it's another thing to make that money multiply itself. The money's money should make children for you.
0: And let me also add to that as well, I think that some people you know, especially for entrepreneurs who are not, how will I explain this, who have not tried to also get educated or like go for conferences that would suit their, to make them understand things better, right? They didn't understand that as a, your business growing also involves you as an individual growing as well. It is not only that can the business take this new growth. It also comes from you as an individual. Are you grown? Are you growing with the business to be able to do all of this thing? Because sometimes the business itself has grown to a stage of growth, but the owner or the person managing that business or, you know, growing that business has not grown to be able to enter the new stage. So all of these things, they work hand in hand. As your business is growing, you as
1: you
0: the owner
1: grow.
0: Have to grow as well. It is. What did you say?
1: There are situations where
0: it is a party pass.
1: True. There are situations whereby you would have like board members, and board members can impeach the CEO if it looks like the CEO is not growing. Like if there are a bunch of board members, they can actually impeach the CEO.
0: I say you know what?
1: You are not growing. Like we know you started the business, but if you don't grow, you cannot continue to be our CEO.
0: Absolutely. And this of course applies to whether small business owners, medium scale business owners, or big businesses. In fact, this doesn't have to do with the state that you are as a business owner. It's cut across all stages of business. Now that being said, let's go on a very quick break. When we come back, we can of course continue with the show for today. Again, you're listening to The Financial Solution on Jordan 105.5 FM Lagos. I'm yours truly, Orelua Ogunsulu.
1: And my name is Rookie Kareem.

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1: Welcome back to the Financial Solution Show right here on Jordan 105.5 FM Lagos. My name is Oreoluwa Ogunsolu. And you do know that on this particular show, we do bring you opportunities that you can be a part of for you to evolve, for you to, you know, get your finances right, for you to know that there are things that are beyond what you know. And today, we do have a guest in the studio that is here to share with you something that you can be a part of. So in the studio, I have with me Mrs. Day from Vantage Market Smart Trader Workshop. She's our guest right here in the studio. Good morning to you, ma'am. How are you doing?
2: I'm fine. Good morning.
1: Good morning. Great to have you join us in the studio today.
2: Same here.
1: All right. So what is Vantage Market Smart Trader Workshop and why should Lagos people attend? Because people who are listening are wondering, what is Vantage Market Smart Trader Workshop? What is this all about?
2: Okay, so it's a free full-day training for anyone who wants to understand how trading works. Mm-hmm. That's in Forex, in gold, in oil, and in stocks.
1: Okay.
2: We are bringing it to Lagos because the cost of living is hitting everyone hard, and people need to legitimate ways to earn more.
1: Mm.
2: You get? So gimmicks, not gimmicks, just practical knowledge.
1: Okay. So now many people have lost money to trading platforms. Of course, I mean, you've heard people's experiences. Why should anyone trust this that you're bringing to them?
2: Well, it's a fair concern. The difference is regulation. Vantage is licensed by FSCA. We have the FCA and we also have the ASIC.
1: Okay.
2: You can Google our license number. It's 51268. I repeat, 51268. That's our license number. You can Google it right now. We have been operating for like 16 years.
1: Okay.
2: So we've never promised fixed deposit and you withdraw directly to your own bank account. No referrals needed.
1: Mm. All right. So what does trading actually mean for a complete beginner? Because not everybody has an idea or have an understanding what trading entails and what it's all about. So what does trading actually mean for somebody who has absolutely no knowledge of it?
2: It's simple. It's all about buying and selling.
1: Mm.
2: And that's when it involves price movement. So let's say the gold or the dollar. If oil goes up because of tension in the Middle East, you can profit from that movement. You do it from your phone and you can start with as little as 65,000 naira.
1: Mm, interesting.
2: Yeah.
1: Now, what does someone get from attending? And of course, the big question is this, you know, training or this workshop, is it free for those who want to attend? But the most important question now is, what does someone attending that event or that workshop, what do they tend to, you know, benefit from it?
2: It's completely free.
1: Okay.
2: You get the full 8-section boot camp, a 1-on-1 mentorship. You also get trading tools and a free demo account to practice with. And then you risk the demo account before you start making money from the real account. We train you probably before educated, because we also expect educated traders for good business.
1: Mm. Yes. All right. So for anybody still listening now and are still like, I don't know, I'm not really sure where and what do you have to say to them? And of course, where and when is this workshop happening for them to be a part of it, to be, of course, learn everything that has to do with trading?
2: So I'll advise everyone to come spectacle, bring your questions, bring your doubt. The worst case is you just spend a Thursday morning learning something new.
1: Okay.
2: It's Thursday, the time is 10 a.m. and it's at plot 8 Memunat, Ayodeji Crescent, Oregon. Just send the word Lagos, capital L-A-G-O-S, to 091-6670-4000. I repeat, send the word Lagos, capital Lagos, L-A-G-O-S, to the phone number 091-6670-4000. For the last time, I want you all to send the word Lagos, L-A-G-O-S, to the number 091-6670-4000. 0000.
1: Okay.
2: Yeah, thank you.
1: All right. Thank you. Now, again, because I'm very, very sure that people are still listening and they are still wondering what they get to benefit from this workshop coming. Because, again, people have heard about it before. They've heard about training, but they're not really sure what is different about your own, you know, workshop. So what people are going to be a part of it, what are they benefiting from this training again?
2: Like I said, it's completely free. Okay, and we're having a full 8-section boot camp.
1: Mm.
2: So we're going to give you a 1-on-1 mentorship. We're going to give you trading tools. We're going to give you a demo account to practice with.
1: Mm.
2: So the demo account entails you to practice what you've learned before putting money in the live account to trade it.
1: So the demo account is just for them to practice what, you know, you're not putting any money into demo account.
2: No, it's
1: first
2: free.
1: Just try it out and look at how it
2: and
1: works.
2: See how it works, yes.
1: And then before you start putting in your money, it's now, you know, use it to trade. Interesting.
2: Exactly.
1: So like they have, I mean, like she has said, we are coming to learn. First of all, after the training, you're given a demo account for you to practice with, for you to know, you know, things that you should do and you shouldn't do when you are then, you know, putting in your money. So you are going to be trained and then given an account for you to practice what you were trained on before you begin to put your money, as she has said, during the workshop. So if you're listening right now, this is something you should be a part of, not just for you to hear. They said, be a part of this workshop for you to learn directly from people who are very, very much educated about this. Once again, for people who want to be a part of it, can you give out the phone numbers again and the address where they get to attend this?
2: Okay, so the address is at number 8 Memunat, Ayodeji Crescent, Oregon, and the time is Thursday, 10 a.m. So you need to send the word Lagos in capital letter LAGOS to the number 091-6670-4333. I repeat for the last time. Send the word Lagos, LAGOS, to 091-6670.
1: Okay.
2: Thank you.
1: So if you're attending, is there any requirement? Do you have to bring something before they get to learn? Biro and pencil? Do you have to bring generator? Do you have to bring... What exactly is required for them to come with to be a part of this workshop?
2: Okay. So for your writing material, that will be provided by Vantage.
1: Okay.
2: And you just need to come with a copy of a valid means of ID, Nigerian approved ID.
1: Okay. It could be your...
2: your voter's card, your NIN, your passport, your driver's license.
1: Anything to identify you as a Nigerian.
2: Yes.
1: Okay. Now, again, you don't have to pay any amount or any money for you to be a part of this training. As she has mentioned, it is completely free, so you have nothing to lose from this workshop. It is just open for you to come and learn, you know, how to work with them, okay, how to, of course, trade in the traders market. And again, when you are done training, you're going to be given a demo account for you to practice. You will not be told to go and put your money immediately. You'll be told to train, to practice first what you've learned before then you invest your money into trading. So please, again, this is something you should be a part of. So for the last process, phone lines for them to be a part of it again. So those who missed it the first and second time, hopefully do not miss it the third time. So go over the phone lines again.
2: Okay, so I want everyone out here listening to send the word Lagos, LAGOS, to the phone number 091-6670-4000. I repeat, Lagos, LAGOS, to 091-6670-4000.
1: Okay, and again, let me just ask one more time. Well, I've not asked before, but let me just ask you, is there age restrictions to those who can be a part of it? Is there a group of people that cannot be a part of it, or anybody is welcome?
2: So from the ages of 18
1: and above.
2: Okay,
1: and that's for anybody, whether you are a 9-to-5er, whether you're an entrepreneur, anybody can be a part of
2: anybody
1: it, as long as you are 18 and above.
2: And above, yes.
1: Okay, that's the only, you know, requirement, 18 and above. So whatever you do does not, you know, stop you from being a part of this training or from this workshop. You can be a part of it. Happened on Thursday, 10 a.m.?
2: Yes, 10 a.m.
1: Okay.
2: At Plot 8, Memuna, Ayodeji Crescent, Oregon.
1: Okay, so it's happening right here, you know, in Oregon, Ikeja. Yeah, so it's very, very close to everybody, wherever you are, is close to you, so you can be part of it. On Thursday, 10 a.m. is the time for you to be a part of it. So all you need to do is to send Lagos to the number that should be going over again. That is the only requirement, so that they know you are coming and they're able to prepare for you better. Again, this workshop is free. You're not paying any money to be a part of this workshop. When you get there, they get to train you on how to trade properly, and not just for you to do ESA. So they train you properly because, again, they're educated, they're informed on how you can go about it. So they train you, and then you learn. You ask questions because, of course, they are available there for you to answer your questions that you have, your worries, your doubts. They are available to answer to each and every single one of it. So all is required from you is to text Lagos, capital letter L-A-G-O-S, to this number that she is going to be calling for you. That is the only thing required from you to do. No payment is asked from you. Again, the workshop is completely free of charge. 18 and above, whatever you do, you can be a part of it. So go over the number once again.
2: So you'll be sending the word Lagos, L-A-G-O-S, to the number 091-6670-4000. I repeat, send the word Lagos, L-A-G-O-S, to the number 091-6670-4000.
1: Okay, let's hear it from the horse's mouth again. What Vantage Market does, you know, what Vantage Market Smart Trader Workshop does, so that they, of course, get to be informed once again. Those who are just tuning in right now, they get to get informed again.
2: So it's a free day, a full day training for anyone who wants to understand how trading works with Forex, with gold, with oil, and with stocks. We're bringing it to Lagos because the cost of living is hitting everyone hard, and people need to legitimate ways to earn more.
1: Okay, so that is what they do, and that is what you get to learn when you get to be a part of this workshop happening on Thursday, 10 a.m. right here in Ikeja, or Regun Ikeja. So it's very close to us. So please, you can find your way there on Thursday. That's about next tomorrow. About 2 days' time.
2: Two days' time, yeah.
1: So please, if you want to be a part of this, as she has said, the only thing required from you is to send Lagos, okay? L-A-G-O-S, the number she provided, so that they can prepare for you that you are going to be a part of it. No payment is required as long as you are 18 and above. And she also mentioned that your writing materials will be provided for you at the event. Okay, so when you get there, they will give you your pen, your paper, and everything you need to use to jot down the things you learn from the workshop. Find your way there on Thursday, 10 a.m. To be a part of it. But before then, you can send Lagos now to this number that she provided.
2: 091-6670-4000. I repeat, send the word Lagos, L-A-G-O-S, to the number 091-6670-4000.
1: Okay, thank you so much for your time today on the show and for sharing this opportunity with our listeners listening this morning. Thank you so much, Mrs. Kade from Vantage Market Smart Trader Workshop. Thank you so much for your time. We appreciate you.
2: All right, thank you.
1: And yes, if you're listening, this is something you should be a part of. So make sure you text Lagos the number she already provided so that they can prepare for you properly. Remember, it is free. It's happening on Thursday, 10 a.m. right here in Oregun, Lagos State. Okay, so find your way there Thursday morning, 10 a.m. for you to go and learn something new. Because again, every day is an opportunity for you to learn something new. And what better way to do your Thursday morning than spending it with Vantage Market Smart Trader Workshop. So be a part of it. Thank you so much once again. Any other thing you want to add to our listeners?
2: That's all.
1: Stephanie. Yeah. Okay.
2: Thank you.
1: Thank you guys so much for listening. My name is Oreluwa Ogunsholu.

0: 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My name is Oreoluwa Ogunsolu.
1: And she's here with her wing.
0: Yeah.
1: Her wing.
0: My wing. I mean, my body.
1: Yeah, my name is Ruki Karim, and welcome back to Financial Solution on Jordan 105.5 FM, your number one station promoting entrepreneurship and value.
0: Absolutely. Now, we want to talk about something really briefly, and that's the fact I saw a video, I've seen a couple of videos and posts on Instagram, particularly, of people complaining of how much influencers are charging for advertisement for business owners and how it is ruining businesses. And also some are complaining that sometimes you even pay this influencer this amount of money and there is no conversion, and it's just like you're just putting in money where you're not getting anything back in return. And one thing, you know, I have a lot of comments on this particular conversation, but one thing I would like to state is the fact that I do think that for some business owners, they do not know the reason why they are using an influencer in the first place. Sure. Some are using influencer for the sake of, if I use that influencer now, I use that big influencer. Because some of them don't sit down to look at, okay, how does this influencer relate to my business? Does this influencer audience, can they afford what I'm selling? Are they audience that can buy or patronize me if this influencer, I pay this influencer to do an advertisement for me? They did not sit down to, evaluate or look at all of these things. In their mind, they think as popular as you are or the more following you are means the conversion. And in most cases, or in some cases, that is usually not the case. Because you have large following does not mean you have the community to actually convert for a business owner.
1: True.
0: So you can have millions of followers, you pay them for advertisements, and they advertise, and in their millions of followers, maybe like only two can buy from you or are your target audience. So I feel one mistake that most business owners make is that they do not sit down to look at the influencer that they want to use if they have audience that can patronize their brand. For example, you want to use an influencer who you've seen over time that are following or a community are young girls in universities. Or, like young girls who are trying to like make ends meet, not necessarily, people who are of the working class, segment or sector. Yeah. Now, you are advertising gold with this influencer who she herself is also a young girl, who is probably just finished university or even still in university. And our audience are younger girls who are also want to be, it's girls, makeup, sweets and everything. Now, you pay that influencer to advertise for you selling gold of 10 million naira per gram. How do you expect that our audience will convert for you as a business owner? These are the questions. These are the issues. I know what I said. EUs, coming up for a business owner. I do think there's a very large conversation, a very huge conversation that we need to have, and with business owners. But right now, we'll take a pause on that and go on this break. When we come back, as time permits us, we'll come and talk man to woman, business owner to business owner, advisor to entrepreneurs. We'll come and talk when we come back from this break, okay? I'm sure Wiki has a lot to say, but time right now is on for us to go on the break. So we'll be back after this break to discuss more on this.
2: Hello, welcome to this live transforming online business education program on radio, where we share the latest information on the benefits of e-business. Rally Academy on Radio is a program with an ultimate goal to equip anyone in search of a genuine opportunity to create a new stream of income or add to their current stream or streams of income. Rally Academy is a reputable organization that offers educational services in online businesses and financial education. In today's episode of the program, we'll be looking at joining the automation revolution. And in the studio with me to answer all the questions is an e-trader and an online entrepreneur with Rally Academy. My guest was trained at the London Business School, the London School of Business and Finance, and the London Academy of Trading. He has certification in technical analysis from Cyprus. He has gathered over 12 years of hands-on experience in financial trading and technical analysis. This man has consistently organized several hours of webinars, seminars, workshops, coachings, all on trading and financial market analysis. I must say he's a master of his trade. And it's my pleasure to introduce my

0: guest, Michael Akinwale. Michael, thanks for joining us today.
1: Thank you very much. It's a beautiful time to be on the studio today.
0: Now, we have a very interesting topic today, joining the automation revolution. But first, let's understand what the automation revolution is about.
1: Okay, let me take it from the top. You know, if you watch history very well, we started with what they call the Industrial Revolution, where men were using machines to actually for product production. And then we move to what we call the Information Revolution, and which is what we call the Computer Revolution. But now we are moving to what they call the Automation Revolution, in which businesses and production processes are now being fully automated. We are actually calling it now the Intelligent Automation, what we call Artificial Intelligence. Okay, it is actually a system that facilitates everyday tasks and remove human interference in every form from production. All right, or what we can say, the application of machines to perform tasks without any human being taking part. All right, and you see, it's no longer news now. For instance, we have cars that drive themselves.
2: Okay,
1: you know, I'm aware that Uber, for instance, has a taxi system that the cars actually don't have drivers in them. Then we also have, for instance, in Dubai. Dubai has the longest metro train system that has no driver. It's driverless. It's been running for over 10 years now without any problem. And then even these days, if you go on websites and you want to chat, most of the time you don't chat with human beings again. You are chatting what they call chatbots, artificial intelligence. And now we even have a website called ChatGPT, which is an open AI platform that can help you to solve any problem that you have when it comes to any information, any question you have. So basically, this automation system has come to stay, and I think it's the future when it comes to doing business online.
0: Michael, this is sounding very, very intriguing.
1: Yeah.
0: Why is it important to join the automation revolution?
1: Well, I think it's basically because history actually repeats itself. Let me say that again. History repeats itself. We have known from history, for instance, that every time there is a new revolution, a lot of millionaires are made. What do I mean? Every time technology is about to shift, millionaires are being made. For instance, it was during the Industrial Revolution that people like Henry Ford became billionaires. It was during the time of Information Revolution with the computers that people like Bill Gates became billionaires. As I'm talking to you now, we are moving into the Automation Revolution. A lot of millionaires and billionaires are about to be made. It's time for you to plug in, which actually means that most of our labor, as we go into the future, is going to be substituted by machines, all right? And you see, that has now shown that in the next few years, the global GDP from automation will grow by 1.2% annually, and that's a lot. That's about $1 trillion growth in annual GDP on automation.
2: Wow.
1: So everybody who is listening to me now, who is awake, who is aware, who understands history, needs to plug into the system now to see how they can use it to start changing their financial fortune.
0: Okay, so let's bring it home a bit. What are some of the businesses that Nigerians can engage in that can also be automated?
1: Okay, there are several businesses that Nigerians can do now that can be automated. And I'm going to be talking about the simple ones. So you don't have to be a computer guru, a computer wizard to do them. Very simple ones. Take scenario, we have what we call YouTube automation. Then we have a business like e-trading. We have a business like affiliate marketing. Now, because of time, let me quickly just break down this once. Take YouTube automation as a case study. YouTube automation is actually a way in which you can create videos and manage videos in your YouTube channel without you personally appearing in any video. And what this does is that it allows you to earn money from your YouTube channel without your physical presence at all. And the beat of this business is that it's residual. When you set it up, it starts generating money, and you can start earning as much as $5,000 monthly from this system, and it's 100% automated, which means you can be sleeping at home and it's making money for you. Secondly, let's look at dropshipping. Dropshipping is an order fulfillment method in e-commerce. It's like what we call automated e-commerce, where you can outsource inventory holding and order processing to a third party. So immediately you set up the system, everything is managed by other people. You don't do anything. All right? And so you're able to use technology to run this process in such a way that from anywhere you are, you can run it. And it's a very attractive business because you don't need much money to start, because the product you are even selling, you don't have it. You don't own it. It's with somebody else. Are you getting me now? So it allows you to start this business very easily from anywhere in the world. Then let's go into e-trading. E-trading is the online buying and selling of financial instruments. All right, in a bid to make a profit. I want to say financial instruments, we're looking at things like currencies, commodities, indices, and a lot of them. And for us to understand it very well, let me take a case study. Let's look at a commodity like gold. I think everybody should know what gold is, the same gold that actually people wear as jewelry.
2: Yeah.
1: This same gold is a commodity. And because it's a commodity, it is tradable. Anything that has a value is tradable. And that's why even money itself is tradable. Are you getting what I'm saying now?
2: Okay.
1: So let's take gold as a case study.
2: Okay.
1: The price of gold moved from $2,600 to $4,500 last year. Now, naturally, for anybody who is in the general market, you say the price of good went up by $1,900.
2: Okay.
1: But for us in the digital space, that's a 19,000 points movement in the price of gold. Mm. 19,000 points movement. Now, imagine if you're trading at $1 per movement in the price of gold. That means last year alone, just from gold, you have made $19,000.
2: Mm.
1: And that decision, you could have gotten it just by talking to an artificial intelligence. That we have told you January last year, we expect the price of gold to go up, so buy gold. And guess what? You do not even need to talk to the software right now. We have softwares that you have set down automatically, they take that decision for you. Now imagine if you are trading at $2 per movement of price of gold. Imagine if you are trading at $10 per movement in the price of gold. All right? So this year, 2026, actually promises to be a great year. Why? We have all the tools at our fingertips to actually make our bank begin to swell and to swell and to swell. So, 2026. It's going to be a great year.
2: Okay, Michael, I'm blown away already. How can a person start these businesses?
1: Okay, it's quite very simple. To start these businesses, I always recommend that people get the right training. When I say, it's not even just training. That people get the right training on these businesses, all right? And not just about these businesses, how to automate these businesses so that you can move to the realm, you know, where we are moving to in the future, all right? And that's why Alacrim is here.
2: Okay.
1: We have a specialized conference that we're organizing right now titled the E-Business Automation Conference. The E-Business Automation Conference. And at this conference, we're going to be training you, we're going to be informing you, and we're also going to educate you on the opportunities in all these businesses, all right? We're going to be looking at automation in YouTube automation, we're going to look at dropshipping, we're going to look at e-trading, we're going to look at affiliate marketing, and several other businesses that you can automate right now and start generating good income for yourself, all right? And then we're going to be putting in your hands the softwares that you need to automate these businesses. Because to automate a business, there are softwares that you will need. Are you getting what I'm saying? Now, so we're going to be giving you these softwares at this training, all right? Whether those softwares are fully automated, whether they are manual softwares, we're going to be helping you to start studying at this training. And I can tell you, it's a training you cannot afford to miss.
2: Now, this sounds like a power-packed training, Michael, if you ask me.
1: Yes.
2: How much does it cost to attend this e-business automation conference, and who can attend it?
1: Okay, let me start from the top about who can attend it. The truth of the matter is that anybody that is interested in generating income right now using the most recent computer technology can attend this training. Let me tell that again. Anybody who is interested in generating income right now using the latest computer technology should be at this training. And you don't have to be a computer guru. As long as you can use your phone, be at this training, and you can actually begin to generate side income while you are doing other things you are doing. And guess what? This conference is coming absolutely free to Nigerians. You pay nothing to attend this training. And you can be a businessman, an employee, an investor, retiree, you are a job seeker, you are a housewife. No matter who you are, even if you are a student, be at this training. Come and discover how you can actually begin to automate your businesses, how you can begin to generate new source of income for yourself, and it's absolutely free of charge.
2: So can you give us the dates, the venue, and the time of this conference, and how participants can register to attend?
1: The conference will take place for 2 days right here in the city of Lagos. And the date is this week, Thursday 21, and Friday, the 22nd of May, 2026. Let me try that again. Thursday 21 and Friday, the 22nd of May, 2026. And it's going to be taking place at 11 a.m. prompt. 11 a.m. prompt. The venue in the city of Lagos is going to be at the Real Academy Conference Center. The Real Academy Conference Center, Right House, number 43, at Ikeja, Lagos. Right House, number 43, Adeniyi Jones, Ikeja, Lagos. Very popular place, I can tell you. You cannot miss it. To reserve your seat is very simple. Just send an SMS for a phone number and then your seat will be reserved. To attend on day one, which is Thursday, the 21st of May, 2026, your code is L1, L for Lagos, and the number 1. And for day two, which is Friday, the 22nd of May, 2026, your code is L2. That's L for Lagos and 2 for day two. So send the word L1 or L2 to this phone number. 091-6466-0000. Remember that phone number again, 091-6466-0000. Remember that phone number again, 091-6466-0000. Remember that phone number again, 091-6466-0000. Thank you.
3: What else would participants benefit at this training aside these other things?
1: Well, this training is already power packed, but we still have some extras. You know, this Rally Academy culture. We have massive perks for you. Number one is that we're going to be giving out big cash prizes. When it comes to these businesses, you need some little capital to start. So for every participant at this event, we're going to be giving out as much to the tune of 1.5 million naira. Let me say that again. We're going to be giving to the tune of 1.5 million naira to participants at this event for them to start their businesses. Secondly, is that artificial intelligence tools and softwares is going to be provided at this event for people to actually start these businesses immediately. All right? So it promises to be a very great event, and I can tell you, you cannot afford to miss it.
3: Tell us again the dates, venue, and time of the training, and how participants can register to attend.
1: The conference will take place for 2 days right here in the city of Lagos. And the date is this week, Thursday 21, and Friday, the 22nd of May, 2026. Let me try that again. Thursday 21 and Friday, the 22nd of May, 2026. It's going to be taking place at 11 a.m. prompt. 11 a.m. prompt. The venue in the city of Lagos is going to be at the Rally Academy Conference Center. The Rally Academy Conference Center, Right House, number 43, Adeniyi Jones, Ikeja, Lagos. Right House, number 43, Adeniyi Jones, Ikeja, Lagos. Very popular place, I can tell you, you cannot miss it. To reserve your seat is very simple. Just send an SMS for a phone number and then your seat will be reserved. To attend on day one, which is Thursday, the 21st of May, 2026, your code is L1, L for Lagos, and the number one. And for day two, which is Friday, the 22nd of May, 2026, your
4: today
1: code is L2. That's L for Lagos and 2 for
5: everybody. This is the sweet, and it's about to get all funky today. Great music and fantastic.
1: Day two. So send the word L1 to this phone number. 09646 again. 091-6466-0000. Remember that phone number again. 091-6466-0000. Remember that phone number again. 091-6466-0000. Thank you.
3: All right. Thank you very much, Michael Akinwale, for coming on the program today.
1: Thank you so much.
3: It's been great having you share those great business insights with us today. Well, he almost said it all. 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Who do you want to be? An observer or someone who will have a success story to share in the future? Seize this opportunity and join the train. 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

0: 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My name is Orelua Ogunsholu.
1: And my name is Ruki Karima. And today's episode on Financial Solution, it was supposed to be Advertise Your Business Monday, but we did a lot. There was a lot packed, a lot of information here and there. But yeah, we are still here in the studio. My name is Ruki Karim.
0: All right. And today, one of the things that we're talking about is the conversation that is trending online right now about how much influencers are charging and how most of the time these influencers that are being paid by business owners are not getting the conversion, right? So you pay 10 million naira for an influencer or for him to advertise for you. They do the video, but there is no conversion. Their audience are not patronizing you or buying from you. And before that break, I did mention that one of the things I think is happening is because for some business owners, they do not sit down to know the reason why they are paying certain influencers. Because again, sometimes when you pay an influencer to advertise for your brand, you must also look at the niche at which that influencer is operating. Does it align with your business? Does that influencer have the audience that can patronize you as the business owner? Off air, myself and Ruki were making some jokes about, you know, if you want to do, let's take for example, you sell lightening creams, you sell creams that lighten your skin, and then you go and use somebody like Genevieve for advertisement.
1: Ebony Queen. Someone even writes Ebony Queen on their bio. And then you're now using them as your influencers.
0: How then do you expect it to convert? For example, you are also, another example is you using somebody or an influencer who is pretty much very young and has lot of, our community is mainly young people who are still in school, in universities, trying to make ends meet. And then you are using that influencer to advertise for you that sells something like in millions. It's 1 million naira, 2 million naira, 10 million. How do you expect our audience to be able to afford that your product? So then, sometimes I think it's conflict of interest on the influencer you are using. That is the reason why you are not getting the conversion, or you're not using the right influencer to influence for your business. Because again, influencer marketing is something that is really, really, really deep. Because again, it is you convincing your following, your followers, your community that, oh, you should buy this thing from this person. So if you as a business owner want to invest in that line of advertisement, I do think it is important for you to sit down, look at the influencer you want to use. Look, does that person's brand align with your brand? Does that person follow in a community that you've gone through, you've seen over time? Because again, to me, I'm thinking, if I'm going to be spending 10 million naira to an influencer, I will do documentary on that influencer. I want to know how many comments does that person have in relation to what they post. Is it active comments, the active community members? Does this influencer communicate, you know, with our audience or with his audience? Is there like a synergy between the influencer, herself with our audience? Is there anything merging, you know, her or the influencer with the community that he or she has built over time? Because sometimes you see some people with large following who say they are an influencer, but when you go through how their relation with their audience or with their following, there is no relationship. It's as if, oh, she just posts and have people that just comment and like. There is no synergy between the audience or the community with the influencer. So then, if you use such a person for advert, how do you think the conversion will be?
1: Yeah, and then I think that a lot of people, when they want to use influencers, they sort of don't even try to research if this influencer is just an influencer or an entrepreneur, because there's actually a difference between an influencer that knows the business side of influencing, that knows how to interact with audience, that knows how to sell, that knows how to portray your product in such a way that it will convert. There are some influencers that I've seen some videos where they would advertise the product, but it would be seamless.
0: Yeah,
1: it will go
0: you
1: in.
0: You would know.
1: Yes, like it will still carry out the message of their previous content. It doesn't feel like an ad because, for one, the brand that they are agreeing to partner with or to collaborate with is in line with what they are doing already.
0: Absolutely.
1: So it doesn't look like something out of the ordinary. That's one.
0: Just random.
1: So it is inside what they are talking about, what they usually talk about. So it's just something that comes up and it seems so natural. And it might even take you a while to know that this thing is an ad. Mm. Some of them will have to call your attention to you that, okay, if this is an ad, because let's say they
0: you've
1: even
0: sold.
1: Yeah, let's let me give you a good example. A beauty influencer, for instance, she does skincare and makeup and all of that. Every time she comes and tells you, use this product, use that product, I use this for my eyebrow, I use this for my this. So when they are even partnering with a brand, they sometimes need to call your attention to you that, okay, this one is an ad.
0: Mm.
1: Or sometimes they'll tell you that this one is not an ad, I'm just, you know, I'm just saying it, like, you know, it's not an ad, I really just like this product. But because this is what they do on a regular, when they are talking about it, it just falls, it is seamless.
0: And they've been able to build audience that already understand what they do, and that is what they want to see.
1: Yeah, obviously, like, this audience have been, whenever they talk about a particular eyebrow, they are asking them, where did you get it from? Because I want to buy it. They're even begging you to tell them your source, like, do not gatekeep, please. If you can even give us the link of where you got it directly, get it, give it to us.
0: Yeah.
1: We're talking about that popular influencer, Jackie Aina. Likewise, her, when she shows her home decor stuff, she basically shares the link with you. So even if she's collaborating with a particular brand, they've given her a affiliate link,
0: yeah,
1: where you write her name, like discount code, you write her name and you get a discount. So,
0: but then it is very similar to a brand. So imagine someone like that advertising what can I use as an example now, advertising football. Is that not out of the blue? You don't want to know what is going on here, or so, of like jersey or something like, how did she become Jesse seller? Do you get my point?
1: Yeah.
0: But when you see advertising something that is beauty related, home decor, perfume, it is again in alignment with our brand.
1: With regards to the home decor, initially she was all beauty. When she wanted to go into home decor, she would I say groomed her audience,
0: yeah,
1: to get ready for it. Started to show them, even before she started collecting, you know, advertisement from brands, she started showing them stuff with regards to home decor. So by the time she's taking ads from people, it doesn't seem like it is out of the niche blue or something. Yeah. So even when you, I think the message has to come from both influencers and both advertisers as well.
0: Yeah.
1: If you want to go and meet an influencer to advertise for you, you have to study the messaging of that brand. And you as an influencer also, you need to know that there are some brands that you don't take advertisement from.
0: Yeah, if it does not align with your brand. And I hope that with these few points of ours, as entrepreneurs, as business owners, you've been able to learn that it is not just because they are popular is the reason why you should give them an advertisement, okay? And pay millions of naira for them to advertise for you. So please, again, calm down and look at the influencer you are paying to advertise for your brand. And that concludes today's episode of the Financial Solution Show. My name is Oreoluwa Ogunsholu. Follow me on Instagram at ebonie_bae, ebonie_bae on Instagram.
1: My name is Ruki Karim, and bye for now.

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2: Yeah. Nice.

Hello there. Good morning and welcome to Healthline on Radio. On Jordan FM 105.5 is a rainy day. It's a rainy day, actually. And then I know that the roads will be slippery and then traffic. And I don't know the state of your brakes. I don't know the state of your brakes, because it's very important that we don't drive very fast on the roads these days, because the roads could be slippery. That our brakes are working properly. Your wiper, I mean, there are those that just joke with this. You joke with your wiper. I don't know, some use their hands when they're on the steering, and they use their hands and rag to try to clean it up. I don't know how that works for you. But then, of course, this time when multiple accidents occur because of brake failure, of mechanical fault in the vehicles, multiple accidents occur because drivers are sleepy and they're careless. Multiple accidents occur because your vehicles are not roadworthy, and the moment you put them on the road. Multiple accidents occur because when rain is falling, you might have impaired vision. And when you have impaired vision, what happens? You collide with other vehicles. So we're saying this to save lives. The Lagos State government has provided ambulances everywhere, emergency ambulance points, so that people don't just have to die as a result of waste of time. So it's important we take note of this. Then also, the National Center for Disease Control has announced that we don't have any case of Ebola in Nigeria. Of course, you know that there have been cases of Ebola, according to the World Health Organization, in Democratic Republic of Congo and Uganda. Now, the WHO yesterday declared that is a public health concern. In other words, we should open our eyes. And then, of course, in Nigeria, a lot of things are being done, because we're aware that Federal Minister of Health, in conjunction with the airport and ports management authorities, are making sure that those coming into Nigeria are screened properly. And then, of course, if you're living in Nigeria as well, you should also go through a lot of checks. We don't know where you're running to and why you're running. Okay, so the health of Nigerians is very, very vital. And that's why we're talking about it this morning. And, of course, you know that some people had rumored that COVID is back. That's not true. NCDC has not told us that, so we will not confirm that. What we can confirm is that there is Ebola in the Democratic Republic of Congo, where it's always been, really, and then Uganda. And that the World Health Organization says it's not that's a public health concern. However, in Nigeria, the NCDC tells us that there is no case of Ebola in Nigeria. So don't cause public concern. Don't cause panic in the public. A lot of things are being done. And then you must know that the public health authorities in Nigeria have learned from the period of COVID and then Ebola before it. Emergency health responses in Nigeria has improved tremendously. And then we thank the government for that. But today we'll be looking at something different. We'll be looking at drug distribution. Before I delve into that, we'll take a break. When we come back, we get into the health hazard zones. And then after that, our main discussion for today. Don't go away. This is Healthline on Radio on Jordan FM 105.5. I'm Chris Akwara, your host.

Now, welcome back. The health hazard zones for today, my producer Reho Aito says safety is the real emergency response. Ambulance services are vital lifesavers, but reckless speeding on busy Lagos roads can create new dangers. Emergency responders must balance urgency with safety, showing patience and civility to protect all road users. Station time saves nine. Our health and economy comes first. That was the health hazard zone for today. Like I said, drug distribution is our discussion for today. So we'll be looking at how drug distribution happens, essence of drug distribution, the wrong way of distributing drugs, the right way of distributing drugs, and what we should do, what healthcare providers should do, what health consumers like us should do. Now, I want you to call in. Today, I'm going to make you my guest. So I want you to be my guest today, wherever you are, calling, and then let's discuss drug distribution in Nigeria. You know the numbers, but if you don't know, I'll let you know it now. 0906-000-3352. Take it again. 0906-000-3352. If you try that and it fails, you can try this. 0705-169-7912. 0705-169-7912. You can also send us a message on WhatsApp. Don't call. 0807-221-4389. Let's discuss. But anyway, drug distribution in Nigeria is a major part of the healthcare system. Of course, like I was discussing with someone on my way to the studio here, you have to prepare that there will be a time when your health may not necessarily work well. So in other words, that there's a time you may have a health problem, and so you need drugs. But before the drugs, you need to be diagnosed. So it involves how medicines move from one place to another, how medicines move from manufacturers, importers, to hospitals, pharmacies, patent medicine stores, and finally to patients. Now, of course, the sector has created jobs. We all know that. There are a lot of drug distributors. There are a lot of pharmacies. There are a lot of even companies producing the drugs themselves. All right. And then patent medicine stores, the Okeke and Emeka stores. And finally, to patients. Now, of course, this sector has also created jobs, a whole lot of jobs, improved access to treatment, and then supported healthcare delivery. But it also faces serious challenges, and we're going to discuss these serious challenges. We do know that the drug distribution system is very important in the health system, and we also do know that while it creates a lot of jobs, it also is important that if you import less of the drugs that you use, it means that the manufacturing of drugs in your country, especially in Nigeria, is actually on a high scale. And what does that mean? It means that we can also we'll sell inward inside the country, and then of course export, and that's more foreign exchange, and that means the companies will stay afloat, and that means more people will be employed. That means more people will be trained, both in the universities and outside the universities, in the healthcare system. Now, of course, we face challenges such as fake drugs. Now, why are drugs faked? Why are drugs faked? Of course, the first thing you would know is that if the drugs are scarce, then they are fake. Because there are unscrupulous businessmen, women who
who cash in on the fact that those drugs are not available, that is, in the country. So they fake them. They bring them in and fake them to make money. Now, the second reason why drugs are faked is where you don't have a proper distributive system of drugs. In other words, if the drug markets are not managed properly, and then you don't know the entrants, you don't know who are exiting, you don't know where the drugs are brought in from, then you're going to have a lot of drugs being faked. And that is what we're having now. Then poor regulation. The Pharmaceutical Society of Nigeria, the Association of Community Pharmacists, I have been shouting that the drug distribution system in Nigeria is faulty. In other words, if we don't get a hang on it, we're going to have a problem. But we are having organized drug markets now, like in Kano, in Anambra, in Lagos. But in other states, it's not as coordinated. In other words, you don't know those who are coming in. You don't know those who are there. You don't know those who are exiting. All right. So if there is no proper regulation of drug distribution in a system, then it will be chaotic. When it becomes chaotic, what happens? You have an increase in the faking of the drugs. You have scarcity of major drugs. And then you even have a system where drugs that are expired are relabeled. And what do you have? Increase in disease conditions, more people coming down with diseases, more people dying, so you have a lot of morbidity and mortality. And then, of course, it impacts on the economy. All right. We also have illegal circulation of medicines. Yes, illegal circulation of medicines everywhere. I mean, people hawking drugs everywhere, in buses, in taxis, around neighborhoods, under the shades of trees, and so on and so forth. So, and because these people are closer to the people, what do? They quickly tell you how one drug can cure 100 diseases and illnesses, and you go to buy. Okay? So you buy, and your sickness persists, and you keep causing one woman in the village that is the cause of your problem. All right, so we'll be right back. Don't go away, and we'll continue with Healthline on radio and Journal FM 105.5.

0: Welcome back. If you're just joining us, this is Helpline on Radio on Journal FM 105.5 with me, Chris Akwando. And today we are talking about drug distribution in Nigeria. And then we had asked you to call in. So you could still call in and then tell us your opinion. And then tell us what you feel is wrong or tell us what you feel is right. And then what we should improve upon. 0906-0003352 0906-0003352 and 0705-169-7912 0705-169-7912. You can also send us a message on WhatsApp on 0807-221-4389 0807-221-4389. But meanwhile, had drug distribution works in Nigeria. Of course, the chain usually follows this pattern. Manufacturers and importers bring medicines into the country. It's been mainly on the side of importers who have fewer. This is where fewer drug manufacturers in Nigeria. But we have drug manufacturing representatives in Nigeria. In other words, the parent companies are abroad, and these people here are representing them. But they're all importers of the drug. We also have light distributors and wholesalers supply medicines across states. All right, large distributors, very high light distributors and wholesalers, and some who are also, trying to manufacture with license from the parent companies abroad, trying to manufacture the drugs here in Nigeria. We also have retail pharmacies, hospitals, and patient and proprietary medicine vendors who sell to the public. Of course, we know that we have pharmacies everywhere. We have community pharmacies. We have medicine vendors. Then we have medicine stores, especially in the rural communities. Then we have regulatory bodies that monitor safety and standards. And, of course, NAFDAC, very important. Now, if your drug doesn't have a NAFDAC approval, no matter where you're importing it from, it's illegal in Nigeria. Therefore, the regulatory body, NAFDAC, must certify your product before it is sold here. And then the listening public is advised to make sure that they see NAFDAC registration number, they look out for expiry dates, they look out for manufacturing date, look out for country of manufacture, and then also, if you're literate enough, look at the contents of that medicine you want to take. What's it made of? All right. What are the medicinal properties within what you're trying to take? So that you don't just consume chalk. All right. Now, of course, we've mentioned that NAFDAC is a regulatory agency, and then Pharmaceutical Council of Nigeria, they're also part of that, and then finally Federal Ministry of Health. Now, what are the gains of drug distribution in Nigeria? Improved access to medicines. That's very important. We need these medicines, especially for, malaria is endemic here. Okay, so if we don't have malaria drugs that are effective and that are not faked, what do you expect? Then you have a lot of all these people that keep giving you these things here and then telling you to drink, keep drinking, all right, and then you keep falling sick. We also have infections, hypertension, diabetes, and other illnesses. These diseases and illnesses could have been endemic if not for drugs. So if the drugs are not available to the sufferers or to the patients, they will not be able to recover. Now, there's also employment and business growth. Of course, the industry supports pharmacists, medical representatives, logistics workers, warehouse operators, retail medicine sellers, your Papo Keke, Papa Meka around the corner, and then importers and manufacturers. We are also happy that the manufacturing of drugs in Nigeria is on the increase now. There was a time It was all as if every drug manufacturing company had disappeared. Then gradually a few indigenous ones started springing up, and now they're increasing. Now, there's also the growth of local pharmaceutical industry. We've talked about it. We are very happy that
1: it can possibly be. Yes, so my people, this is not Jordan Drive, and I've been listening to, so get better information.
0: Some pharmaceutical, big pharmaceutical companies that were in Nigeria, then we're happy that they are also coming back now. I mean, aside from the indigenous ones, you know, that we have, the Fitzens, the MZOs of this world, you know, a lot of them are coming back. Now, there's also faster emergency response. Okay, it's very important, because if the drugs and vaccines are out of stock, then the endemicity of diseases will increase, and then there won't be emergency response. Now, public health improvement, what does it mean? It then means that our herd immunity is improving. Public health response to illnesses and sicknesses and diseases is improving, and that people are recovering faster from sicknesses than before. Now, here are the backsides and challenges. Fake and counterfeit drugs, we've talked about it. Faking of drugs, relabeling of expired drugs, and then poor storage. You can imagine when the roadside chemist stores a drug for 3 years and then it has expired under very terrible conditions, no electricity, no air conditioner, and then the drugs are there and dust is everywhere and heat everywhere, and then he still sells those drugs to you and you buy. These drugs can be potent. They can't. And then the sickness continues. All right, so these drugs fail to cure the illnesses. They cause organ damage. That's it, organ damage. And then they lead to death. And, of course, they create drug-resistant infections everywhere. Now, open drug markets. We've talked about it. We can't stop talking. We don't need open drug markets because it's not regulated. You don't know who is coming in. You don't know who is going out. And the unqualified people come in and they keep killing our people because of what they sell. Your poor storage and transportation. A lot of things happen here. Poor electricity supply, heat and transportation problems can damage these drugs. Because some of these drugs actually are meant to be stored in cool, dry places. And then you can imagine when rain is beating it. You know, that kind of thing. So, what we are saying is that that's a problem. And then we also want to talk about drug abuse and misuse. All right, these medicines, when they're easily available especially some of these drugs that are not over-the-counter drugs, when people easily get them, what do? They abuse them. Okay, we know about opioids, cough syrups, tramadol, antibiotics, and sedatives. And drug misuse has become a growing social and security concern in Nigeria. So, this is where we actually draw the curtain to this additional program. And we do hope you join us again on Thursday for another additional program. Peter Olani has been on the console, my friend Ridwan. Is around, and those in the engineering section that are making sure that you hear us loud and clear. Of course, my producer has been Ireho Aito. My name is Chris Akwarando. Let's do this again on Thursday. Until then, stay safe, avoid buying drugs everywhere. Go to a pharmacy. Bye for now.
2: Yeah.

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0: 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And today...
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0: News at 12. 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Here's the business news at 12 on Jordan 105.5 FM Lagos. I am Rukaya Abdul Karim. In the highlights, federal government cracks down on contract variations. Lagos Food Hub hits 3.8 billion naira in transactions as state expands agri-infrastructure. CBN and CIBN back greater female leadership in African banking. On the foreign scene, U.S. calls on G7 to impose U.S.-led sanctions on Iran. Now the news in detail. The Bureau of Public Procurement, BPP, has barred all ministries, departments and agencies, MDAs, from processing any contract variations.
1: Yeah. 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
0: Of no objection. Guidelines.

0: centralized of over hub cost inflation and corruption. Every request must now be certified by the BPP before approval, with violations attracting sanctions including suspensions of officers and debarment of contractors. The BPP Director General Adebowale Adedokun said variations must not become a backdoor for cost inflation and scope creep. Only variations arising from genuine unforeseen conditions or macroeconomic shocks will be allowed, while those from poor planning or design flaws will be rejected. All approved variations must be published publicly within 30 days. The rules take immediate effect on all projects. Lagos State has recorded over 3.8 billion naira in transactions at the Lagos Fresh Food Hub in Idioro, Mushin, with an additional 1.2 billion naira generated between May 2025 and May 2026. The facility now has more than 850 registered vendors and has created over 7,000 direct and indirect jobs through improved food aggregation and farmer-to-market linkages. Commissioner of the Agriculture and Food System, Abisola Olusanya, disclosed this while announcing plans to replicate the successful hub model across all local government areas. The state has already commissioned the mid-level agro-produce hub at Abijo and is set to launch another in Agege, with constructions ongoing in Okpebi, Ikorodu and Bambata, plus new sites identified in Apapa, Festac and Lekki. Olusanya also highlighted the Lagos State Butchers Academy at Okoba Merchandise Abattoir, aimed at professionalizing meat processing through hygiene,
1: Instagram Jordan One,
0: and modern techniques to attract young Nigerians into the sector.
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0: African Women in Banking and Finance Association, AWBFA, held its inaugural conference in Lagos, pushing for more women in top leadership positions across the continent's banking and finance sector. Founders Wasila Amo and Dina Amo described the event as a platform to unite women shaping Africa's financial future, with plans for expansion across African countries. Central Bank of Nigeria Director Mansourat Vincent highlighted CBN's support for female leadership through mentorship and collaboration. There is enough room for more women in leadership roles. In a goodwill message, Chartered Institution of Bankers of Nigeria, CIBN, President Pius Olariwanju, represented by Dr. Mojitola Ashiru Sweet, praised

0: announcing her group's capacity building initiatives while the Nigerian Exchange Group. The conference featured a panel on leadership and representation, breaking barriers in Africa's banking sector. The U.S. Treasury Secretary says he's calling the world to join the U.S. in imposing sanctions on Iran. Scott Bessent was speaking as G7 finance ministries arrived in Paris for a two-day meeting amid global economic turmoil. Bessent urged the ministers to follow a strict sanctions regime to cut off financing for what he described as Iran's war machine, aiming to starve its military activities of funds and redirect resources to the Iranian people. The push for coordinated enforcement comes as the G7 discussion, rising energy prices, global economic imbalances, and illicit financial channels, including those involving digital assets and shadow banking. This follows a recent high-level U.S. diplomatic engagement in Asia. The meeting hosted under France's 2026 G7 presidency also covers broader issues like support for Ukraine and containing economic fallouts from the Middle East tensions. You have been listening to the business news at 12 on Jordan 105.5 FM. To end the business news, here are the highlights. Federal government cracks down on contract variations. Lagos Food Hub hits 3.8 billion naira in transactions as state expands agri-infrastructure. CBN and CIBN back greater female leadership in African group banking. On the foreign scene, U.S. calls on G7 to impose U.S.-led sanctions on Iran. That's the business news at 12 as produced by the news team. Just before we go, consider this African proverb. The best preparation for tomorrow is doing your best today. 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
6: 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Faulty steering, poor or faulty braking system, worn-out wipers, etc. are related causes of serious accidents. 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It will prolong your car's life. Cars and vehicles in advanced countries have a culture of regular maintenance. This is the more reason when they are brought into the country after 15 years of lifespan, they perform as brand new vehicles. 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It will increase resale value. A buyer usually looks for the condition of your vehicle to place value on it, which is the result of your maintenance

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0: 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And today...
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1: Oh, warning.
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0: 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Cars and vehicles in advanced countries have a culture of regular maintenance. This is the more reason when they are brought into the country after 15 years of lifespan, they perform as brand new vehicles. 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

Yeah, come out of my mind. 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
2: 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Good morning, Lagos. Welcome to the Jordan Breakfast Show. And today...
0: Hey, everybody, this is The Sweets, and it's about to get all funky today. 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
3: What up, people? Good evening. How are you doing? How is everything? How was your weekend? How was your day? How is market? How is the road? How is traffic? How is everything? How was your boss in the office this Monday morning? And how fast did your weekend go by? Welcome to the Jordan Drive Show on Jordan 105.5 FM, the station that promotes entrepreneurship and value. And this is the Jordan Drive Show, where we let you just wind down your day. We make it cool. We make it active. We also give you a kind of temperature that is up and it's also down at the same time. Don't ask us how we do it, but we just do it and we just make it happen, because you just coming back from work, that your HR manager has already stressed you. First of all, your manager that's giving you deadline, that is also reverting the deadline, that say, oh no, it's no more Tuesday, it's Monday, the client needs it on Monday, and now you are going home and traffic wants to take over. And you are asking yourself, why am I doing this? You have to be happy. You have to be glad, because one, you are alive and well and everything is going great. And two, you are alive and well and everything is going great. Because alive, if you are not alive, then all of this is
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3: Don't mind evening. My name is Oreolua Fatogun. But you can call me DJ Orezi for the entirety of this show, if you like. So, you know, the show starts from 4:15 p.m. Pardon us for starting a bit late. So, from 4:15 p.m. to 8 p.m., we start off with the, you know, concern you segment, where we talk about gist, where we talk about everything going on social media, all the things that we have found interesting, all the things that we have found cool, that we want to bring to your ears, that things that you think doesn't concern you, but in the real sense of things, it actually concerns you. But before I move us into the, you know, concern you segment, I want us to talk about one thing. Why do men still sag? Why do people still sag? I don't know if men or women, but the gender that sags most, why do you still sag? Please, I need to understand the concept. I feel like we've passed that era where you say, oh, no belts, or you thought it was a fashion statement. But now you see some people wearing belts and still sagging. Like, why do you do that? Why are you doing that? It's wrong. It's not a good thing. It's not even a good look, because one, most of the people that sag, they will try to raise the trouser, then they will still put it in, like you're about to say, beberedi. And when you see the underwear that is under, it is an eyesore. It's either dirty, it's not the color it's meant to be, and God forbid you go closer, it's money. So why do you do it? It's not.
4: Why do you have to go closer? By the way, why?
3: No,
4: why
3: do you have to go closer? God forbid you go closer.
4: You know, I always say that you this gay.
3: No,
4: you are go far.
3: Today I was.
4: You are really go far,
3: and I saw this person.
4: You went closer, Laura.
3: No, I did not went closer.
4: You went closer. You went closer.
3: What happened was that he was passing my front. I did not went closer. He did not went closer to me. Nobody went closer to each other. I should have saw that. This thing that is under your trouser is dirty. Can you raise your something up? He was not trying to like raise it up, but he was
4: you
3: not
4: told him
3: it up at the same time. No, I did not tell him. Me, I'm just looking at him as he was doing his kidney on the road. And since I've seen that site, I kept noticing other people that were doing the same thing. Why do men sag? Please, it's not even a good look. I don't think it's stylish. It's not something that is a a high value person should be doing. Someone that you imagine that. Put your trouser on your waist, please. This is just a public service announcement. Put your trouser on your waist,
4: but
3: guys.
4: I mean, I didn't even know that.
3: A beautiful look.
4: I didn't know that we are back to doing this thing called sagging. What do they call it?
3: We are still on it, though. People are still doing it.
4: You are totally that. You don't have freedom.
3: I think even the Elemon trousers actually have elastic. I don't think they sag that much in the Elemon prison.
4: In fact, I don't.
3: In the correctional centers. Yes, it's the correctional centers. So okay. They don't do that anymore. So you are not even in the correctional center, you are behaving like correctional center of the past. Please do better and put your trousers on your waist.
4: Like I said, you should put your trousers on your waist here. When you get fat trousers,
3: you might meet me on the road on a day that is not really nice, and I will just finally.
4: And they will beat you and come back.
3: They will not beat me.
4: Just make sure that day you don't have any means of identification.
3: Ain't
4: the shows that you work with Jordan.
3: Skin.
4: The shows that you work with Jordan FM.
3: Any day you see anybody on Instagram that they just say girl

0: draws boys' trousers down. Just know it's me. Eh, nobody, just know it's me. Don't just, can you just know it's me? Because it's a punishment to those that refuse to obey the obey.
1: I mean, do you, if we want to go that route, yeah, that means we. It's also a way for you to endorse or probably just say
2: music advice.
3: Awesome talk every day, all day.
1: Addressed, and my head was all loud. When do we want to stop this whole thing of victimizing the victim?
0: Right.
1: Walk and pass.
0: Bro.
1: Why do you have to? What is bro? I'm trying to talk about what I'm explaining what you're saying.
0: I should walk and pass.
1: Yes, you walk and pass. If somebody that's
0: somebody is sagging, I should walk and pass.
1: If somebody is sagging.
0: Yes, I should work and pass. Actually, work and pass. Business, yeah.
1: However, by the way, I think that you know, there's probably like a law or some. There was a time that it was being very rampant. They tried to like get them together with towels on the road, or just because they feel like if you're in your right senses, why is your trouser down? You're showing us. Mm-hmm. And sometimes I get that some people you're seeing their
0: dirty underwear.
1: It's not even dirty underwear. Now you're seeing the black of their the back parts. I get it.
0: You even see that small gap.
1: I understand it, but I mean, at the same time, I'm an advocate for if somebody wants to, because there are some of them that, by the way, they look really, really good, clean, sharp, but their trousers is down, their boxers is very neat. See, if there's no law enforcement against that, and you choose to dress that way, it is none of my business. As much as I respect you as a man, dressing like that, because I mean, when men dress like this, hardly would you see a woman trying to touch them or trying to pull down their trouser, right? But because a lady is wearing
0: the double standard.
1: Can you imagine?
0: A lady
1: is wearing a sleeveless, she's wearing a bum shirt, right? Or a short skirt or an outer neck. Mm-hmm. You find the need to want to touch her. In fact, if I see where they are beating any man doing that, and I will join them and beat you.
0: I saw a girl today. She didn't use it though, but she was carrying a cane.
1: It's very necessary now.
0: She was carrying a cane. And in my mind, I'm thinking that this cane is for, one, bus conductors. Two, those guys in super and yaba market that will decide that, hey, chiffon trousers, boyfriend jeans, baby, what
1: my color.
0: My color, what do you want? Yeah, see, they need to be flogging those guys. And bus conductors that think that because, oh, shorty, well, let's see me by, oh, shorty. Don't touch me, please. I have freedom of movement. Thank you very much.
1: I mean, don't touch me. So that's where I stand. Mm-hmm. As regard the both of them.
0: Yeah.
1: If anybody's wearing anything that you don't like, you can't. There is somewhere that you're going to that brought you outside. So how come you want to enter inside somebody's body? All of you need to do better.
0: Take it,
1: the way, yes, I agree to dress the way you want to be addressed, but that's why I'm not wearing a tank top to maybe a presidential meeting. Mm-hmm. I am on my streets. Mm-hmm. I am probably at, even if the person is at a bus stop, you don't know if they live close by to that bus stop.
0: It doesn't matter. Do you know, for me, I would apologize for me saying that I'm going to drag your trouser down. I can't. I have no strength. You see, if you see me, I'm very slim and tiny, very tiny. So, but it's not a good sight. And I'm sure that is how some men will feel when they say, this girl is meant to cover up more, right? But me, I'm coming from a place of modesty, right? Hygiene. And please don't blind my eyes. But
1: because let's be honest, when ladies are dressed like this, they are looking really good.
0: They're looking good.
1: But you people, we bow this case. But anyways, that's where me I stand, Sha. If anybody's dressing offends you, please look and pass. Don't forget that they are beating people's mommy and daddy now. So how much more you? They will beat you.
0: They will.
1: Okay. Welcome to the Jordan Dry Show for this week. I'm sure that Aura has put us through the breakdown of the show, because I heard her doing that while I was coming in. And we'll just go on this music break. When we come back, we begin with the No Content You segment, which is the first segment of the show where we talk about trending things happening on social media. You want to be sat for that one, because a lot really happened on social media as well over the weekend. My name is Oluwafunke of the Isha Song.
0: And I am Oluwafatogo.
1: Or should you allow me to say my name in full way?
0: Oh, sorry.
1: My name is Oluwafunke of the Isha Song. And Isha Song, you're about somewhere. Let's see, so for me, Tagogolobi. I love it.
0: Love it.
1: Let's go on this music break. We'll be right back. Stay tuned.
0: First of all, my name is Oluwafatogo. Please don't stay tuned.

0: 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And today,
1: hey everybody, this is The Sweets, and it's about to get funky today. Great music and fantastic teams in making you the best entrepreneur.

0: you're welcome back. And of course, this is still Jordan Drive right here on Jordan 105.5 FM. My name, of course, Oluwafunke Obishaso. I'm not alone in the studio, like you know.
1: I am a real Oluwafatogun, but you can call me DJ Rezi for the entirety of the
0: DJ
1: show.
0: DJ Rezi, tell us now, which music did you give us just now?
1: Oh, that's Khalid Okaid. Jolie is so sweet.
0: Okay, I mean, that's DJ Rezi on the beat. This is the No Container segment where we talk about trending things happening right there on social media. Social media, Neo, because in fact, the a lot that goes on that media space is a lot.
1: Right.
0: And we begin with this particular one. I'm sure that a lot of you must have seen it, and that is between Adekunle Gold, a Twitter banger boy, like they call them, a Twitter trollers, and activist Shore. Now, apparently, it was reported that Adekunle Gold had, he took this guy to, he had a legal right against him, and that was because he tweeted and mentioned his daughter's name. That's his first daughter's name, which is Deja, and said R.I.P.
2: If you don't move an inch, but if you don't say one move, move your radio with this.
3: Hello, Lagos. What?
0: Deja, yeah, that's what I said. R.I.P. Deja. And Adekunle Gold did not see anything. The next thing we saw over the weekend was that this boy was, he pleaded guilty in court. He was taken to court over the statement, and he pleaded guilty, and he has been sentenced to 2 years imprisonment. No, that one is pere. Pere.
1: You could say baku. Is it? Oh, 2 years of someone's life.
0: Yeah. 2 years, pere.
1: Baku.
0: I mean, when that news broke out, social media was so happy that, yes, if you don't use some of them as scapegoats, they will not learn. They will not do this. What he said was, my sincere condolence to the Adekunle family, R.I.P. to Deja, a child that is ill and happy, a child that is alive, a child to go sick, taro, shade, and nothing happens to her. Imagine this child growing up, and then she just comes across the father, wait, you, I'm alive, I'm not a ghost now. How come somebody has tweeted R.I.P. about me online? And her father said, yo girl, I got you. Nobody's gonna mess with my family. They served him a lost youth. He was taken to court, pleaded guilty, and now he was sentenced to 2 life imprisonment. While social media was happy about this whole thing, Shore along the line came in and said, no, Adekunle Gold, you are not going to do this. What do you mean? This platform is for everybody. Everybody has the right to tweet whatever they want to tweet. They have the right to do this. They have the right to do that. Why would you say that? Why would you even arrest this person? And here's what Shore said, this was Adekunle Gold in 2012, openly criticizing then President Goodluck Jonathan. It was rightly called freedom of speech. And if he had been arrested for those tweets, we would have been on the streets demanding his immediate release. He went on and on. He said a lot of things about this. And he said, you cannot enjoy freedom of speech when you are powerless. And condemn it the moment you become influential. By the way, 2012, Adekunle Gold was not, I mean, he wasn't doing bad, because at least somebody's son has been sending me Adekunle Gold love song since 2014. This was not because somebody's son will love me one day. They were loving me, sending it to me as ringtone. In fact, I even used it in 2014. So he was not doing bad for himself at all. And Shawara said, oh, they are going to contest this in court. That apparently they've done, by the way. They pleaded on his behalf, and that the case be reopened, and he shouldn't go to court, he shouldn't do this, he shouldn't do that.
1: Who is
0: and
1: he there? Is it the guy?
0: The Twitter banger boy.
1: Yeah.
0: Right. I mean, that's X, formerly known as Twitter. So, a lot of people on social media are like, no, Kushawara, sit this one out. What do you mean by freedom of speech? This is not freedom of speech. This is a different case, because you yourself, you also criticize the government. So imagine somebody now saying R.I.P. about your, that's my own. Imagine somebody saying R.I.P. about your own family, and when they get to court, they start saying, oh, but you also criticize the government.
1: Right.
0: Let us know what you think about this. 0906000 3352.
1: And you can send us a message on 0807-221-4389. 0807-221-4389. You can call us 0906000 3352. Do you think that there's a double standard here? Is Adekunle Gold, who was once a very outspoken critic of the government, not even critic, he said some words that could be said as like hateful comment towards the then president Goodluck Ebele Jonathan, and now someone is saying something hurtful towards his family and is deciding to take justice? Or is it Goodluck that did not take justice and say, oh, if Goodluck did not do anything about it, why is somebody doing something about it? But now someone is someone said something harmful about his daughter and he took a legal stand, you know, on it. So should there be a partiality when someone is an influential person and someone is not influential? Because probably because the guy is not an influential person, that's why he decided to pick him up. Imagine if it was somebody like a fellow celebrity can do that, but if it was a fellow celebrity that did that, would he have taken the same legal actions, or would it have just been said, oh, it's vibes on vibes? So for me, I would not take a certain stance. I will stay at the middle. I'll stay on the bridge here. You cannot talk badly about somebody and react when that person reacts, right? For instance, someone says something bad about me and I decide to do whatever I want to make sure that person pays for it. No stranger can come and tell me that I am overdoing, because if the person does the same to that person, they will do whatever they want. So I shouldn't be judged for taking actions on something that affected me personally. So Showore, I don't know why he's against Adekunle Gold, but he shouldn't judge Adekunle Gold for taking actions over somebody that did something bad to him. During the time that Showore is talking about, if somebody has spoken up to defend Goodluck Ebele Jonathan, to have taken a legal standing, if Goodluck Ebele Jonathan himself had said, Adekunle Gold, I don't like what you're doing, I'm going to pick you up and take you to Kirikiri. That's Goodluck Ebele Jonathan's decision at that time. And since he did not do that, maybe he wants to do that now or whatever. But those two are two different cases for me. Adekunle Gold had the right to do whatever he wanted to the person that said bad about him and his family. And Goodluck Ebele Jonathan can't take the law, should have taken the law, might have taken the law. Anything he wants to do against Adekunle Gold at that time, he should have done it, or he could have done it, or he can still do it. Anyone he chooses. But there are two different cases. Showore saying that Adekunle Gold cannot criticize the law when he was not influential, and now that he's influential, it doesn't really matter. You as me now, if somebody decides to like post hate speeches around me, be against me, I am not as popular as Adekunle Gold, but I can still take legal actions against the person. So it's not about influential or no influential. It's about knowing your rights and doing what you can to achieve justice for yourself. So then that Adekunle Gold was supposedly not popular or as popular as now, he was doing whatever I wanted on Instagram. Even a lot of Adekunle Gold don't suffer for this ex thing. Even during the time of Mirabel, that she got spoke about somebody raping her, that didn't rape her, that then Adekunle Gold and Simi's tweets were just coming out. That's another case. So if anybody wants to take legal actions against anybody for cyberbullying or anything, for any online talk that they talk, any hateful speech or any slander, then that's for them. If you don't choose to do it, so that's for me, Sha. There are two different cases.
0: All right, you can call 0906000 3352, 0906000 3352, or send a WhatsApp message to 0807-221-4389. We just heard from lawyer Ore Olua.
1: Wow.
0: You'll hear from me after the show. So let's go on this music break. When we come back, we pick your calls. By the way, you can keep calling. We'll definitely attend to your calls, and you get to hear from me as well. We have a caller here. Hold up. Hello, good evening. Welcome to the show.
4: Hello, good evening.
1: Good evening,
4: my sister.
1: Good evening.
4: Yeah, this is Maxwell.
0: Welcome to the show, Maxwell. How are you doing? So good to have you.
4: I'm very grateful. Right. Sister, I'm based on the first thing we have been talk about, sagging. You don't need to smell something before you know that this thing is stinking. You don't need to near person before you go know whether it is in box are clean or not. Even from a distance, you go know say, I don't they get hole like net where they take and catch fish. It's already dirty. So that one day, so anything, I so much dislike tagging because it is not even in part of my dressing or in my children. Even none of my friends is even doing it. At least based on our age, sir.
1: Yeah.
4: Now, based on this topic that we are talking about, you see, I don't know if most of us who are even adult, matured adults, we don't use certain our mentality at times to judge kids. You are coming, somebody is coming to write rest in peace for my own child. Jesus have mercy now. It doesn't make it is not fair. This one is not even bullying. If it is your child is stupid, your child is this, that one is a different case. Rest in peace. You are telling somebody's child. And now you are now coming to say that you have freedom of speech. Thank God for that 2 years. If they want to appeal, let them go and appeal. And let us also watch what is going to happen. Is it because he is popular? Or you just want to create name for him? You want to add more names to himself? That's why he's now going to support something that is bad. If you do it to me, I will be very, even me, I am my smart person. If you do it to me, I will be very happy because I will use you to be rich. I'm telling you, I will use you to be rich because when I take you to the court, I will take you to the court and you pay for damages.
1: Yeah.
4: It is unfair now. It doesn't make sense. How can you tell somebody's child, rest in peace, and you know that person, you are now saying you have freedom of speech. You can write whatsoever. Okay, go and say that to the president or the president of another country. I see what will happen to you. So please, sister, if something is bad, let us condemn it totally.
1: Yeah.
4: I'm not in support of it, and I don't like it. And I don't pray that anybody with his normal sense, they just should throw that case away. Thank you very much. Have a nice day.
1: Thank you very much, Maxwell.
0: Thank you, Maxwell.
1: That's so cool.
0: Yeah. I mean, that's another thought. Let's go on this music break. Where we come back, we'll take your calls and your messages. Don't go anywhere.

0: and welcome back. And of course, this is Jordan Drive right here on Jordan 105.5 FM, the station promoting entrepreneurship and value. My name, of course, is Olua Funke Obeshesa. I'm not alone in the studio.
1: And my name is Olua Fatogun.
0: Good evening to you. By the way, we have somebody on the line. Good evening, sir.
2: Good evening, ma'am.
0: Good evening, sir. How you doing?
2: How are you doing too?
0: I'm fine. I'm aware today is your birthday. Happy birthday to you.
2: Thank you so much.
0: And this is Dr. Olabisi Lawa, CEO Leap Eye Group. In case you are listening to us and you're wondering who we're speaking with, but I'm speaking to Dr. Olabisi Lawa, CEO Leap Eye Group. He's also called Kabiesi. Kabiesi Mojubao. Happy birthday, sir. Iba Odun Odukoni Loruko Jesu. The Lord be with you. How's been your day?
2: Amen. Great. So many shock everywhere.
0: I'm also glad to tell you that you are live on Jordan 105.5 FM.
2: Wow.
0: Selly Coco, you're live. Everybody's listening to you. This wishes is from Mr. Deji Ajibobare.
2: Wow.
0: Yeah. Happy birthday to you. We wish you a long life and prosperity on behalf of Mr. Deji and every one of us at Jordan FM. We say long life and prosperity to you.
2: Amen.
0: Enjoy
2: Amen.
0: The rest of your day, sir.
2: Thank you so much.
0: All right. I'm
2: so
0: glad
2: grateful.
0: We made your day.
2: Okay.
0: All right, sir. Okay. So that's how it.
2: All right. I really appreciate it. Thank you.
0: Yes, sir. Thank you so much. It's a pleasure.

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0: activated.
1: All right, welcome back. Of course, this is still Jordan Drive right here on Jordan 105.5 FM. And just in case some people see our phone, what about us that we're doing birthday today? Tell your loved ones to listen to Jordan 105.5 FM and book us to give you a birthday shout out, an anniversary shout out, whatever shout out that is. We are here for you. Of course, you know my social media and you know, so just eat me up and we get that sorted for you. My name is Oluwa Funke Obishasa.
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1: It's still in No Consign You segment right here on Jordan Drive. And the next story we'll be discussing, you see this particular one here? When I first saw it, I don't know whether I should laugh or whether I should do, oh, hey, yeah. Because it would be, oh, God bless you. Oh, oh, Thor. Is that Thor that boss? That Thor used to bust my head like, kill and Thor to real law. Any small thing, Thor. But you see, this matter on ground, it requires Thor. It requires oh. It requires, it requires a yeah. And it requires laughter if you want to laugh. It is no other than the very controversial blessing CEO. The one and only Instagram relationship therapist, experts. She says not even therapist, it's experts that she is. Mm-hmm. Apparently, over the weekend, Blessing CEO was arrayed by EFCC over a 36 million naira fraud. And contrary to what is out there, where a lot of people are saying, or what it bar, or what it tear, you think you can come out and lie to people that you have, cancer, get money from them and go scot-free. Let me tell you something. No, that's not even the case at all. This 36 million naira fraud, it's not even the case of where she came to lie to us that, not lie, you know, allegedly that she has cancer. It's a case that has been since 2024. Between she and a particular woman where she sold a property to that woman, a property that does not belong to her. She lied, sold the property, and you know, made it look like she knew about the property. She collected 36 million naira from this woman. On the long run, as a return to park and enter property now, the woman was just going, what you buy me, yo? Blessing, you buy me, yo? How come blessing buy me? Blessing that should be blessing me. But what cause of blessing? Or me what the blessing? How come now? That's how this matter got to court since 20. So balance will be paid. That's the remaining 12 million naira. Also, they have agreed to take the matter out of court. But the court said, nope. The fact that you stole something, you collected money under false pretense, and now you've decided to repay the person back, does not mean that the court cannot come for you. Does not mean that you cannot be arrayed. I hope that you are learning. Not that you go and see something that does not belong to you.
0: Listen now and turn up.
3: Jordan.
0: Entrepreneur.
3: Value. Innovation. Radio has never been this excited. This is Jordan.
1: The orange. Because it'd be like, water beans is hungry you.
2: Oh, Jesus.
1: You want to eat beans? Don't worry, you will eat it. Okay. Now, the court said, the fact that you are already paying back does not mean that you cannot be arrayed in court for this. So that's why Blessing CEO carried placard of EFCC fraud. And if you check the date, because a lot of people are saying, the date was saying 2024, 2025,

0: And some people are saying, oh, this is not correct. It is actually correct. It's not a fresh case. Also, or cancer. Or badwelele. Or cancer. It's still in the front. We don't know if EFCC would still array her for that. But at the moment, it's based on Kwe Blessing. CEO sold a property under falsehood to somebody and collected 36 million naira. Hope you get it now. You understand now. So if you have, based on all the discussion that we have discussed, if you have anything to say about this, you can simply call
1: 090-6000-3352, or you can send us a message on 0807-2214-389.
0: And let me also throw you another interesting part of one of the things that the prosecutor said. The prosecutor argued that the complaint in the criminal matter is the federal government of Nigeria. Oh my God, you don't get that. It make me, you know, she was thinking, oh, this thing, it's between me and this person. As far as that person is a citizen of Nigeria, Ijoba can help you to expand it, to say, yeah, you want to settle out of court, but my dear, you still collected money on that, so you have us to deal with. So don't go and think that, hey, I'm going to beg them, we'll settle out of court. That person is a what? Is a citizen of Nigeria. So, in fact, I love this law, because there's no how you want to do it. You will face the authority. You will face the legal system. You will appear in that box. They will ask you, blessing, how you give? How you gonna say, oh, yes, my lord, I'm guilty. No, my lord, it be like I didn't really guilty like that. But no, my kosha, mo jali, mo go under first principle.
2: Good music and vibes.
3: Awesome talk
4: every day, all day.
5: In making you the best entrepreneur you can possibly be. Yes, so my people, this is not Jordan Drive, and I've been listening to
0: this. Will be your portion. Don't ruin it. Everything of
5: so get better information. I won't give you
0: integrity. Oh, would not condone every millionaire. And if I saw
1: people praying not for millionaire, where? Since 2024, they have not sorted out this case. Why?
0: In fact, I mean, that's another concern.
1: This almost 2 years of the case, running, yeah. And is it that the woman is just arresting her, or she's just realizing
5: no move an inch, but if you don't say one move, move your radio.
0: Hello,
1: that the matter has been in court since 2024,
0: but now when the sale of the proper money from the woman, that was when it happened. Apparently, EFCC had been on her case since 10th December 2025. That's when that placard, from what we saw on the placard, 10th December 2025, I guess that's when the case was registered with EFCC. And meanwhile, you know, the very funniest thing, and my question is, if this case has been registered at that time, Blessing came out to tell us about her cancer, started getting money from people this year, so I'm just asking, where was EFCC all along in all of this? Did EFCC not see her? Although it was also said that the case, this old cancer stuff that a lot of people reacted to and said, bless you, you collected money from people. You said you have stage 4 cancer. It came about the whole investigation and everything. And that's why I think EFCC is even publishing that she even has a case with us. So, but it's not even a case of the cancer yet. And it's just very confusing to just look at that. She requested for this money publicly, and from what we can see, it's not this particular thing they are arresting her for, it's not a fresh case. That's what, and I think that the authorities, when it comes to online call out and online it's not even begging for money, extortion.
1: It's begging for money. Begging
0: for money is not extortion. You can come to beg because you really, really needed it. Let's not confuse begging for money and extortion. I can come online and beg for money to say, oh, I'm really, really going through this and I need help. That's different. Extortion is that you are coming to beg for money under false claim, pretense. False pretense. So it's not. It is. It is. This is a case.

0: of extortion. And I mean, I don't even know if this is the reason why she had to come online to lie to us that she had cancer so that she can get the money to pay back.
1: Wow.
0: Because Ojogate ko Jogate.
1: You have carried to another
0: one. It resemble it. It didn't resemble it. It's striding towards it.
1: Giving omoku omokela no aje kela no omokuli sort of situation.
0: Wish cry yesterday. Pikin called die today.
1: Yeah, she carry money.
0: How we not go tossing at the wish we cry yesterday na ikilam.
1: But for me, I won't say anything for me because this matter is still on court. Is still in court?
0: The next meeting date is June 5th. It was adjourned to June 5th.
1: So and at least they are preparing a bill.
0: There's no bail. By the way, she's been reprimanded in the EFCC custody till June 5th.
1: Wow.
0: Yes.
1: So no bail for you, Racing CEO. Sorry about that. No more Instagram videos coming out soon. Well, we'll be awaiting your... I hope that justice is served, actually. I don't think you as a popular person should be... should have that right. And that's another thing. Because she's popular, or she was popular, or for whatever reason, that person would have trusted her because, oh, she's Blessing CEO. I don't think Blessing CEO can defraud me. So now that Blessing CEO has defrauded her, that's another thing. So you as a popular person or you're an influential person, try to keep your name intact, right? Don't say because you're popular, you can now use that name to get trust from people. And that's also what she did with the cancer stuff.
0: Yeah.
1: She used that, it's because it's Blessing CEO. If Ore goes on internet now and say that, hey, kiniko, kiniko, nobody might answer me. But it's because of Blessing CEO, it's Blessing CEO. That's why she's like getting that sort of feedback from people, and people are able to trust her and trust that, okay, Blessing CEO won't do that. So if you are a popular person, please try not to use your name to like do bad. Thank you very much.
0: See, let me tell you something. While I agree to what Orea said, I think at this point where we are, I'm not even going to beg anybody, but try not to use your name.
1: Use it.
0: No, use it. Use it. Because see, and one thing I'd rather say is, to we Nigerians, we just really, really need to wake up. Because I saw a video where a guy critically analyzed this thing. And he said, how is it that people are still able to trust Blessing CEO to a point that you are transacting with her with a whole lot of 36 million naira?
1: No, that is 2024 now. 2024 was
0: No. She has had a... Blessing CEO.
1: Blessing CEO. Yeah, no matter how controversial Blessing CEO is, people love her because of that controversy and because she's able to like say some things that some people are.
0: This is not. Should I tell you something? She had a legal case too in 2023, and this whole property thing came about in 2024, and in 2023 it was also in the news. It could be that they met somewhere, maybe. Anywhere outside of social media, that's okay, that's fine. But I'm saying that the one that concerns social media, whereby everybody, a lot of people donated, oh, false pretend. In fact, if I really say how I feel about that, the whole donation and whether or not she should be arrayed for that or not, I might

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1: the voices you need at work.
2: For that, to tell her to declare what was really wrong with you
1: all day, every day, till payday.
2: Are ready to be. Because I watched her being interviewed by somebody, and she was saying that she's not obligated to show her medical results to people, because why would she show her medical results to people? Even if it is on that medical result you came out and said that you had stage 4 cancer. So if there wasn't there, it's because there's no law enforcement agency. Nobody is really holding her accountable for what she did during that period. That's why. And everybody has free will. You are the one that freely donated
3: to her. Yes, so I mean, that exactly what she said. That's the same thing she used. She said she did not beg. Did she come and put gun in your neck like this for you to donate to her?
2: No. Yeah, a lot of people.
3: But at the same time, I think that you can also use your hand to do yourself.
2: Yeah.
3: Because you would think, oh, people are donating to me. It's love. They like me. Oh, they are foolish. Nigerians are very emotional people, and the same Nigerians would file a prosecution against you.
2: The same Nigeria won't fight. Do you know the number of Nigerians that I would say that
3: I'm saying it will get to a point sometime soon.
2: But a vast majority of Nigerians don't even know their rights. Talk less of saying that this celebrity took advantage of me.
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2: Even you to a police officer, do you know your right? Do you know what to do? Talk that you can go for law, but do you even know that you can do something about it and get this person arrested? No, that's the thing. I really don't think the same Nigerians will prosecute you. The same Nigerian that will throw you today will celebrate you tomorrow, and the same Nigerian that will celebrate you today will throw you tomorrow. That's how Nigerians are.
3: Anyways, I think that we give too much grace. I applaud us for that, but I think that there's a thin line between giving grace and endorsing bad behavior, bad character.
2: Yes,
3: that the generations coming should not even
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3: Right? The limelight of the day for them to see at all.
2: That's why, sorry to cut you off, that is a guy. Do you know what Nigerians does? Let us beg, let us plead, let us forgive.
3: And it's not stopping anytime soon. This is not the first troll to a celebrity. It's not stopping anytime soon.
2: Talking about that guy that they picked up after his jamming.
3: Yes, now. It's not stopping anytime soon.
2: It will touch everybody.
3: Yeah, excluding Michelle.
2: No, I mean every troll out there now. No.
3: Yeah, I get what you're saying.
2: Just touch everybody.
3: Make sure that you are checking on your younger ones, that they have access to phone, to the internet these days, because they really, really be doing a lot of things these days that you just need to check on them. This is not a time for you to say, it not concern me, they are 18 years old. The fact that they are 18 years old is the reason why you need to check on them, because there's nothing like they are young. They would serve their term.
2: They like.
3: And I'm sure that you don't want to be a family member to an ex-convict.
2: Another thing is, it's not all of them that are 18 or 19. There are some very old people and very grown-up, supposedly mature adults that are doing these things. So even the majority will be adults than even like teenagers. They are adults. There's this guy that posted a video that somebody was like, a set of people were mocking him. Then he started like, the comment they posted, then he'll post the person's picture. Aww. You see old people, young people, mostly even adults, women, men, people mocking.
3: So the troll on social media these days,
2: and I love that. Show their faces.
3: I support it. We keep talking about these things, and it seems like it's not ending anytime soon. Yeah. There's also a content creator like that on TikTok that like, they troll her and her family a lot because she talks about LD marriages. They'll tell her NDs. She recently celebrated her birthday and they were bashing her. They say a lot of mean things to her and her family. Mm. This girl matches their energy for energy aura for all. She will put their name like this. You can see the person's name. She doesn't block anybody's name up. And I think I love it like that. That will be the very much that we can take on the Inno Continue segment for today. My name, of course, still remains Oluwa Funke Obishaso. The show still continues, where we get to talk to Mr. Okpeyemi Adeniyanju, the CEO of Marble Brand Concerts, Game Incubator segment. So you get to listen to that, where we get to talk about everything agriculture, agricultural investment, and all that you need to know about agriculture is right here in the studio. Mr. Kwai, Chef Ngbe, and Mike. Let me give Mr. Kwai a mic. Let him talk.
2: Here you go, sir.
3: Hello, Mr. Kwai.
4: Yeah, good evening to you.
3: Good evening to you. You're good looking evening. Good.
4: Yeah, thank you.
3: Do you know
4: much.
3: One thing that I want to commend you for? You don't look like a farmer.
2: Is there a way that farmer? Why is that?
4: Thank you.
2: Okay,
4: why
2: is that?
4: That's what I want.
2: There's no way farmer. Show my costume in that. Oh, I am a farmer.
4: No way, farmer.
2: I have a cutlass on my head.
3: You should get what I'm saying. I mean,
2: I
3: growing
2: don't get
3: up
2: what you're saying.
3: From the agricultural textbook that we used back then, you can see the way a farmer looks like.
2: You
3: don't look like that. You don't.
2: One t-shirt like this that the neck are wrinkled
4: like that.
2: Yes, and you not hold that
4: farmer like one poor man.
2: Knowing is the father of the nation.
4: Exactly.
3: Come on, clap.
4: Without a farmer, there's no nation.
3: Absolutely. So you want to stay tuned. Fourth again in Kibeto's segment where we get to talk about everything agriculture. Thank you so much for listening to the Inno Continue segment. Jordan Drive still continues. Oluwa Funke Obisheso once again.
2: And I am Oroluwa Fatogun. Stay tuned.

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5: Where we get to talk about everything agricultural investment, agricultural production, agricultural equipment, the buying, the selling, the acquiring of land, all that you need to know. And we have an agripreneur with us in the studio. I'm going to be speaking with him. His name is Mr. Okpeyemi Adeyoju. Good evening, sir.
7: Yeah, good evening, Funke.
5: How you doing?
7: Yeah, well, thank God.
5: Okay, let's get straight into it. The topic for this evening says farm management and farm cultivation, the processes and the procedure, what a starter needs to know. So As a starter, you want to go into agricultural production, the farming, everything. As an agripreneur, you want to be an agripreneur. Because let me tell you, some people think

0: that, like I was teasing him, if you are doing anything in agriculture, you are a farmer. Gone are those days where they call them farmer. They call them agripreneur. That's what they call them. Okay. Yeah, no. So everything that you need to know as regard farm management and farm cultivation, the processes and the procedures, Mr. Adeyanju will be answering this question today. And the first question is, what is farm management and farm cultivation, and what are the differences between the both of them?
1: Okay. Thank you very much. This is a very sensitive topic. And this is one of those topics I think most Tatars and agropreneur really needs to know, because if some of us get to have courses like this before when we are starting, we would have made some of the mistakes we made, even though we still scale very fast. When we talk about farm management and farm cultivation, they are two different things. They are different from one another. And I tell you, if you want to be an agropreneur, you need to understand what these two are all about. You need to really gain knowledge and build capacity in it too. You know, as what sells farm management, for us, these are seven years in agropreneur, and we've been able to scale very, very fast. I can tell you that one key area that any agropreneur needs to understand is what farm management is.
2: Welcome to the Jordan Breakfast Show. And today...
3: Hey, everybody, this is The Sweet, and it's about to get all funky today. Great music and fantastic teams in making you the best entrepreneur you can possibly be. Yes, so my people listen at Jordan Drive, and I've been listening to So Get Back.
1: ...is all about. One of the things that help us at getting business into agriculture, growing business, scaling business, managing business, was what we are into. And that was when we have Marble Brand Concept coming into what we do. And so when we talk about farm management, it talks about the business angle of farming. Everything that has to do with management and profiting out of your business. That's your agribusiness. So it's simply just that aspect of running the business angle of your farming and making it profitable. It's as simple as that. That's what farm management is all about. Why the cultivation has to do with what you do on the field, the cultivation of the crop itself, ensuring that you cultivate what people want at and when they want it. You understand?
0: Yeah.
1: Everything that happens on the feed, are you able to manage them to the point of harvesting? So from the point of land preparation to harvesting of your crop, everything that happens in between those periods is what cultivation management all about. So why the farm management is the entirety of your farm, ensuring that you are profiting out of that farm.
0: Okay, that sounds really, really, really, really good. Farm management, farm cultivation. Okay, Mr. Okoyemi, I'd like you to break down the core aspect of farm management. Now that you've been able to establish the differences, what's the core aspect of farm management that every agripreneur, especially those that are starting out, they need to know?
1: Yes, farm management is broken down into four major aspects or core area, and it's just like every other business. If you understand business management, is simply just bringing that knowledge into farming. So that was what helped us, because we are into business management. So it helps us to quickly bring those knowledge of business management into farming, and that helps us to scale very fast in our businesses. So when we talk about farm management, you look at planning, you look at organizing, you look at controlling and monitoring, and you look at marketing and sales. These are the four key areas of every business. You plan. That's why they say you have business plan. You plan what you want to cultivate, when you want to cultivate it, how you want to cultivate it, and for who you are cultivating it. So that entirety draws up your business plan. You understand? The planning for your farming, for your farm business. So you plan, what do you want to cultivate? I want to cultivate cassava. Who are you cultivating it for? Your target audience. When did you want to cultivate it? Period. Based on demands and supply. You want a time that maybe the price of that something is going up. So time when you want to cultivate it so it can fall to the time that you sell it at good price.
0: Mm.
1: And who are going to be buying? The market. Where is, who are these people? Who are your off-taker? So you talk about those four angles. You break it down into, you plan yourself properly. Then you go into organizing. You organize your team, your crop, location. You put everything into place. You organize your business properly. You understand? Then, controlling and monitoring. How do you control your feed? How do you control those who are working for you? Your workforce, your farm manager. How do you ensure that there's proper recording? You put all these things into place. Then, you move from there to the harvesting, because that's what happened before you go into market. What time? You harvest at the right time. You don't harvest when it's too late or too early. Then how do you ensure that you quickly move it to the marketplace? Logistic. You put all these things into planning. You put all these things in place before you even start the business at all. Before you even go into the feed, you ensure that your planning, your organizing, your controlling and monitoring and marketplace, everything is put in place before the business even starts at all. So that's farm management, core aspect of farm management.
0: I mean, that's super interesting. Basically, I'd like to ask, this farm management part that you just broke down now, are you also saying that, because for some people, when you talk about business managers, are there also farm managers when it comes to agripreneurship?
1: Okay, you see, your farm manager is just one person taking one aspect of the business for you.
0: Mm.
1: Farm management is the entirety of what the management of the organization, maybe the directors, the CEO, the CTO, the CFO, the accountant, the marketing manager, all these people. Then in it, you have the farm manager in that team. So it's a work of entire team. Everybody knows what they are doing.
0: Mm-hmm.
1: Those who are carrying out research on this, you as the leader, you are directing, you are organizing, you are putting plans in place. The accountant is looking into the cost of everything that is going to be cultivated. You understand? So everybody works. So the farm manager is just that person that is managing the farm.
0: Okay.
1: That is managing maybe your workforce in the farm, ensuring that they are doing what they are being paid for.
0: Mm, absolutely, that's interesting. Okay, Mr. Okpeyemi, now let's break down the core aspects of farm cultivation.
1: Okay, yeah, cultivation, like I said earlier, it's about from the point of land preparation to harvesting. So cultivation starts with land preparation. We also have four aspect of cultivation too. Just like I talked about the management, we have land preparation, we have planting, we have crop management, then we have harvesting. Those are the four core areas of the cultivation itself. So when we talk about land preparation, that's where cultivation starts from. When you start clearing the bush, ensures that the land is ready for
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2: Hello Lagos, welcome to the Jordan Knight Show, and today we'll be discussing
3: the voices you need at work all day
1: for cultivation. Yes sir.
3: Hey, every day till payday
1: into all these things. So from land preparation, you prepare the land. Then maybe when rain starts, if you depend on rain, you understand? Because some majority of the farmers today largely depend on rain. We only have few, maybe about 20 or 25% of farmers that are actually doing irrigation in Nigeria.

0: Large number of farmers in Nigeria are still largely depending on rain. So you are depending on rain, you start planting when the rain starts. You understand? So the planting aspect, you want to know cost per planting. How do you pay your workers? Are you paying them per day? Are you paying them per ridges or per planting? Depending on what works for you, you want to look into that cost per labor. Then, what are they planting? How are you planting it? At what time are you planting it? The right spacing, the right then. You know, during the
1: on social media, Facebook, Jordan 105.5 FM, Twitter,
0: the ratio as well. To know land actually have, so it tests wasting your money. So you plant, then you go into crop management or crop control. That's when you ensure that you don't allow pests and diseases to attack your farm. They said prevention is better than cure. So you don't wait if you know that, oh, these crops are prone to this kind of diseases or pests attack this kind this particular crop. You don't wait until when that pest or disease attack the farm. You do precaution. You know the right time to apply what you want to apply. Either you are using organic control or you are using synthetic control. Anyone you want to do out of the two, do it at the right time. Make sure that weeds, in at least the first 2 months of your crop, weeds are not, they are not competing with the nutrients of in the soil with your crop.
2: Mm.
0: Your farm is well managed, well weeded, so that you because when there's too much weed on the farm, it affects the productivity of your crop, because the weed would have competes with the nutrient on that soil. So after that, once you are able to do that aspect properly, you move to the last part of it, which is harvesting. Then what time do I harvest? There are some crops that you can wait till maybe a particular time. There are some crops that before you even harvest, you must have your market ready. That is one thing you must always put in place. So harvesting at the right time, if you can do these four stages properly, rightly during your cultivation,
2: you're good to go. You're a solid agropreneur.
0: Thank you very much.
2: So now that we have gotten farm management, farm cultivation, the core aspects, we've learned how we put each one of them in place. Now, because I understand that when you have the right systems, the right method, the right planting and harvesting, everybody wants to now start making profits. In fact, that's what most people have in their head.
0: Exactly.
2: Before they even begin any business.
0: So that's the bottom line of every business.
2: Yeah, of everything that we do, from farm management to farm cultivation. So how do you now ensure profitability? How do you ensure profitability? Because also there are a lot of people that have this mindset to say, agribusiness comes with, it has a lot of risks as well. Because you also said that there are crops, you should know the certain things that you cannot cultivate in certain seasons. You have to know the seasons for each of your crops. So how do you ensure profitability?
0: Yeah, okay. Thank you very much. When it comes to profitability, you have to understand these two major areas of your business, the farm management and the farm cultivation. So when you understand these two aspects very well, you have the adequate knowledge, you are well prepared, and you put things in right from the beginning. You are not like trying to gamble. No. Farming, you can't gamble with farming. You have to be precise. You have to know what you are doing. You have to know what you are putting in and what you are expecting. You understand? You have to put all these things in place. You have to be ready. Profitability of your agribusiness. In fact, start before you start the farming itself. It starts with your farm management. If
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0: It depends before you even get into the farm itself what you have done, preparing yourself. Then after that, you see, most agropreneur always make some mistakes, and I think these mistakes they should try and avoid it. If you want to run a profitable business, number one, whatsoever you want to plant, there must be market for it before you start planting it.
2: Whatsoever
0: you want to plant.
2: Okay.
0: What are you planting for? There's no game in planting or in agribusiness or in farm business. You have to understand, if you are planting, then farming is not about the numbers of acres of land you are doing. It's about precise, how well are you managing? I can cultivate on 2 acres of land and make profit than somebody that cultivated on 5 acres of land. If what I have capacity to do, I have good market for it, I am cultivating the right crop, and I have a market for it, I do everything precisely as I'm supposed to do on 2 acres of land, I can make more profit than somebody doing 5 acres of land that is not doing it the right way. So profitability goes a long
1: way. This excited. This is Jordan.
0: You see, somebody is going back to plant. There will be some factors or some facility they've put in place, and they know that because of that season and time, they are going to make more money than the person who is rushing into farm right now. You get it?
2: Yeah.
0: So all these things have to be put in place before you start your cultivation if you want to make profit out of it.
2: In fact, I'm going to do this agribusiness, so because this lecture, it's really an high up now. What are the common mistakes to avoid in agribusiness management?
0: Okay, yes, like I said earlier, number one thing, don't cultivate, and after cultivating, coming back to ask, looking for market for what you want to cultivate or what you've cultivated rather. First, look for market for it. That's one of the common mistakes most agropreneur does. They will cultivate. I've seen so many that at the point of harvesting, they will now be calling me, Mr. Okpa, I have so thing. Please, who can offtake for me?
2: Can you buy from us?
0: Share before you go plant. You don't think of who is going to buy it. Not many people believe that because it is food.
2: There's market for it. That's a common statement, actually.
0: Maybe it's food. There's market for food now. Until when you get to that point of harvesting, that you now know that there's no market for everything. There are so many people who do what you are doing, and so many people will take advantage of you. So you have to get the market. If you don't get the market before you plant, immediately you plant. Don't wait until harvest time before you start looking for the market. Make sure that before it gets to the market, that is why you can't do everything. You have to delegate responsibility at some point, but you have to be on everybody monitoring what is going on. That's number one. Agribusiness, as much as it is management, you manage things, you build your business around it. At the same time, is not something that you sit down somewhere and delegate responsibility 100%. We've seen some agropreneur, they will be in Lagos, their farm is in Ogun State, they will not be there in 3 months. They don't even know what is going on there. At the end of the day, when it gets to harvest, they will not be hearing stories. I've seen so many stories. People will tell you, bed is all the corn in the field. Monkey ate all the corn in the feed. Fire entered the farm at the point of harvest. Fire did not enter that farm since when they start planting, it's at the point of harvest that fire now enter. I've heard so many stories.

0: And it's common because this agropreneur, they will sit in Lagos giving people, once they direction. Get there one time and just, oh, this is where the land is, this is what we want to do, they will delegate the responsibility to the farm manager. And the farm manager will just be making them, extorting them, taking advantage of them. So you understand? These are some of the mistakes that people do when they want to cultivate. So I think if you can correct these common mistakes, you are probably maybe 60% to go. Yeah.
1: Okay, I mean, it's been a very wholesome conversation, and I'm sure that you listening right there, you're also interested, and you might have one question or two. If you have any question, do know that you can call 0906000-3352 and speak to our experts in the house and agripreneur, Mr. Okpeyomi Adeyanju, who's been in the agribusiness for 6 years and counting. And I tell you that he knows his onions in this business. This is 7th year, by the way. He knows his onions in this business. So use this opportunity to collect knowledge for free. Because once he leaves the studio and you call him, he's definitely going to bill you for it. We go on this quick music break. When we come back, we take your calls and your messages. My name still remains Oluwafunke Obisheso, and I'm still here with Mr. Okpeyemi Adeyanju. Don't go anywhere. We'll be right back.
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0: Station promoting entrepreneurship and value. This is the Gain Incubator segment where we discuss everything agriculture. I mean, agricultural management, the farm cultivation, everything that you need to know, agribusiness, the buying and selling of agric equipment. You'll get to learn that on the show. And today, I'm not alone in the studio as usual. I'm here with Mr. Okpeyemi Adeniyanju. Good evening once again, Mr. Okpeyemi.
2: Thank you, Funke.
0: How are you doing?
2: Of course,
0: you're doing great. I mean, you're having a great time with me now.
2: Yes, I'm enjoying myself.
0: Hello, yeah. Okay, so my name is Olu Afunke Obisha. So we've been discussing farm management and farm cultivation, the processes, the procedures, everything that a starter needs to know about farm management and farm cultivation. Mr. Okpeyemi has told us a lot what farm cultivation is, what farm management is, the core aspect of farm management, the core aspect of farm cultivation, how you can ensure profitability in agribusiness. So if you know that you missed this, why am I telling you this? It's so that when next week, Monday, you're going to be here from 5:15 p.m. all the way to 5:55. So you will not miss a thing. However, you have the opportunity to get to know about the business opportunities that he has in case you are just joining and how you can contact him if you have further questions that you'd like to ask him. So, Mr. Okpeyemi, tell us about your business opportunities and how people can partner with you.
2: Okay, thank you very much.
0: Yeah, you're welcome. As
2: GBI Farms, our vision and mission is to build a wealthy and healthy community. Yeah, to build a community of healthy and wealthy individuals through agribusiness. Yeah, what does that mean? That we focus on ensuring that what you put in your mouth is healthy, because healthy living starts with what you put in your mouth. Then from that as well, you live a wealthy life. You know, we all want to. So from our company, we want to create wealth for you while also enjoying your life in with good health. So how have we been able to achieve this at GBI in the last 7 years? You can imagine, I believe there are very few companies that have been able to achieve this. In the last 7 years, we've grown from an agri company with leasing land to managing and cultivating in over 200 acres of land just within 7 years. And within 7 years as well, we've grown from just cultivating to processing. We also have our own processing plant where we process some of the crops in which we cultivate. We've grown from cultivating a single crop to cultivating over 7 crops as well, and we are still growing. We are just about to start because we are still very young in the business, so we have a lot of opportunities.
0: You've done a lot. Yeah. You're doing really good.
2: Yeah, we have also faced our own challenges, but we're able to mitigate these challenges because of the experience we brought from business management, from Marble Brand to GBI. So that has really, really helped us. So right now, if you want to partner with us, we are running some promo. This Ilia Festive is coming, and there's a promo for you. You buy a farmland within our farm estate, and
0: where is this located?
2: Farm estate is located at Obafemi Owode local government of Ogun State, just about 45 minutes drive to Lagos. Yeah, so you can go and come back the same day.
0: Absolutely.
2: It's very, very close. Just 45 minutes drive to Lagos, and just about 20 minutes drive to the new Gateway International Airport that is just newly commissioned by the Mr. President. So it's just about 20 minutes drive to that airport. So we are just 10 minutes drive to Lagos Ibadan Expressway. The road is smooth. You can bring your Ferrari and Lamborghini.
0: Come on now.
2: That's how smooth the road is. Well tied. It's not the road that you'll be dodging one portal to another one. No. You just drive straight as if you're on the express road. So the road network is amazing. And when it comes to mark accessibility to market. We are just 45 minutes drive to Lagos, 50 minutes drive to Ibadan, and 35 minutes drive to Abeokuta, and about 20 minutes drive to Sagam as well. So it's just at the center, and you can easily access any of these markets you want to focus on. So that's how good our farm estate is, well located for you. And we are not just, we also stand at a benefit if you buy from us, because we have a team that can help you to manage your farm and cultivate on the farm. I mean, from planting to harvesting, off taking to market, access to market, everything. We have a team that will help you to handle this, and we have the necessary equipment as well, from farm tractor, plowing, and all of that. We have all of that, and we have our workforce as well in place. We also have processing. If you want to process some of this, your crop, we can even offtake and process, or we can help you to process if you have your market, and we can also help you to sell. We have already made market for whatsoever we are cultivating. Mm. So these are some of the benefits you enjoy when you partner with us at Game Business Incubator, GBI Farms. You just need to buy the farmland, pay for cultivation. We do the rest. We handle every other thing for you. We ensure that you are making profit. We are creating wealth for you from your farm. So while we are sharing profit, you are making profit from this farm annually, the farmland is also appreciating in value. So at any point in time, maybe development or anything gets to that area, you can take any decision with your land. Whether you want to resell, you want to build, you want to have a house in a estate, you want to do anything, yeah, it's there. Or you want to build agro-tourist center, yeah, the land would have appreciated, and you also make more money from there. So that's how much more you can benefit from. So you can just partner with us, buy farmland this day. Like I said earlier, that we are doing Ilaya promo right now. If you buy right now, you have a discount. Either we have three options for you. You can buy and get a big ram for your Ilaya if you are buying as an Alaji. So Alaji or our Muslim brothers and sisters, you want to get a big Ilaya ram right now. Instead of just going to buy that Ilaya ram, not add to that money, get a farmland for yourself. You don't even have to pay everything. You just buy pay like 50%, and you spread the remaining balance within a period of 3 to 6 months, and you get your ram. Or you just want to buy individually, you are not a Muslim, but you also want to take this opening to take advantage of the ongoing promo, you can get a discount of up to 300,000 on 1 acre that you buy. 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
2: 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That's for WhatsApp only. Thank you very much. Our farm is located at Obafemi Owode local government of Ogun State. Yeah, and also our office, you can visit us in our office in Lagos State at Dokpemu, number 9 Dokpemu Road, opposite First Bank at Aluminium Village, Okpemu, Lagos.
0: Thank you so much, Mr. Okpemi. It was such a delight speaking with you. And by the way, this is the Gain Incubator segment where we discussed everything agriculture business. So we just spoke about farm management and farm cultivation. And if you're interested, you can reach out to Mr. Okpemi Adeyoju.

0: again next week Monday from 5:15 p.m. all the way till 5:55. At 6 p.m. we'll take the global news. I remain your favorite girl, Oluwafunke Obiseson.
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We go shoot, we go let them know. Now we dey run the town and any show. 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Bad man flows, put them on their toes. On the low, the girl them know. My bed will shut down, South Jammu.

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Good evening, here is the Global News at 6 on Jordan 105.5 FM Lagos. I am Oreoluwa Fatogun. In the highlights, Tinubu assures rescue of abducted Oyo school victims, condemns teacher killing. FRSC launches Operation Guduma to curb fake diplomatic plates and overloading. In business, Nigeria Revenue Service makes new tax ID mandatory for all taxpayers. And on the foreign scene, teen gunman kills four in Mersin area killing. Now the news in detail. President Bola Tinubu has vowed that security agencies are intensifying efforts to rescue students, pupils and staff abducted by gunmen who invaded a CLA community in Oyo State, Orire local government area last Friday. The president condemned the killing of one of the kidnapped teachers as barbaric, promising that the perpetrators and their local contributors will be tracked down and brought to justice. In a statement, President Tinubu expressed sympathy to Oyo State Governor Seyi Makinde and the affected families, noting that the Inspector General of Police is personally coordinating a technology-driven operation for the victims' release. He said the federal government is working closely with the Oyo State government to secure the safe return of all those abducted from the affected schools. Tinubu also renewed his call for the establishment of state police, saying recurring kidnapping incidents underscore the need for decentralized policing. The Federal Road Safety Corps FRSC has begun a nationwide crackdown on the use of fake diplomatic and ambassadorial number plates, which it says poses a security risk amid rising insecurity in the country. Corps Marshal Sheu Mohammed, represented by Oko Etuali, announced the Strategic Intervention Patrol, codenamed Operation Guduma, during its inauguration in Oka on Monday. Mohammed noted that many individuals are illegally using forged government plates to evade scrutiny. He emphasized that number plates issued by officials have expiry dates and must be returned after their tenure. The operation, which has already started in many states, will run in Anambra and Enugu from May 18th to May 22nd. The FRSC also kicked off sensitization campaigns at motor parks to discourage overloading, warning that the practice endangers other road users. In business news, the Nigeria Revenue Service, NRS, in partnership with the Joint Revenue Board, has introduced a mandatory tax identification tax ID system for all taxable persons nationwide. In a public notice posted on its X handle on Monday, the NRS said the reform is backed by Section 6, 7 and 8 of the Nigeria Tax Administration Act 2025. The new tax ID will replace the existing tax identification number TIN as a single unified identity for taxpayers. According to the agency, the system aims to consolidate taxpayer records, eliminate duplication, simplify registration, filing, and payment processes, boost transparency, reduce revenue leakages, and harmonize tax information across federal and state governments. Away from Nigeria, a 17-year-old armed with a shotgun opened fire near a southern Turkish city in Mersin on Monday, killing four people and wounding eight others, local media reported. The assailant shot two victims inside a restaurant north of Tarsus before fleeing by car, with the other deaths occurring nearby. Police launched a large-scale manhunt, including helicopters, to track him down. The attack comes 1 month after two separate shooting incidents carried out by teenagers in Turkey that left 10 people dead and 16 injured. You have been listening to the Global News at 6 on Jordan 105.5 FM Lagos. To end the Global News, here are the highlights. Tinubu assures rescue of abducted Oyo students, victims, and condemned teachers' killing.
FRSC launches Operation Guduma to curb fake diplomatic plates and overloading. In business, Nigeria Revenue Service makes new tax ID mandatory for all taxpayers. On the foreign scene, teen gunman kills four in Mersin area shooting. That's the global news at 6 as produced by the news team. Just before we go, consider this African proverb. The best preparation for tomorrow is doing your best today. 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Thank you for listening. I am Orelua Fatogun. Join us again tomorrow for more news bulletin. Good evening.

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1: 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More than 80% of accidents are due to poor maintenance of the vehicle and car neglect. Regular servicing of your car is to secure you, your family, and others who are traveling on the road with you. Faulty steering, poor or faulty braking system, worn-out wipers, etc. are related causes of serious accidents. Regular visits to Rock Foundation will help you in ensuring everything is working properly. The maximum performance of your car for your peace of mind is our business. It will prolong your car's life. Cars and vehicles in advanced countries have a culture of regular maintenance. This is the more reason when they are brought into the country after 15 years of lifespan, they perform as brand new vehicles. At Rock Foundation, we will help you to prolong the lifespan of your car so that it can serve you better and you can invest the money to buy a new car or vehicle in a business that will double your money. It will increase resale value. A buyer usually looks for the condition of your vehicle to place value on it, which is the result of your maintenance records. 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We sell genuine spare parts to the public. 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

0: Yeah, beautiful evening to you everywhere you are or anywhere you are as it stands right now. It's about 24 minutes after 6 p.m. And it's a good time to say welcome to the Real Estate Revolution Show on a beautiful Monday like this on Jordan 105.5 FM. This is where we talk about the real estate sector as a whole. 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My name is Deji Bobare. I am so glad to be here once again. It's about the 11th day of May, and I am glad to tell you that the month has started so well, and it brought a whole lot of promises. And for those who are willing to take advantage of opportunities, you know, at this time, it's the fifth month of the year. A whole lot of real estate companies take advantage of shooting out a whole lot of offers at this time before the mid-year, so that people can take advantage of discounted offers. But like I say every time, as much as you're looking at taking advantage of those discounted offers, before you make those buying decisions, take your time to understand what it takes to buy right. Take your time to understand whether those offers suit your purpose.
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0: Buying. On the show today, we'll be discussing something quite amazing, some basic steps that a land investors must take in order to verify the status and authenticity of the land you want to buy before you make the buying decision. You want to buy land anywhere. What are the steps to take? Oh, I want to buy from a company. Oh, I want to buy from a family. Oh, I want to buy from an individual. I want to buy in a community. Anywhere, anyhow you're willing to buy or you want to buy, there are steps you need to take before saying I do, before you put down your money right there, which is very important. So welcome once again to the Monday Real Estate Investment Clinic on the Real Estate Revolution Show on Jordan 105.5 FM. I won't be doing this alone. As you know, I always have the best of people bring to you at different times. I'll be having the CEO of Admat Investment with us today, ESB Mutiu Adeleke. We'll be talking to us today. I'll go on this short break. When I come back, you'll be hearing the voice of the CEO of Admat Investment.

0: 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As you know, it's the Monday Real Estate Investment Clinic, where we'll help you diagnose every issues or challenges you're having with your real estate investment anywhere in any community or with any portfolio in the real estate market. Like I said earlier, I have an amazing guest with me in the studio today. Will be speaking to us, will be helping us and those issues about real estate investment. And what we're discussing, like I said earlier today,
1: everybody, this is The Sweet, and it's about to get all funky today. Great music and fantastic tips in making you the best entrepreneur you can possibly be.
2: Yes, so my people, this is not Jordan Drive, and I've been listening to, so get better information. 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
3: 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Welcome to...
0: It's basic steps that a land investor need to take. There are factors from a family, from a community. There are things you need to do. There are things you must know. Oh, is it land chatting? Is it? There are things you should do before you even say, I am buying and putting my money down, which is very important. That is why I have an amazing guest who will be doing us justice this beautiful evening. ESB Mutio Adeleke, CEO Admat Investment, is who we have with us today. An amazing guest. Good evening to you, sir. Good evening, sir.
4: Good evening.
0: How are you doing today, sir?
4: Yeah, very well. I'm fine. I'm good.
0: So good to have you once again. Welcome on the show. Welcome to the show once again today. How is Admat as well?
4: Yeah, we're coping. At least we are in Nigeria, so we need to keep on struggling. We have to adjust to whatever, you know, we are trying.
0: Absolutely. Coping mechanism is already put in top gear right there, with the effect that you're coping. Indeed, even as at yesterday, I saw you still working on a site, and I was wondering, this Oga go site on a Sunday, what's going on?
4: Of course, when you have a lot of cash on your desk, so you have no choice than just to look for the best way to you know, take them off. So, which is one of the reasons why you have to be on site on Sunday.
0: Well done, sir. Ekwishelu, very, very important. Like I said, I have ESVA. So, you might be wondering, what is ESV? That is Estate Surveyor and Valuer. This is his job. He help you confirm before you even make payment, before you even buy at all, about the land you want to buy. Oh, he can help you do valuation of the land. Oh, he can help you. He can tell you this and this about the land you want to buy. You need land information before you even buy the land. He gets all this for you. Oh, maybe I should do you the justice of explaining what your job entails before we go to the steps people need to take. Those people who want to invest in land or they already invested, what should they have done before saying I do, before buying the land? What is your duty as an estate surveyor, sir?
4: Well, thank you very much once again. So the main role, job of an estate surveyor and valuer, just like it's called, so it's to carry out, you know, valuations of properties, because, you know, right now most people are now venturing into real estate, so, and valuers have been in existence even before real estate gained this popularity, so which means that it is vital for every individual to know the actual worth of your, you know, properties. There are other roles, there are other functions to do in society, so, for example, but the major core, you know, what is it called, practice is valuation, so whereby you get to value your property just to know what exactly it was for different purposes, you know. We have different reasons why we are owning real estate, so maybe for sales, for pleasure, traveling, insurance, so different reasons why you need to value your property, or probably you need to get a loan or secure a mortgage at bank. So it is right for you to get a valuer. Probably you want to get compensated, your land is being revoked according to the land use act, which gives the government to override your or take your interest and compensate you. So even in terms of compensation, it is right for you to know this is what your property worth. So you can't just come up and tell the government this is what you want. There will be the intervention of an estate valuer to carry out valuation, and that is a chartered and qualified one to be able to defend that and let them know this is the worth of such properties.
0: All
4: so,
0: right.
4: In terms of sales, buying, compensation, and different reasons why. We need value in every, you know, aspect
0: of the way. All right, beautiful. All right, let's do this quickly. You just mentioned something very, very important in the real estate sector right there that quite a whole lot of people do not understand how this plays or how this work. And you just mentioned it about this revocation of land revocation. And I've seen quite a number of people who are confused and felt, why would I buy a land and they gave me a document in the first place and later on the government revoked the land and they will say they will compensate me? Okay, let's open it up big time right now, like you just mentioned, before we even go deeply into the topic, because today it's all about engineering and touching on everything that has to do with real estate challenges. This is one of the challenges that people are facing and they do not understand how this works. They feel the government or the state are being unfair. Oh, why would the state even issue a documentation, a title document on a land and later come to say they are revoking that same document and that same land and compensating the people? So I want you to really open this up for us. Oh, I bought a land somewhere. Let's play the scenario out now. I do the land documentation at the time. I did the documentation. I got a title from the state government, whether in Ogun State or Lagos State or Oyo, anywhere I bought it. The government approved my land and gave me a title to it. And much later, they revoked the same title for one reason or the other. Maybe for a government reason, saying they want to do something there or they want to build an infrastructure there for the whole community. Now they are taking the land back. They are revoking the document and they will be compensating. Why do you think this happened, sir?
4: Well, number one, I did say, because whenever I'm talking about administration of land, I make reference to the act. So, governing every land in Nigeria, which is Land Use Act 1978.
0: Yes, sir.
4: So, and I used to tell people that every law governing land administration is stated there. So, from Land Use Act 1978, it shows that anything from 1978, all lands are now to be administered in the hands of the government or to the state. So, on behalf of the governor of each state.
0: Yes, sir.
4: So, let me go straight down to the location of the thing.
0: Yes, sir.
4: If we have anyone who is listening to this show right now, and they are, you know, they are part of those people who get shown the certificate of occupancy. When you read through your certificate of occupancy very well, you will understand that there are several reasons and there are clauses why the government can revoke your land. And out of that clause is probably there are much, but let me just give you maybe like two or three there.
0: Okay.
4: Part of this clause means that if the use of why that land was actually allotted to you was not being used, the government has right to revoke it back. Example, you're granted a certificate of occupancy on an agricultural land.
0: Okay.
4: And you eventually went ahead to build an
0: residential.
4: So it means indirectly you have contract of agreement
0: yes,
4: has
0: sir.
4: Been
0: yes,
4: breached. So such rights could be revoked, because some people will be like, we now have so many residential areas, let me convert it. Even if you're going to convert the use, it has to be with the consent of the government.
0: So
4: they will not tell you if that area can still be converted or not. So if you go ahead just to, you know, convert it and build residential, they have right to come at any time and overtake the property. And once, you can't fight it because it's already stated in the certificate of occupancy clause. It's there.
0: Yes,
4: so, and part of the reasons again could be maybe in the case whereby there is a government interest in a particular area. A particular area was designated for a particular purpose. For example, maybe pipelines or regional road, for example, or any other usage. As far as it's going to be for the benefit of the community.
0: Yes,
4: so the government believes that they are acting on the interest of the public.
0: Yes.
4: So they have rights, according to the Land Use Act 1978, which states that they have rights to revoke or overriding public interest, not for the government's personal for the public interest. So, and that is where compensation comes in. You have a genuine title document to claim for that right.
0: So, genuine.
4: And at the end of the day, and most people get something right. When government mentions the word compensation, compensation is a token amount of money to give it to somebody whose rights have been taken. So people will come and be like, my property worth this year's amount, I'm expected to get such amount. No. Okay. They already stated that they will be compensated. So when they say they will be compensated, they don't mean that you get the exact value.
0: The exact
4: property.
0: Okay.
4: Because even the government as well believes that fine, you've made several profits from your land for a long time, so you've been on it for a long time. So you are not expected to still get the exact value of such land again. And even when you look at the certificate of occupancy given, it's never a field, it's a leaseholder's interest.
0: That's
4: so which means that
0: it expands.
4: The property is being leased for you for 99 years. So for such
0: are you there, sir?
4: That duration of which we are expected to develop that country. And if it's not developed within that period, they have the right to revoke it as well. So, and also under the act as well, there is a particular place also which tells you that you have to pay land use that land use charge or ground rent yearly.
0: Ground rent.
4: Which means that even if you are granted the certificate of occupancy, it is still mandatory for you to pay ground rent or land use tax.
0: Yes.
4: Ground rents are paid on those who are sitting on a government allocated land. Those land are sold directly to the government, to you by the
0: government.
4: You are expected to pay ground rent. So, and those who bought from family or money law, you are expected to pay land use tax, and they are paid annually.
0: Oh, that's
4: so.
0: Please, I need to connect these differences quickly. You just mentioned those who bought directly from the government are expected to pay ground rent, right?
4: Ground rent, yes.
0: And for those who bought from a family or from community, are expected to pay a land use
4: tax.
0: That's clear.
4: So that is why it is always stated that land use tax plus ground rent.
0: Okay.
4: So you cannot put the two together. You are sitting on private government residential area, GRAs, and you are paying land use tax. I'm sorry, maybe the time has not come where they will make reference to that. So by then you will be able to see the difference. So this is the right time for for them to get
0: much
4: or to note the difference. So these are well stated in the certificate of occupancy clause that it is mandatory for every person who is occupying any property, either government owned land or money law. You have to pay either land use tax or you pay ground rent. So if that payment has not been up to date, your property can be revoked because you breach the agreement. Now, and the reason why the certificate of occupancy was granted to you. So there are other clauses as well that I might not be able to mention here. So and that is why that given the certificate of occupancy, it is mandatory for you to read every clause there to why that property can be revoked.
0: Wow, this is quite educating. Quite a whole lot of clarity you brought to this issue of land revocation, because quite a number of people will see, because somebody called not quite long on the show as well, and he was talking, they said they will compensate us, and at the end of the day, they will give us a token. Why would you want to compensate me for a land I bought and I got title documentation, and you're supposed to pay me the current value of the property I have in that location? But you just made it clearly right now that the government won't tell you passage of years. You've been there for the numbers of years. You've enjoyed the privileges of staying in that place, of making money or benefiting a whole lot in that location, and now they will compensate you not based on the current what of your current value of your property you're going with there. Wow.
4: It's just need to be a compensation. So even when you go to where you take a court compensation, you know you're not a full amount, you're talking amount, so it's just for appreciation.
0: Sorry for the stress. All right, let's open the call line right now to go into the topic of the day. You want to talk to us? You heard what ESV Mutiu Adeleke, the CEO, Admat Investment, just talked about right here, about quite a whole lot of things on revocation, how it works, and bringing clarity to this. I just understood something better right now about that topic as well myself. So you want to talk to us on the show, you have a question in mind, or you're going through the same thing, and you need help as it stands right now. All you need to do is call 0906000-3352. I have a question in mind. I am going through this same thing. Oh, my land was revoked. My title was revoked. What do I need to do? Oh, what quarters do I need to go? All you need to do is call right now, as I have a professional, an expert in the building who can talk to you and tell you what to do or what not to do to get the best you need to get right there in this situation you have. 0906000-3352 0906000-3352 is the number you can call. So right away, I just wanted to go straight as well. I with the calls coming in. Are there steps that land investor, anyone who want to buy land, I want to buy a building somewhere, what are the steps they should take before even saying, I am buying, I'm putting my money down? Oh, they see a place, they see a community, or they see a spot they want to buy. What are those steps they need to first take before being very sure this place is safe and I can put my money down?
4: Well, yeah, thank you very much for having me. This first thing we said is to carry out what is called due diligence. Yes. So, and there are several things that are attached to due diligence. So, due diligence in the aspect of getting your land surveyor to cross-check, pick the coordinates, or request. Most time I tell clients to go to sites themselves, pick the coordinates only if, even if a property has a general title on it. Do not base your opinion on just the title document. Engage your land surveyor, or you engage a professional who can work hand in hand with the land surveyor, with the lawyers, with estate surveyors and valuers, so they know the right personnel to call in case. Because talking about due diligence is not just going to pick the survey again. The legal aspect is involved.
0: Yes, sir.
4: Who knows if the land has, who knows if the land has probably been mortgaged? Who knows that?
0: You can't
4: and you want
0: that.
4: To pitch a coordinate, and you see that the coordinate is, the land is free from government acquisition, no issue, no problem, no family, no Allah. And at the end of the day, you realize that probably at the point of registration in land registry, because some mortgage might not even be registered. If it's not being carried out, if the search is not carried out by proper professionals, because we have some title document that has placed in Alausa for decades, and probably at the agreement one way or the other, they couldn't get the information on their system. And you want to carry out a set, they will tell you it's free, there's no issue. And at the end of the day, if you don't engage a relevant professional, that you might start a land and it's fine, and you still realize that there's a mortgage on it, which is a big problem. Now, once there's a mortgage, it means that the land has been used as collateral for a loan.
0: So who will pay for this?
4: So you pay for it, which is a problem. And the bank can come at any time and they will tell you they are ready to sell off the property.
0: Oh, yes.
4: Because they have rights on it. Wow. So the first thing I tell people is engage professionals. Not just fine. Part of the basic checks you need to do first,
0: yes, sir,
4: is picking the coordinates, tapping at the land surveyor general office to check if there is any problem there. But it's always advisable to engage professionals. Professionals will not just speak coordinate alone and tell you to speak on government acquisition. They will carry out every other due diligence. The legal aspect, the family problem, the survey issue, the government wahala. So they will carry out everything that is needed. As a matter of fact,
0: yes, sir,
4: we've actually, you know, carried out a search for a particular property before for a client. So the property is worth 50 million naira, and we have about 7.5 million naira debt that is to be paid to NEPA that is on that property.
0: To NEPA?
4: Yes. So, and, you know, at the end of the day, you have to pay, because there is no way around it. You have to pay.
0: Well, if you
4: discuss- so now the land is set to be okay. The land is okay.
0: Okay.
4: The family, they are fine with it. No government problem, but there is no power there. So if it's not being carried out by professionals, how do you get to realize that this is what you are supposed to do? Some might be a normal problem. You might have been paying, you are supposed to be paying normal pay, and at the end of the day, there are going to be interest accrued on it if you don't pay the necessary money right now. So if Mark says she's quite one of the basic for those who want to know is conducting sex, carrying out your service plan checks. But if you really want to go far beyond that, please, there are other things that are even hidden that are not even be mentioned that you have to, you know. So at the end of the day, we're able to save the clients that way because we sat down with the family and told them only you are willing to deduct this money from the land and they are not ready, and we said no deal, and we opt out.
0: So they were hiding that information before.
4: They were hiding the information. They didn't believe that we would even conduct that expert.
0: Also, you're a professional, you're able to uncover that.
4: So those ones, there are other problems that you can never imagine in that you've got even in land transactions. So carry out call your surveyor, call your legal practitioner,
0: yes, sir.
4: Call your office surveyor and valuer. So these are all the things. So that's why I'm telling you, we are engaging any professional that is in that line. They know the relevant people to call along and to disseminate. It's just like when you are building a project. It's not just your mechanical engineer that works. Your architect works, your structural engineer works, your mechanical engineer work, your service engineer work, your builder work. So we have different things, but if it's just one professional that will take the project, we can be the contractor. But he knows the right people to disseminate every function in terms of the project development, and that is what is entailed in land search as well.
0: Wow, this is quite a whole lot for people who need to understand. Before you make that buying decision, there are quite a number of steps you have to take, and everything is embedded in this due diligence. And beyond just getting a coordinate of the land, there are so many. Look at the scenario ESV Mutiu Adeleke just painted right here about a client who wished to buy a property, and they discovered much later that there was a debt of over 7.something million naira on that same property. Power issues right there that has piled up over the years, and the seller were not willing to deduct from the actual pay of the actual price of the property. They knew they were hiding that in the first place. So you will now inherit such bills at the end of the day, such debt at the end of the day. I've seen people as well who bought properties, and till tomorrow some of them still have court cases on those properties because they didn't have the right professionals who would have uncovered most of these secrets or this issue of debt here or around those properties. Very important. Our time is really running. You want to talk to us quickly in the next 5 minutes? Let's see calls that we can pick right now. The call lines are open on 0906000 0906000 3352. ESV, you're talking about things to do, how to uncover these and some issues that I know you're a builder, you're a developer, you're not just you don't sell land like sell land, you develop estates in places. Okay, imagine someone who want to, you're not buying a land now, you want to buy a building, an apartment somewhere, or you want to buy to renovate, or whichever way you want to buy, or you want to buy to flip. What are the things you should do? You know, you're not just buying land now, you want to buy a building. If there are defects on that building and you can't see them with your natural eyes because it is not even your duty, what do you need to do, or what do you need to reach out to?
4: Well, I'll still refer you back to the first thing that was said, the first advice I gave, you are still going to engage a professional. As a matter of fact, if you are buying a vacant plot or you are buying a developed plot, the fact remains that you still need to know the root. Because when the root is damaged, then there is nothing the top can do. So the first thing is for you to know the history of that land. Once you get it right, we are not talking about the building itself. Number one, we have several buildings. Probably they can be a newly built structures or old structures. So if you are talking about new buildings, the first thing you need to do is get a trusted developer, get a trusted company who has a good track record in development land, who has built properties in the back, and you can make reference and people can come out and say, no,
0: okay,
4: these are solid structure.
0: All right.
4: So that is part of what you needed. And even after that, there are professionals, there are people who are in charge of you know, testing the quality of the building, like the material testing laboratory.
0: Yes. Oh, yes.
4: By them, I think Lagos State has some private individuals that work on the hands.
0: But people think they are not necessary.
4: You go there, you check the structural stability of the building. There is something they call NDT, that is non-destructive test.
0: Okay.
4: So that is to ascertain the structural stability of the project.
0: Okay.
4: So check the roof leakage, check the slab, check the columns, check the beams, check the foundation.
0: Okay.
4: So that. So many things, just like when you are diagnosing human being himself.
0: Okay, sir.
4: We have different doctors that are in charge of different organs in human body. So that is what we have in the project as well, in the building as well. So either you are buying the land or you are buying the structure itself.
0: All right, sir. All right, sir. That's quite beautiful right there. So beautiful. Before I let you go, sir, for someone who has a land already, whether acres of land, hectares of land, or just a plot of land, who heard you today and heard about the importance of title documentation? This survey as a document, having a registered survey is quite necessary for every property or every land you have anywhere, and wish to do a survey plan, a registered survey plan that is valid for their property. Whether they still a bare land or they already built on it, they know this survey is too important towards perfecting your documentation. How can they go about this? What do they need to do?
4: Yeah, well, the survey plan is a very crucial document that is needed for every property. So, as is always the first thing you need to secure on your land, survey plan, because why? They identify your boundaries. It tells you this is where the boundary of my land extends to.
0: Okay.
4: The size of your land, what you are owning. The survey plan reveals to you this is the size, even the shape, because we have different lands that are not regular in size. So it tells you this is the shape of your land and gives you the exact location, the coordinate, the object of the coordinate,
0: okay,
4: the locations, the dimensions.
0: Okay.
4: So They are mostly needed for every official document. For example, your governor's consent, your certificate of occupancy,
0: yes, sir,
4: whatever you need to present your land document for. Survey plan will always be the first thing that will speak ahead for you. So, with respect to whatever plot, it might not even be an acre, even though you are sitting on just 1 square meter of land. You need to know. This is the size of your land. You need to be registered, because we have some provisional surveys that is just for you to know a look. But there are some documents that you need to lodge a record with the government. So we need to know
0: that makes it valid.
4: How many square meter you are sitting on, and that makes it more valid. So for every landowner, it is survey plan is a mandatory document that you are supposed to have at a particular point.
0: Okay, this is very important. So anywhere you're listening to us today on Jordan 105.5 FM on the Real Estate Revolution Show, and you have land in any state at all, you have land in Lagos, you have land in Ogun State, you have land in Oyo State, you have land in River State, you have land in Delta State, you have land in Abuja, Kaduna, and you do not have a survey plan, that means you don't have any documentation when it comes to your land right there, because that document will help you perfect your documentation to the extent of having the governor's consent or even having a CFO, which is very important to you, saying you have an approval on the land you have. So you want to do your documentation, you want to start, because you have to even start with a registered survey. You need a survey plan. All you need to do anywhere you have the land, or whether you already built on it or not, send an SMS to this number, or you can call this number after the show, 081-3834-8845. You need a survey plan, a registered survey plan, which is valid. All you need to do is send an SMS or call 081-3834-8845. If the number is too busy, just send an SMS. Definitely someone will talk to you on it. As I let you go, CEO of Admat Investment, sir, this is very important. Let's give people are you there, sir?
4: Yeah.
0: Some people are calling the number. Let's give some people an opportunity to take advantage of this beautiful opportunity right there. I know Isemi Capital is doing very well right now. If some of the listeners right now, or any of the listeners, want to take advantage of Isemi Capital, what is Isemi Capital all about, and how do we go about this?
4: Yeah, Sin Capital is an initiative designed by Advanced Projects Limited, which is our company. So just to encourage different individuals who does not really believe in just keeping cash at the bank. So we have a running project all around Lagos. So, but majorly this Sin Capital is part of our ongoing project within the Art of Abuja. That is Winners Estate. So we have a 4-bedroom semi-detached duplex that is developed there. So we have different investors that are willing to come along with us. So once your money is invested or pushed in the project, then you have a certain percentage return, that is ROI, for yourself at the end of 3 months, at the end of 6 months, and at the end of 1 year. Okay. So though we are rounding up to close the program for this month, so as you can have 12% in 6 months and 25% in 1 year or whatever
0: amount in 6 months
4: that is invested. Yes,
0: that's quite necessary right there. So what's the least someone can invest in a senior capital?
4: Yeah, the least is $1 million.
0: Okay, the maximum is endless.
4: The maximum is endless for now.
0: All right, beautiful. Anywhere you're listening to us today and you feel, oh, I don't want to even do any of this stress right there of owning this or owning that. I want to invest in an investment opportunity in the real estate market. This is a portfolio right there that you can invest in and get about 12% of whatever you invest in 6 months and 25% in a year. You can reach out to this number or send an SMS to this number. Can someone go to your site to check what you have right there, sir?
4: We have a team that can take anyone for inspections, and the inspection days are always Tuesdays, Thursdays, and Tuesdays and Fridays and Saturdays.
0: All right, beautiful, beautiful. So some of your projects are on your website as well, I guess.
4: Yes, we have them on our website. We have them on our social media page, Advanced Projects or Advanced Estate.
0: Okay, so what's the name of your social media handle and that of your website assistant address?
4: Yeah, the website handle is
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4: The social media page is Admat Estate. 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
0: Beautiful. Thank you so much for bringing information to our listeners again today, to Lagos and Nigeria at large, where everybody is listening to you today. Bringing clarity to people is one thing you do every time. You love to teach, and today you've been able to teach quite a whole lot of people about land revocation issues around it, as well as steps to take to buy property or buy land right. Thank you so much, ESB Motif. You are Derek, the CEO of Admat Project Limited. We appreciate you so much, sir.
4: Yeah, maybe we'll see after. I think some people are willing to put up a curtain, or maybe probably after the show, there is no time.
0: Definitely, because of the time. Because I was trying to pick some, because of the time, my producer said we have to round up. I said it's past 7 already. So, so definitely, immediately people call to talk about anything that I cannot answer, I'll reach out to you definitely and let them talk to you, because it's quite necessary that they get clarity where they need clarity.
3: The Jordan Knight Show, and today we'll be discussing
1: the voices.
4: All right, you're most welcome. Thank you
0: so much. Appreciate you. God bless. Enjoy the rest of the day, sir. All right, beautiful, beautiful. That was the voice of the ESV Motiu Adeleke, the CEO of Admat Project Limited, a real estate developer right there. They do a whole lot of developing, has estates across Lagos and outside Lagos. So, and he is a valuer and a surveyor. He has teams of surveyors that can help you do valuation on that your property, or you have a land you do not have a survey from, or on rather, you want to do a survey documentation that is valid. Okay, beautiful. Any state you have the property, all you need to do is send an SMS or call 081-3834-8845. 8845. Thank you so much for being a part of the show today. And those who sent messages already, it will be treated as urgent, definitely. And if you're calling, like I said earlier, that same number and it's becoming quite busy, maybe there are other calls on it, just send an SMS or a WhatsApp. You can even go to the WhatsApp and do a voice note there. Someone will definitely respond to you on 081-3834-8845. Maybe you want to buy a property, you want to buy land anywhere, or you want to buy land and pay at installment. You're looking for land that is not expensive on different locations, whether in Lagos or Ogun State or any other location. All you need to do is call that number or send an SMS to the number, and we'll guide you definitely on properties that has no issues or real estate that has good reputation. Thank you so much for joining us today. God bless you. We'll see you again tomorrow, same time. Again.

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2: You're listening to Money Talks. I am Godwin. And today I want to start with something a bit uncomfortable. Now, if you paid your rent in Lekki 2 years ago and your renewal is due this quarter, you already know what I'm about to say. The same flat that was 2.5 million naira is now asking 4.5. Diesel for the office generator that was 700 naira a litre last December, you've already started budgeting differently. School fees for the second term is already on your doorstep. I bet it's higher too. So, everybody's saying find another income. With the find another income comes people talking about learning how to trade as a viable source of income. Every advert on the radio, every billboard you see is geared towards trading. Even your neighbor's cousin on Instagram is now a forex coach. And honestly, after the other platforms that disappear with people's money, my own question is, how are we supposed to know what is real? That's the conversation today. With me in the studio is Amal Momo from Vantage Markets. Amal, thank you for coming in.
3: Thank you, Godwin, and honestly, that's the right question to start with.
2: Okay, so let me push on it. A close friend lost about 400,000 naira last year to one trading signal group. They told him to put 50,000 naira. In 30 days, he'll have 200,000 naira. He put it. They went silent. Now, why should anyone listening today believe Forex when that's the experience most people have had?
3: You're right. I would be skeptical too. Let me just say what those platforms had in common. Because once you see the pattern, you will never fall for it again. Number one, none of them were regulated. If a platform cannot tell you who their financial regulator is, walk away. Number two, they all promised fixed returns. Put X, get Y in 30 days. That's not trading. That's Ponzi structure. Real markets do not give fixed returns. Number three, you couldn't withdraw without referring three people. And lastly, number four, the founder was usually anonymous or some random Instagram name.
2: Okay, so what makes Vantage Markets different on those four points?
3: Vantage is regulated by the FSCA, the South African Financial Sector Conduct Authority, license number 51268.
4: Do you need at work all day, every day, till payday?
3: That's what we're talking. You will find one hand, and every client withdraws to their own bank account. No referral required.
2: All right then, but I still don't fully understand what trading actually is. I mean, break it down for me.
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3: Station with the shares, Google shares, Tesla. You buy when you think the price will go up. You sell when you think it will go down. That's it. For example, what is happening right now in the streets of Hormuz? You've heard the news, the tension between Iran and Israel, the threats to blocking the strait. Now, why does that matter to you sitting in your living room or office? Roughly 20% of the world's oil passes through that one narrow waterway. The moment there is tension, oil prices move. When Iran threatened to close it, oil jumped from around $70 a barrel to almost $80 in a matter of days. When the tension cooled, it dropped back. That movement up and down, that is what trading is. You benefit from price movements, and news like this helps you understand the direction of the market. You do this on a regulated platform, on your phone, on your laptop, and you set your own limits. Most importantly, you need knowledge. You need to learn how and what moves the market. The minimum to start with on Vantage is $50, not $500,000, $50.
2: Interesting. Now, talking about the price of oil, is this why the price of fuel, you know, recently increased? And is it possible for an individual to start small with trading?
3: Yes to both questions. The price of fuel is largely controlled by demand and supply. When the strait has been blocked, there is decrease in supply. This drives the price up as there is demand. So till the strait is fully functional, the current hike will likely continue. On the subject of starting small, with Vantage, you can start with as little as 65,000 naira. And let me be honest with you and your listeners, because this is the part most adverts skip. You can lose money trading. Yes, if you don't learn first, your mindset is bent on doubling instead of accumulating. That is why the summit on Thursday exists. You don't start blind.
2: Now, that's the most honest thing I've heard a forex person say on this show. So tell me about somebody who has done this. Give me one person, not generalizing like people do.
3: Okay, take Mr. Tunde Imole Ayo. He's a logistics supervisor in Apapa. He works with one of the haulage companies on the port access. He came to our Lagos summit in March last year, opened his account with 227,000 naira. In his first 3 weeks, he lost about 55,400 because he wasn't done with his classes and he was eager to start trading, so he skipped using stop losses. He almost gave up. He came back to the boot camp, did the 8 sessions, learned risk management properly, and by the 4th month, he was consistent. As of today, Tudy has not bought a Lamborghini or a Bugatti yet. What he is doing consistently is adding around 300,000 naira to 500,000 naira a month to his salary on an average, and that's what he's paying his rent renewal this year.
2: And so, no Lambo for Tudy, huh? No landed property?
3: Not yet. And this is one of the core reasons why people lose when it comes to trading. They are carried away by the privileges others present. They forget these people took time to build and put in the work, and not everyone will have the same story. Then they set unrealistic expectations. Greed comes into play and you end up losing all in the market. Then you hear them saying, trading is a scam. It is not. The way you trade or learn how to trade is what makes the difference.
2: Okay, tell us about the summit. What is it? When is it? And what does somebody walk away with?
3: The Vantage Market Smart Traders Workshop is on Thursday at Plot 8 Mimunat Ayodeji Crescent, Oregun, starting at

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2: Amal, last word. What do you say to the listener who is still skeptical, who's heard 100 of these and is thinking, I'll pass?
1: Okay, my last word for you is come skeptical. I mean that, bring your questions, bring the receipts from other platforms that have wronged you. Bring the cousin who lost money. We would rather you walk in doubting and walk out informed than not show up at all. The summit is free. The worst case is you spend your Thursday morning learning something. The best case is you start something that pays your rent next year.
2: And that's Amal from Vantage Market. Thank you for joining us.
1: Thank you, Godwin.
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0: Rated. All right, you're welcome back. Once again, good evening to you, just in case you just had time to join us on the show. It's been an amazing, great day from the No Continue segment to the Gain Incubator segment, where we discussed everything agriculture to the global news to the real estate revolution show. Now the value talk segment. I mean, it's been such an amazing day. Of course, great music, just like we promised you. We've had great vibes as well. And now it's time for great conversation, because over here on this segment, we see it as a family to discuss real life situations, giving clarity and, you know, helping people who are in difficult situation make better decision, and we ourselves get to learn and become better people for ourselves and for the society. My name, Oluwafunke Obisaso. I'm not alone in the studio. I still have with me my beautiful co-host, the melanin poppin, the is it the chameleon? I think you called yourself that at the beginning. Yeah, you said so.
1: I didn't
0: No. All right, you don't want to lying to this to this job that
1: you
0: collected.
1: You gave me chameleon.
0: No, you
1: and
0: said
1: I was like,
0: You coined it, and I helped you to define it.
1: You were the one that.
0: No, you coined that. I'm going to get.
1: She's the coin.
0: I'm going to get the recording of the first time you joined the show.
1: So
0: I will point it out to you.
1: Right, you're the one that coined this. From all my knowledge, you are the one that coined it.
0: Okay.
1: And I was like,
0: all right, the non-chameleon, okay. Introduce yourself.
1: Hello, Lagos. If you're just joining us, good evening. And if you've been with us from 4:15 that we started this show, welcome back to the show and welcome to Jordan 105.5 FM. This is the Value Talk segment. My name is Orelua Fatogo. You can call me DJ Orelua for the entirety of this show. And I am not a chameleon. I'm not the one that gave myself that name. It is Funke that decided that she wanted to do that to me, but I'm not accepting that. Yeah.
0: By the way, if you have a movie coming up and you need somebody with a different character, I think Orelua is the best player, because what was that you just did? That was so good. That was so exceptional.
1: Oh, what
0: my shades were for now. I'm about you regardless of your character.
1: Yeah.
0: Ujo wa for God.
1: Emma wa me she gone.
0: Enjoy my wa wa wa ek with us share.
1: Yeah. We want to work with you.
0: Good girl. Come on. I love it. Okay, so moving on to the conversation for this evening, getting right straight into it. Now, the conversation this evening, I was telling Aura back in that, and to be fair, I don't know what to say. So if at any point in time I'm speechless. Don't judge me. Do not judge me, because I'm so speechless. When I saw it, today, I'm like, what? So let's go. Apparently, this woman narrated that her husband left the house on a particular day, on a fateful day, and he never returned. Like every wife, every mother would expect that, oh, that is going to work, and every children that is going to work is coming back. He never returned. Till today, they do not know about his whereabouts, and it's been 10 solid years. She mentioned that, to be fair, when this first happened, his family members, she didn't specify if it was his family members. She said family members, everybody came together, they were looking for him. But I mean, years counting into it, he had six landed properties, and then his siblings began to take them one after the other. And she said the mother-in-law never saw anything wrong in this. He has 3 children before he went missing. She said she's been struggling so much. The only thing they left with her is the building that they stay in, which is a 3-bedroom flat. She said she's a teacher, and things is not just easy as the only parent taking care of 3 children and everybody, the family. So she said she rented out 2 rooms out of the 3
2: bedroom apartment that she lives in, just so that she could also raise money for her children's school fees. She said because whenever she goes to her husband's family to say, oh, please assist me, they're always like, ah, you know how everything is, there's no money, nobody's just responding. And then everybody around her sees how much she puts in the effort. They know her husband that he was doing quite well for himself before he disappeared. Now she said people have advised that, okay, one day somebody asked her and said, what about these properties? They took all the landed property. They didn't even leave anyone for your children. The house, you cannot leave. You've tried your best to bring in two people to stay in the other two rooms just to raise money. I think it's even okay that they just give you some of, just to take care of the children. If they know that, they will not help you. And then the conversation went on and on. She told them that the properties are still with her as we speak. She still has the document of those landed properties, even though her husband's brothers, they've been the one just, you know, doing whatever they like with it. And they said some people have advised that she should sell it. However, she feels this is not a good idea. She's really confused because her husband has not been pronounced dead yet. What if he comes back? So now she's asking, what do you think that she should do? For me, I mean, this is a case of, oh, so sinileno, obiosi.
1: It's farted in her mouth and it's put salt.
2: Okay, just like my interpreter said. I don't know of any better way to say this. Once again, what would you advise that she should do? Her husband got missing. He's not been pronounced dead. He's still missing for the past 10 years. The six landed properties that he left behind, his brothers have inherited it. They inherited it without legal document because the documents are still with her. And now she has three children that she needs to fend for because one of her first son just got an admission into school, into the higher institution, and she needs to pay school fees. It's been a long time coming for the past 10 years. Imagine raising a child from like 6-7 years and now has gotten admission and you have to defer the admission because there's no money, and you know that there are properties somewhere, there are people somewhere making money off those landed property, and you have the documents with you, even though it's not been pronounced dead. Do you think that she should still go ahead to sell the property, or what would you advise her to do? The number to call is
1: 090-6000-3352, 090-6000-3352, or you can send us a message on 0807-221-4389. 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What do you think of this very complicated situation? For me, it is not a case of because that can't happen to me right now. It's a bad place to be. Anyway, it's quite complicated to me. And first of all, why has the man not been pronounced dead yet? Where was he?
2: Because he hasn't been confirmed dead.
1: Where could he be?
2: He left to work.
1: And is he still at work? He's no more at work now. Something has happened to him. Either he's already dead, which would be unfortunate, but it's been 10 years. 10 years. A 10-year-old child is already going to secondary school. So, like, it's been a long time coming, and I think something should be done. Probably they should review his status, or he should come home. Where else could he be? Is it that he could be, I don't know, probably he may be in a correctional center, because that might be the only explanation of why he's not coming home, or he ran away with another woman. Those are the two things that, but if it was a normal thing of he went out and didn't come back, after 10 years, there should be a review of his status. But apart from that, if the woman is with the legal documents of the house and the landed properties that this man has, she should get a lawyer and she should either sell or start using or start building. And according to her financial status, she doesn't have the funds to build on it yet. So she might need to sell one of them, at least for her child to go to school, or to first fund one of to first fund the admission and everything that a child needs, she might need to sell that, and the parent, the family of the man might not allow her, so that's why she needs a lawyer to make sure that the process goes smoothly. And let's not even forget the fact that they might even want to harm her and collect the document, or make, do you know how some people are, where you have properties and they want to collect it by force, by fire. They might jazz you. That's another thing, just like something like that. So she should just be careful. But if they are not that type of people, she should just find a lawyer and she should sell one of the properties. Let her child go to school, and going forward, she should start building on the, even if the man come back, will he say, oh, you have sold my property, I'm not marrying you again? Like, what will he do if he comes back now and she has sold the property? There's nothing she can do, except maybe she's not his next of kin. No. That's another trouble, because she might be selling it and she's not even legally allowed to sell it, because she has, but she's his wife though, so that has to count for something. But another thing is, if he comes back 10 years after, there's nothing he can do. They've sold it, it'd be that, and that's all. Call us 0906003352 and 0807221438 if you want to drop a WhatsApp message. Let us know what you think. Should this woman sell the property, or she should keep looking at the properties with her two eyes while her husband family keeps taking advantage and enjoying the properties while her children are not in school, or it doesn't, can't go to school because he might have to defer the admission.
2: We have a caller. Hello, good evening. Please turn down the volume of your radio, please.
3: Hello. Good evening.
1: Good evening to you. Good evening.
3: Okay, I'm Modesta. I'm calling from Ishefu.
2: Are you a first time caller? Yes, are you a first time caller?
3: Yes.
2: I thought as much. Welcome to the show. We're so glad to have you here.
3: Yes. So I just want to say that before she can do anything, the Holy Spirit, she should pray. If she cannot hear what the Holy Spirit does, she should find a true man of God that is really, it's not all these ones that call themselves, that really has a gift of. You should pray. The Holy Spirit is best known in revealing things, whether the man is alive or with a strange woman. What I'm saying here, so let the Holy Spirit reveal. If he cannot hear from, let him meet a good man of God that he knows, that you understand, he has anointing for, you understand, discernment of the Spirit, and to hear what God, you understand, has to say, whether he's alive or not, before he meet it. And after he has heard, if the man is alive or with a strange woman whatsoever, then he will now consult his lawyer. You understand? Even if he not said, or his lawyer, you understand, since the documents are with him, the lawyer will now take the upbringing of that child or the children. Even if it is one property, it should be sold. You understand? But before he take any steps, he should consult the Holy Spirit. The Holy Spirit is the best interpreter of what he revealed, things that we don't know. That's the Spirit of God, so that you will know whether this man is dead, or he's coming back, or he's with a strange woman, before any other step. I think that will guide her.
1: Right.
3: Mm.
1: Okay. That's another
2: thing. Thank you so much. That's quite another interesting point right there. Thank you. Once again, the number to call is 0906003352. 0906003352. Send a WhatsApp message to 0807221438 Tell us what you would advise this woman to do. Her husband has been missing for 10 years now, and things has not been very easy. Her husband's family, his brothers, took hold of his 6 properties that he has. Hello, good evening. Welcome to the show. Please turn down the volume of your radio.
1: Please. 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Hello.
4: Hello. Hello.
1: Oh no,
2: I'm sorry, we might have to let you go. This is the final time. Okay, you can call back 0906003352. 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I remain Oluwafunke Obishason.
1: And I am Oluwafatogun.

0: motivated. All right, welcome back. And of course, this is Jordan Drive right here on Jordan 105.5 FM, the station promoting entrepreneurship and value. My name, of course, is Oluwa Funke Obisha.
1: And I am Oluwa Fatogun. You can call me DJ Rezi for the entirety of this show. And we just listened to Hold Me While You Wait by Luis Capaldi. It's a sad song, right? While the woman is waiting for her husband to come back, she should just be selling properties. Welcome back to the show, Lagos. And this is Jordan Drive on Jordan 105.5 FM. And this is the Value Talk segment where we talk about stories that touch. And we are talking about a very, very sad story right here. A woman is asking, should she start selling her husband property? Why should she sell her husband's property? Her husband has been absent for 10 years. He left home one fateful day, and he did not come back. And 10 years after, he's still not back in the house. They've not pronounced him dead. He's still missing. He's still a missing person. So, the man has 6 landed properties that his family has been just enjoying, taking advantage of. Oh, our
2: friends are just a click away.
1: You feel it? The properties have just been there, being used by the what? Husband's family. Now, she has been struggling on her own and all of that. She is also living in one of the man's properties, well, and she has rented out 2 rooms out of 3 rooms to also make ends meet for herself. Now, our son wants to go to the university. He wants to go to the what? Tertiary institution. And now, she needs money. The documents to the landed properties are with her. She has the assets if she wants to take advantage of it. So she's not asking that, now I have the document, so should I sell the property so that my son will go to school, or should I just keep struggling on my own and let the husband's family be taking advantage of the properties, and my son might literally have to defer his admission because there's no money. So she's asking a question that she probably knows the answer to, but she needs people to help her. So, 0906003352 is the number to call. Or you can call, message 0807221439. Send a WhatsApp message to 0807221439. Or you can call 0906003352. What you're asking, what do I mean?
0: Yeah, I mean, what do you mean by, you know, she can. We have a caller here, by the way. Hello, good evening. Turn down the volume of your radio.
1: Please turn off your radio. Hello.
3: Hello.
0: Hello. Welcome to the show.
3: Yeah, good.
0: Your name and where you're calling from?
3: It's Pascal, calling from Ikeja.
0: Pascal, welcome, now you want deaf me. Adi, welcome.
3: Okay. Depending on how many properties they have, are you getting?
1: Yeah. He has 6, so 6 properties.
0: Landed properties.
3: Okay, since landed property.
0: Yes.
3: If she don't have, because she is supposed to have business she is doing before the whereabouts.
0: She's a teacher. She's a teacher? Yes.
3: Okay. So, well, it's not too bad to just sell one and then she stop teaching and resign from that teaching. There's many ways she can make money through teaching without she being there. That's the problem many people get. They don't know about how you can invest your knowledge and make money without you being there. She can invest in writing books on the topics she teach, and the book can be selling every day, even when she's sleeping. She'll be making money. But what people don't have is business idea. Are you getting me? So, If she instead of the property and use some of the property and pay the children's school fees, will she continue selling property to be paying school fees? She needs to, invest her skill. She needs to invest her skill that it will end her pouring money into her wallet all the time. That is because even though she sells this property, the money will still finish. She will continue selling it until she finishes selling all the property. That is it.
0: Okay.
3: So, you can just sell one property, utilize the money, pay some of the school fees, then investing her skills writing books. There's many ways you can make money through teaching.
0: Okay.
3: Thank you very much.
0: All right. Thank you so much. Thank you, Father.
1: I actually agree with Pascal in a way. Yeah, she should start a business. If she sells, right? If she sells, which she should, but if she sells...
0: The money to start the business, Uncle. Because, of course, very sure she would have been doing a lot of things by the side.
1: How much, let's say now, the landed property, she sells it like 20 to 50 million naira. She pays school fees. She pays some certain, let's say, debts, right? The remaining money, you can set up a business.
0: Should I tell you that? You just even spoke about 20 to 30 million. Should I tell you that 5 million naira, well utilized, can change the entire trajectory of your life?
1: Right? So it doesn't ever. What I'm saying is, it depends on the location. But landed, if you are selling a landed property, it's not cheap. It can be like 5 million naira. But she has things.
0: Let's even assume that it is 5 million naira.

0: right? Well, my take on this, first of all, I want to say that, I mean, and I don't know, I said this carefully, quote and unquote, not even carefully, quote and unquote, I think that it is acute wickedness that you look at a woman who has three children, who works with, and you see this home, I don't care if that man has bought those properties, which of course cannot, it's nearly impossible that he bought the entire 6 property before he got married to her.
1: Yeah.
0: I think it is unfair. Mm-hmm. It is wickedness. Mm-hmm. It is all sorts of wicked things that it can be, that you know that somebody is dealing with the missing, more or less like, I don't even know what to call it, grieving a husband who went missing, because they would say that Okweniku also Okweninu lo.
1: Yes, also.
0: She has to go through all of that right before you people's eyes. She rented out. Do you know what it means that yourself and your children, you are being jam-packed into a room? She rented out 2 rooms out of the 3 rooms that she lives in. Someone was living very comfortably. Very comfortably. Will you do that if your brother was alive? Ogun Ologun, this habit of pay Ogun Ologun, you will chebasi because that person is your family member, forgetting that they now have a family that is for them. And this man that has worked with the wife, they built their life together. They actually did this for their children. Now, these same children, they will come to you to say, ah, we need this for them, we need that for them. That woman has tried, she has done her very best. The man probably let this child who gained admission when he was about 6 years old. Now she has trained him to a point that he needs to go to school.
1: Right.
0: And she has to look at him to defer that admission because, oh, you know, my husband family, I want to be peaceful. And then some people will say, hey, just be very careful so that they will not use kiniko to pursue you. They will not pursue you spiritually. While I know that all those things exist, but I think that we give power to wicked people more. We give so much power to wicked people.
1: We give them space.
0: Because why is it that at all times we are always of the opinion that shejeje, and they know that you will shejeje so that they'll not start, even if they know that they themselves, they don't have any power. They don't have any power. Or you have power, but you cannot use that power to change your own lives. But it's to draw ole, ori, ogun, ologun. If that child ends up deferring his admission the first year, if you are listening to me, ma, because, I mean, I can't even advise you to sell your husband's property. He has not been, and even though that property still belongs to you, if you must sell, you can sell one at the moment. But it's not as you will sell one that there will not be fights. So it means that if on the long run you want to sell, be prepared for fights, because they will fight you. Because all of these 6 properties, it already has people that are using them, managing them, or doing whatever they like with them, which are the husband's brother. So be prepared. My own is Kosigba Timakuo Niku. There's no time that this kasala will not end up busting. So if it will bust now that your child wants to go to school, that everybody can see that you are well justified, let the kasala bust, yo. I'm of that opinion. Let the kasala bust, but do it legally. You have the property. You have the documents of this property. They belong to you, not to your husband's brother. I say it again, that they belong to you, not to your husband's brother, not to your husband's brothers. And you see, we mother-in-law that are always enabling bad character.
1: What if the woman is not alive now?
0: She said the mother-in-law is alive, and she said nothing about it.
1: Well, she's probably also enjoying part of the whatever the.
0: See, watching her go through hell when the husband has 6 landed properties.
1: See, even if the man is alive and is literally there, the woman will still do anyhow and nothing will happen now. Have you not seen mother-in-laws come into the house, terrorize the daughter-in-law, and the husband doesn't do anything? Like, that mother-in-law drama is just by the
0: way. We are both saying the same thing, but I'm saying now that this is a husband. I mean, he has children, and they have to go through all of this thing. While your own sons that are alive, they are capable to work, they have a wife too that supports them. Two, they are two. Ojumeri Manitinwo, or you don't know what it means to be one person carrying there are four highs. You don't know what it means to be one person carrying the entire load. I'm so sorry.
1: They are wicked. They don't really care about this woman.
0: That's wickedness. I'm a child of a one parent now parenting me. I know what it feels like.
1: Yeah.
0: So if you feel like this guy carried this matter for head. I know what it feels like. It's just 4 months, but I know what it feels like to just have one parent taking responsibility. And we are even adults. I'm an adult, oh. Not to talk of come on. I mean, if you are ever in this position, please, I'm begging. Now let me even beg you. Let me use God to beg you.
1: Yeah. She said she wasn't gonna beg anybody again, but
0: now I want to beg you. Let me use God to beg you that please, you are doing the wrong thing and you need to retrace your step.
1: I'm sure they know any Burumo now. The person that is wicked is just looking for the person that will tell him. Anybody that is wicked knows that they are wicked, knows that what they are doing is not good. But if you as a person decides to let them have it, for instance, the woman that is giving them access to, the moment the man has even disappeared, lawyer, that she's meant to have locked up the properties, lock up the places, and make sure that even if they're having access, they are having access with a permission. Not that, it's just free will. They have access to it. What if they're already building on it? What if they are already on that land, on those landed properties? So she should have let them, she shouldn't have allowed them to have so much access to her husband's property that early. Now it's 10 years past. She's not saying, did she want to sell it? Auntie, I'm sure you're already even selling it right now, but if you are not, please try to do what you can do to save yourself and save your family, because nobody, as you can clearly see, is coming to save you. Nobody is coming to your rescue. So you, that you have been doing it for the past 10 years, you have to step up your game, right? And start doing something different to make your life better, to make your life easier. 600 property is not a joke. It's literally an estate in Lagos.
0: I'm telling you.
1: So start doing what you are meant to do.
0: I mean, and while that is said, I'm going to also tell you that please do it legally. You can leave one property for the mother of your husband who is missing. I can support that, but I'm sorry, the brothers, I'm so sorry, they don't deserve anything. They do not.
1: They might have deserved something at the beginning
0: but as it is now, they don't deserve anything
1: because they don't care about you.
0: I mean, she said not one support.
1: If the man has died, let's say the day he went out and didn't come back, they brought his dead body back, right? The same thing would have happened. You would just be the one that will have to think about your life, retrace your steps, because we see it every time. Nollywood Gone would expand this for you, where the man dies, the woman would, the husband's brother will want to just carry the properties. Even this one, she even has documents. They will collect documents from her hand. She's no more part of their family, exactly. Because the person that is linking her and them together is gone. So now that she still has the documents, she should go to get a lawyer, sell it, do what she gotta do.
0: All right, thank you so much to everyone who called in. We want to say a very big thank you to you. Thank you for joining the show. By the way, if you still like to call in, you can still take one more call. 0906000-3352 0906000-3352. Send a WhatsApp message to 0807-2214-389. And while we wrap up the show, I also want to say that we can really, really be kind. How we have a call? Let's take this call. Hello, good evening. Welcome to the show. Oh, we lost our call. You can call back 0906000-3352. I want to say that, my final words on this, we can do better generally.
1: Everyone.
0: The wife and in-law relationship, we can do better with it.
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0: And do not forget to not drink and drive. Use your seatbelt while driving. And for the love of God, stay away from drugs and cultism, because it has absolutely nothing to offer you. And as we go, make sure that you are kind to your neighbor, most especially your extended family members, the wives in your house, the husbands in your house. Oh, yeah, just go. Let's see. Oh, we're off to the show, but let's see. Sorry, we might have to let you go if you do not turn down the volume of your
1: turn
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0: Hello,
1: please.
0: Good evening.
1: Hello.
0: Okay. All right. Thank you so much. We'll see you again tomorrow from 4:15 p.m. all the way till 8 o'clock. Oh, yeah, 7 p.m. All the way to 8 o'clock. Ekpele, mommy. That will be all for now. Ciao, ciao, my driver. I'll see you tomorrow. Today was a tension day. It's okay. We need it tomorrow once in a while. Tomorrow we'll come and we'll come and shine seats with one another.
1: Tomorrow we'll do it again.
0: We'll do it. No, it's no. Tomorrow we'll shine seats. Don't worry. We'll shine seats tomorrow. Okay. But Ekwele is very important today. Right. See you tomorrow, drivers. Bye.
1: Bye.

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1: Yeah, what's up, people? It's your favorite boy, Sugar TK, Sugar for the ladies. I'm chilling right now, right here with the baddest DJ, Turntable Wizard, DJ Danny.
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0: 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And today...
1: Hey, everybody, this is The Sweet, and it's about to get all funky today. 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
0: Hello, Lagos. 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

0: be to God in the highest. Once again, glory be to God. Wherever you are privileged to be under the sound of my voice tonight, why not stretch forth your both hands forward? That battle that your hands is fighting, that makes every of your endeavors dead. Say amen in your abode. That battle is conquered today. Wherever you are under the sound of my voice tonight, why not stretch forth your hand? There are no two other reasons but for your life. That battle your hands are fighting, that makes your endeavor to die. Such battle are announced dead tonight. That battle that your hands is fighting, that makes your endeavors to crawl. Yes, Lord. Is destroyed tonight. They don't stop you from laying your hands on them, but they make the result to crawl. They are not stopping you from taking steps, but they are ruining every of your endeavors. They come to meet you in your boat tonight, in the name of God of Abraham, in the name of God of Isaac, in the name of God of Jacob. That battle that your endeavor is facing, that makes you an important in life, that battle is conquered tonight. Let me make this quick announcement before I proceed further tonight. Everyone privileged to hear me tonight, God has sent me on an assignment tomorrow morning, and this word is concerning everyone. The Lord says, announce to everyone that has ears to hear, get a mirror. A mirror you can use to behold yourself.
1: As you get white powder,
0: and get white powder.
1: Mirror,
0: a mirror.
1: Tall if you want you are.
0: You can use to behold yourself.
1: At white powder
0: and white powder.
1: And can kill a
0: say. Someone is asking, what are we using them
1: for? Oh, Lala fellow.
0: We want to use them tomorrow morning.
1: You
0: are bringing them to our or selling water.
1: And can anybody help you?
0: Someone is asking for the address.
1: Oh, Ijoko ni.
0: It's holding at Ijoko.
1: Ogbayo.
0: Number 10.
1: Afolabi.
0: Afolaleye.
1: Olaleye. Opeyemi Boston. Ni bobo bito bati mo glass ye.
0: Wherever you have gotten hold of your mirror,
1: you them mo powder.
0: And you got hold of your powder.
1: Tompa la rola.
0: And you are coming tomorrow morning.
1: Lati biki bito bati mo.
0: From wherever you coming from.
1: Bole ni Opeyemi Boston.
0: I light at Opeyemi Boston.
1: Ni Ogbayo.
0: At Ogbayo.
1: Ibe na ni ko ti wo waju e bayi.
0: And right opposite that direction.
1: And the opposite here, but
0: opposite Opeyemi Junction.
1: Wari street to Yawole.
0: You will see a nearby street that goes down.
1: Rainbow Kodru.
0: Ask for Rainbow Kodru.
1: Inuba Rainbow Yeni Padioti.
0: Right within that Rainbow Kodru, that's where the program will be holding.
1: But today, you
0: know, have gotten to the venue.
1: I go make jello
0: 7 a.m. tomorrow morning.
1: And the Tioba near Tikongo.
0: He that has years letting you.
1: He want more powder for food.
0: You come with a white powder.
1: I tell mirror to.
0: And a mirror you can use to be
1: honest. The
0: Lord sent me a bizarre message.
1: He can't give the letter say
0: he want to work on something mysterious.
1: I
0: will not unveil the secret on
1: her.
0: Endeavor tomorrow morning. Get it, make it ready
1: to
0: because you must be there at the venue by 7
1: a.m. If you see
0: that you are not getting your direction
1: well, you can call the phone
0: number that will be called to you immediately. I'm done.
1: So get your
0: pen ready.
1: Call your phone number
0: so that you can put down the phone numbers.
1: But what if I pray lalai?
0: You want to pray tonight?
1: For
0: 600 persons.
1: Ever
0: you can hear me pray. Once I am done on air, I want you to call me.
1: I'll pray for you.
0: I want number.
1: number chama pe leyin program
0: the number that will be called to you after this broadcast
1: oh na ni ko pe
0: these are the number you can reach
1: your number ta shanu eyan
0: God wants to show a man mercy
1: o ti olorun ma se ni pe
0: the very first thing he does is
1: yo gba idawole re laaye lati dide
0: he will allow your endeavors to experience elevation
1: oluwa so fun awon ma israeli
0: lord told the israelites
1: only emi o buko ise owo
0: yes I will bless the works of your hand
1: olorun so pa ma buko ori
0: the lord never said he will bless their head
1: only himself word
0: it says the works of your son
1: be a year ba ma dide
0: if your life want to experience progress
1: oh wa koko ti o koko dide ni ise owo re
0: very first thing that we experience elevation is the works of your hand
1: nigba ti olorun da oro ati aye
0: God created the heavens and the earth
1: ise owo re lo ja ka mo pe olorun ni
0: by his handy works we can attribute to him that he is God
1: a pe olorun ni eleda
0: we call God the creator
1: ki lo de ta fi pe ni eleda
0: why do we call him a creator
1: nitori ise owo
0: because of the works of his creation
1: he
0: is the one that created
1: ise re lo sa loruko
0: by his virtue of his word that give his a name
1: yato si omo to bi
0: aside from the children that you birth
1: won keji to fi ma pe o di ise re
0: the second thing people regard to you is by virtue of your
1: one iya oni kerosene
0: we tell they will call you the woman that sells kerosene
1: iya elero
0: they will call you that this woman that grinds pepper
1: iya lata
0: this woman that sells pepper
1: iya ologi
0: this woman that sells pap
1: iya elelubo
0: this woman that sells flour
1: baba carpenter
0: a man a carpenter
1: baba battery charger
0: this man that charges battery
1: one month he said e lo fi ma pe o
0: by your work they will describe you
1: so be ise re o ba dide
0: if your work does not experience any
1: pressure o tumo si pe aye re wa ni igbeku
0: kan it means your life is in a particular captivity
1: aro lai
0: tomorrow morning
1: oluwa wi pe
0: God says
1: ka si se lori ise owo awon
0: you work on the handiwork of men
1: ni gbogbo bi te ti gbo gbo mi lele
0: wherever you are the sound of my voice tonight
1: eh se ki be
0: why not shout
1: ise owo mi
0: ise owo works of my hand
1: jade ku ninu igbeku idaduro
0: out of the captivity of delay
1: he walk on the one that draw
0: you are not the one who is being stopped
1: he said another
0: it is your work that is stopped
1: one but be said oh balo
0: they know that once your work is not progressing
1: oh,
0: you cannot progress
1: he said oh balo
0: if your work is not progressing
1: oh le lo
0: you cannot get money
1: oh ba de lo
0: you don't get money
1: oh le bi aye to wo
0: you don't need the land you desire
1: he said the aye
0: your work is automatically
1: hey ni ye to fi je pe bi say e don joko
0: that is the reason why they are targeting that your work
1: when it is said oh no that
0: everyone that their work is not experiencing progress
1: you won't get the mirror
0: you get mirror
1: God they get the powder
0: and get the white powder
1: oh like say
0: tomorrow morning
1: my first is to
0: I want to do a vampire
1: and the ton die it ton down combo said
0: that person that has covered your work
1: to will feel your mouth
0: that people were able to locate
1: your kind didn't know you
0: we find ourselves in trouble myself and you we have a prophetic work to do
1: you won't get the mirror
0: who just said the mirror and the white powder
1: and the white powder
0: dear get me tomorrow
1: morning
0: you are coming to
1: Ogbayo
0: Opeyemi
1: bus stop
0: light at Opeyemi bus stop
1: you
0: are light at Opeyemi bus
1: stop
0: just cross the opposite ask for at Rainbow Code you have got to the
1: do
0: not forget
1: come on lolale
0: let us go tonight like I always say
1: Allah no ni olorun
0: go all this mercy for
1: double
0: bye for now
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0: 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you.
1: And she has no job, lift up that names and the photographs.
2: Ogunle wa to nju ebi ti yawo ti je mi fun mi e soro.
1: The part of my household that describe where I'm going to suffer for me.
2: Ogunle baba mi to nju ebi ti yawo ti je omo mi fun omo mi e so ba.
1: The part of my father's
2: ebi mi le tomo tomo. Oh yeah!
1: My children in the name of Jesus.
2: Ebi aye mi na.
1: The one that is describing my children is going to come suffer for them.
3: Ogunle wa lo.
1: Leave me and my children alone in the
3: name of Jesus. Olorun ti won ka o. Ogunle wa lo. Ogunle wa lo. Ogunle wa lo. Olorun dide ti won ka o.
1: Everyone
4: learning deliverance is delay.
1: Every human being needs as families deliverance.
4: It to see a delay.
1: Every human being needs family deliverance.
2: And listen to you.
1: Etati gba wole.
4: There
1: are some battles
4: ninu idile
1: in your family or household.
4: Let's try get me to ba fi le bo si awon agbon yi akan yen pe to ba fi le mu odun kan target odun to ba fi le bo odun yen ko si adua mo gbere laso ewure.
1: If you should set up for a particular year, forget about it. There were some parties. If you fail to conquer
4: them,
1: no matter how you try to serve God, your children will still be the partaker of that party. All type of causes that do wage war against family. The first one is the combining one. What happened to the mother happened to the daughter, to the siblings? I decree as a prophet. Those of you that
4: are
1: passing through, all your siblings are passing through the same thing. That battle should sink in the name of Jesus.
4: Jogo.
1: Be seated.
4: Egueleke.
1: The second card is the one of the glorious child.
4: One, two, three.
1: Just three more
4: than mama ni o ma logo ju laarin won o nikan ni o ma logo ja an to ku awa wa le oko o le ma si le oko.
1: This is the most glorious mother among the three mothers.
4: Eni pe iru eni be target e gbogbo ninu family gbogbo omo ti o ba dide ni o ma ni soro gbogbo ti o ba ma dide ni o ma ni soro ninu family gbogbo omo to ba make e lo ma ni soro ninu family gbogbo omo to ma dide lo ma ni soro to ba wa mi to pe isoro re yato si tawon egbon re omo logo ni e.
1: Your own problem, your own family is different from your siblings. It's raised by a glorious child. If you now have such battle with you, if you fail to conquer it, if you have children, something like that will happen to your children. The third cast. A glorious child is different from a merciful child. The third cause was the one that is waging war against a merciful child of a family.
4: Mama, I may your motto low tea are bad way. Timokaro.
1: Lot of children. He is a
4: good yaika, but in your funny.
1: Mama
4: me, don't battery pay. Ola no yare, Ola no babare, Ola no wegme, bo low, a good lay alone down.
1: A rich person among your siblings and you don't pity or sympathize with your parents, you don't take care of them, that is the cause of that family that is waging war.
4: And you will let you out to read it away a red but I'll be a bro oh my back up bro did it I think everyone did it I think everybody did it but was in struggle own struggle everybody did it and you will let you read it away no family you have seen that it you any bear or Allah no dealing up with one.
1: Such child is a merciful child of that
4: family.
1: Your

0: very, very terrible and brutal.
1: Ah.
0: Do wage war when someone is powerless, that you are no more strong.
1: O man didn't bat over. See, be see. 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
0: Yes, sir.
1: Amen. Abisimo Paroma.
0: Yes, sir.
1: But be a good bad today. Oh, nearly me or your fair at the baby. Toba Matieri, pastor, we pass up to Mark down on Mark. Toba Maria, we Baba Law to Mark by no Mark. 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
0: Listen parents,
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0: Dear men, the world is shifting. God is calling his men to take their rightful place in the home, in the society, and in destiny. When a man misses it in destiny, an entire generation suffers. But when a man gets it right in destiny, he becomes a transgenerational blessing. Olumuyiwa Adelaja International Ministries and Kingdom Transformation Global Network hereby invites you to a powerful one-day Men of Destiny conference. 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Date, Saturday, June 13th, 2026. Venue, Hall 1 Excellence Hotel, Aguda, Ogba, Lagos. Time, 11 a.m. Ministering live, Pastor Olumuyiwa Adelaja, Reverend Jimmy Lala, with other anointed ministers. This is not just another meeting, it's an awakening. When men rise, families are healed, nations are transformed, and the kingdom advances. Please note, the conference is for men only from the age of 15 and above. Healthcare professionals will be on ground for free health checkups. There will also be opportunity for Quality Business Network. Attendance is absolutely free. Register now by texting your name to 0703-331-2729. 0703-331-2729. 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
0: Gbogbo eniyan.
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0: Eyin Oluwa logo.
1: Glory be to God.
0: Oh my God.
1: Thank you, Father.
0: Gbogbo yin pata le o di Olorun.
1: You shall all be ready.
0: Agbara lati di Olorun.
1: Power to be rich.
0: To fi ni jeya mo.
1: To suffer again.
0: Ko wonu aye.
1: Amen.
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1: I'm being told from the heavens.
0: A fe yi ipin re pada.
1: That you want to turn your fortune around.
0: Si rere ni o. O fe di eyan la.
1: You are about to become great.
0: Oh my God.
1: Thank you, Father.
0: Gbogbo ti Olorun da.
1: Everything
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1: He's about to lift you.
0: Now, sorry, awon eyan to nbe ni circle loju kan.
1: The people that are in the circle,
0: si owo won o ten kan la.
1: That they cannot achieve great things.
0: O ni to sele o.
1: Something happened.
0: Akoko.
1: Number one.
0: Is it that ki won mo si labe plan Olorun?
1: Maybe they are not under God's plan.
0: Eni kan se yen le mo si bebe.
1: So is it possible?
0: Olorun ni eto fun gbogbo aye.
1: God has plan for everyone.
0: Inu eto to de to fun e.
1: And it is plan for you.
0: Ibe lo ti bless le.
1: That is where he will bless.
0: Ibe lo ti le bless.
1: That is where he can bless.
0: If you are not in his plan.
1: So basila be to e.
0: He can give you your own rights.
1: Ko le fun e thought here.
0: Aye, o so for Abraham.
1: He told Abraham.
0: Jade ko le
1: ba. You need to come out of your father's
0: house. Ko le deni bu.
1: So I can become a blessed.
0: You cannot be in wrong place.
1: Ko le wa nibi ti o todo.
0: And get the right allocation.
1: Ko wa gba to trust here. No sir.
0: You need the right place for right allocation. Gbogbo eyi te wa out of destiny.
1: You that are out of your destiny.
0: Or out of destination.
1: That God flow nibi to
0: le. May God restructure you.
1: Hey, na lo tu eta.
0: Ade pada sayi. Lo ni ojo Monday.
1: Today be Monday.
0: Week ye.
1: This week.
0: Olorun yo to isise re. Gbogbo igbese re.
1: Every step of
0: yo yori si re re. Ibi to ba lo.
1: Wherever you go.
0: Yo yori si re re. O ki gbogbo to wa service lana.
1: I stand told you that came for yesterday.
0: That was so great.
1: Oh my God, I go.
0: It was a great service.
1: Ah, akojopo.
0: Olorun derin koja ba se.
1: I not really worked in abyss.
0: Won ni lu agogo.
1: I want to give you the best.
0: Aranti esi re re. Iwo iranti.
1: The book of remembrance.
0: Lati orun wa.
1: From the heavens.
0: Asika e. Asika e
1: so
0: pe baba e si wo iranti
1: kan
0: lati oni lo aye mi wonu imisi wonu iserere wonu imuse se
1: amen
0: olorun gbodo paro awon to ye
1: ko God is to change your surrounding
0: ko le gbe odide
1: so I can invest
0: awon kan be
1: there are some
0: be si aye wo ran e lowo
1: their luck is not helping you
0: they are
1: pulling you back they are pulling you down they are pulling you back
0: iwo daro pe
1: and you think they're helping you
0: until Tolorun ba to mu oko
1: until God removed them
0: o lati mu Lot kuro
1: he had to take Lot away
0: legbe Abraham
1: from Abraham
0: ki won to le lo waju gbogbo to ba
1: erin anyone journey with
0: you je kaye re sare
1: Oluwa
0: ja won le
1: God removed them
0: in the name of Jesus awon eyan 32,000
1: souls
0: ni won jade lati lo si ogun
1: wipe out of battle
0: Olorun wa so fun Gideon
1: God to Gideon
0: won ti poju
1: this is too much
0: laarin 32,000
1: about that 32,000
0: o wa eyan 300
1: first single that only
0: why Tolorun won ki lu opo be
1: I don't think God use much people
0: ki ogbon eniyan le mo pe awon ko ni awon le se
1: so that men will make it not their wisdom
0: o fi mo re gberage yen
1: sile to humble man
0: you don't need many friends
1: oh nilo ko re
0: you need only one
1: ayo ka so ti
0: to Tolorun ba ti fu eleyin
1: we go get you one
0: o ti to
1: is enough
0: oni yato ninu ojo
1: today friends among grace
0: adura meta
1: 3 prayer points
0: eni wi pe eyin agbara to nja mi lo le
1: power stealing from me
0: e wole
1: be very
0: any power stolen from me
1: agbara to nja mi lo le
0: be very so me ma awon eyan rere I need connection with good people oh my God
1: so me ma awon
0: eyan rere you don't need everybody
1: oh ni okoko aye
0: you need some selected people
1: awon eyan kokan lo nilo
0: people that are in people
1: awon to je eyan
0: awon eyan ninu eyan eyan ninu eyan wa
1: people among people
0: awon eniyan
1: people
0: ti won le yan o
1: that can choose you
0: oh eh o awon to le yan o
1: those that can choose
0: ti won no fi je eyan
1: that you to become great
0: oluwa so me ma
1: won
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0: Oh, go, mes
2: 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Oh, go. Oh, go. Oh, go. Oh, go. Oh, go.
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1: The one that's called Jah.
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1: e. Let the two good things from you too.
0: Oya lo gba pada.
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0: Ise akoko.
1: The very first one.
0: Ninu gbigba pada.
1: The restoration.
0: Oni keyan mo pe.
1: It's for you to know.
0: Oni nkan.
1: That you had something.
0: Gbogbo en to lo nda.
1: All those God created.
0: Otito akoko ni pe.
1: The very first fruit is that.
0: Ibuku lo koko da mo won.
1: Get that blessing.
0: Genesis 1:20. And God blessed
1: them
0: and said unto them, be fruitful and be multiplied and replenished. Oh, yeah, Lord,
1: blessed.
0: Lord,
1: so
0: always,
1: when lack comes, heaven is not happy.

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0: E je lo.
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0: Kin de pada.
1: I return.
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0: Ko ki mi mo.
1: She think it be again. Hey.
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1: People are there.
0: Eh ri woli ni.
1: I haven't seen progress.
0: Oni mo ri.
1: It has seen.
0: Won is be promise
1: won
0: only so lolorun to se
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2: 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Only authority in Moloba. 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But not that you say. 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If you want my attorney, only go by the share. Quash your master's way. Oh, the share sing. 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
1: That storm fighting be silent
3: completely.
0: Lord,
3: stop it completely. Stop it completely.
0: I want to come back with Jesus.
3: Some people are in that storm right now.
0: I want to call them a page.
3: Sometimes we let this storm.
0: Don't fear be affected.
3: It's coming like a wind.
0: Early and oh, Yagada.
3: They are removing things from your head.
0: Everything
3: around you is reducing.
0: Why does
3: that going down? Oh Lord, stop that storm. That silent killer storm. Remove power from me. So that I can be helped quickly. Stop that storm.
4: Unity Bank 0032 39 37 01 Freedom Apostolic Revival International Ministry is the name of that account. Or you can use First Bank account. First Bank 20 14 65 19 06 Again, First Bank account 20 14 65 19 06 Ojo Sam Omoloju Jesu is the name of that account. Your blessing has come. All I journey is at the
0: cold.
4: I pray.
0: Your blessing
4: is over.
0: Honorella.
4: Your blessing
0: is over. Anybody to the devotion.
4: Everyone you see.
0: Hallelujah.
4: Hallelujah.

0: 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Welcome to the Jordan Breakfast Show. And today...
1: Hey, everybody, this is The Sweet, and it's about to get all funky today. Great music and fantastic teams and making you the best entrepreneur with the possible movie.
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0: Hello, Lagos. Welcome to the Jordan Knight Show. And today we'll be discussing
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8: Oh, God, if you call you a lucky one. I can't know. I am a Nigeria. But if I graduate for you, Kito Sofini Lori Kadi Aro La Thursday. Bibe li ke oro oro re jade. O fagi kedari ya. 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That I share on say he's silly. 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Don't want to share. 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
1: Yeah.
0: be in his presence. Or to hear our voice. This message that made us true. That we speak last night. And we can hear each other this night. This message that made it possible. That to close your eyes at night.

0: that you go out in the morning.
1: Oh, pardon, let me show you.
0: She's in my
1: charity.
0: Go out in the morning. Candidate of Gobi Lagoya. Those some people went out. You know the day they will go. Because what they didn't expect have destroyed our joint. Likewise, us too, we went out. Those people that feeble before, the miracle is that so many of them are to pray than us. The miracle there is that so many of them are in fasting before that evil before them. Difference between those that are thanking God this night and those that the enemy have made. Sometimes not by righteousness. It is mercy that made it so. We that are hearing on this night. That you obtain mercy. You obtain mercy. Because mercy makes you sit able to talk. Bible says every evil is enough for the day.
2: Hey everybody, this is the Sweet and it's about to get all funky today. Great music and fantastic teams
0: in our days with prayer. Some people can pray. Mercy that make prayer to be answered. Room 9 says, I will show mercy. And I will show mercy to
1: you.
0: Whatever you pray, those that mercy can to
1: you
0: can be free from all dangers. I want to tell God, I
1: want
0: to shout where you have. Every living soul, those that the Lord preserve,
1: those
0: that is not by your power, that know is not by your wealth,
1: this
0: is not the medication you have taken, not the bodyguard that is watching you. It is because the mercy of God that preserves. What can we give our faith? So many of your means are in faith. God is not putting discomfort. So many have been injected. Your own is not like that. So people are contributing money for kidney transplant. Your own is not like that. Sorrow that come upon someone, that someone go to the enemy to prostrate. It is not your own passion. So people that I expect your day of this. God allow you to be disgraced.
1: God
0: allow the enemy to disgrace you. God not allow your enemy to disgrace you. It is as far as in Africa. Those that value
1: I
0: speak this night in the name of the living God. I
1: say
0: something
1: about
0: mercy sometimes any someone. Even grace also finish. All these things we need to be very careful. The reason why I know that mercy sometimes finish. I know on Saul. God told Samuel that I have taken my mercy off him. Why to pray this prayer? Lord, don't take away your mercy off me.
1: Only
0: to myself. How we prepare to die and the member who are in sin and alive. How can we describe this? It is mercy that sink. Hear what David says. When Jonathan dies and Saul is father died, hear what is it?
1: Only why are the mighty falling?
0: It means that it is miracle for the
1: Lord.
0: It is not by power. It is by power.
1: David
0: knows. Jonathan

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1: Ṣùgbọ́n tó parí Jonathan.
0: But what end Jonathan?
1: Pẹ̀lú ogun yẹn náà dìde sí Dávid.
0: Such battle also rise today with.
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0: 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When he has no power to fight.
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0: Is they that mercy enjoy forever.
1: Kí ni sọ nípa àánú
0: yẹn? Baby says about the mercy.
1: Psalm 118.
0: He said, give thanks unto the Lord. Because he is showing and mercy enjoy forever.
1: He
0: knows that mercy sometimes mercy can come for you today. And tomorrow was taken off tomorrow. David is thanking God of mercy that enjoy forever. God told
1: Samuel,
0: as I appoint Saul, it is mercy I use. Right now, that mercy has been taken off. And God spoke, I won't take my mercy off from David. And I took it up from Saul. Mommy pray. Those that have entered danger this night. It is mercy that will remove you. Those that will sleep and wake up. It is mercy that will count you
1: out.
0: Those that will try. And they will be faithful. It is mercy that make it so. Want you to pray. What? In my journey. Wherever you don't want God to remove that mercy, begin to pray. Mercy don't be taken off from you. Under any circumstances, mercy must not be taken off from you. What did Saul do? He held the garments. He held the garment of mercy. Because where is mercy came from is from Samuel.
1: It is not God that elected Saul.
0: When
1: the Israelites prayed,
0: when
1: they rejected the children of Samuel,
0: God
1: said something that baffles
0: me.
1: Based on the office of prophet,
0: based on the office
1: and
0: of the prophet,
1: they prayed to God.
0: Nígbà tí wọ́n gbàdúrà sí
1: Ọlọ́run,
0: sọ fún Samuel,
1: you are the
0: one to choose a king for them.
1: So it was Samuel that decided.
0: Samuel nìkan ló pinnu.
1: That decided
0: pinnu
1: to choose Saul.
0: Láti yan Saul.
1: God gave him that slot.
0: Ọlọ́run fún ní ààyè
1: yìí. And he mercifully chose.
0: Ó sì fi àánú yan
1: Saul.
0: Ó fi àánú yan Saul.
1: Do you know when the mercy was about to be taken?
0: Nígbà tí ti a fe kanu ikuro.
1: He had the garment.
0: O mo aso.
1: Where his mercy came from.
0: Ebi ti anu re ti jare.
1: For Samuel.
0: Samuel.
1: He instructed Saul.
0: O lo fi Saul jaba.
1: Hear what happened.
0: E gbo to se.
1: The Bible tells us something about first man.
0: Bibeli so kokan.
1: And Saul was telling Samuel was telling Saul.
0: Samuel is in Saul's
1: house. This mercy. You would have enjoyed it in eternity.
0: Oh, by God,
1: because to in the night,
0: yes,
1: I have prayed, I have settled it before I am my God. That this message should not be retained from me. Simply because of what you do to me. This mercy will be taken from me.
0: So
1: it's not even God that removed that mercy.
0: It's
1: by the authority of where the mercy came from. So when he added to his garment, he was not supposed to hold the garment of prophet.
0: You
1: need to touch it with
0: strength.
1: That is what the woman with the issue of blood did. Garment that is carrying virtue must be added with what?
0: Care,
1: and you should be careful.
0: It's
1: not insult for you to drag my garment. He did not touch it with trembling. Maybe simply because of the familiarity. You know the garment is carrying virtue. And instead of him to touch it, and he mishandled that garment. And you know what happened? And the Bible says, and the garment of Samuel tore. He tore the garment of his mercy. So immediately the garment of Samuel tore. Immediately God said, Samuel spoke, tonight I have settled your case between I and my God. That this mercy should rain upon you for life. But by the reason of this mercy and this ignorance, your kingdom is torn. Has been given to someone that is better than you.
0: To that
1: it is not God that spoke.
0: Let's pray. The garment of mercy tore. Someone can tore your garment of mercy. Someone can tore his garment of mercy.
1: So Ashua no wa fugogweyo.
0: Everyone has garment of mercy.
1: Adam was shed.
0: When Adam committed
1: sin,
0: what did God wear on
1: them?
0: Garment of mercy. God is so holy for him
1: it
0: to be holy.
1: Not be holy.
0: Holy worship.
1: Immediately the Adam has eaten the forbidden fruit.
0: That Adam with the Jesus.
1: And God could not assess sin. Immediately he came.
0: He
1: knew sin. Was in that garden. And the first thing he did was that. The Bible says. He made the coat of mercy. By shedding the blood of an animal. And he covered them up with it. I was studying my Bible yesterday. Before I went for Sunday program. And the Holy Spirit came to me. That God did not intend. To send them out of that garden. Because if he wanted to send them out of that
0: garden.
1: He wouldn't have covered their nakedness. He covered their nakedness. As a sign of love,
0: a
1: merciful God, and
0: he
1: was waiting for their submission and their brokenness.
0: Maybe
1: they will just be what? They will be sober and confess their sin. But do you know what happened? They were giving excuses. That was why God cast them out. Because if God intended to cast them out, he would never want them that garment. So he wore them that garment of
0: mercy
1: by putting
0: the
1: coat of an animal skin on them. This is a sign of mercy. God always loved to cover people with nakedness. So every time a garment is being torn,
0: it's
1: a sign of mercy. Mercy has a garment. Because mercy is a covering. And you are going everywhere. And people begin to show you you favor.
0: When you are
1: wearing something that is spiritual, that is garment of mercy. People might not see it. You can see people that wear a very fine
0: clothes,
1: but they will be rejected everywhere. And you will just see someone with a simple cloth. And people will love to bless them. People will love to move with them. People will love to interact with them. Because there is a spiritual cloth. And no fashion designer would not sew it. It is only God that can sew this cloth of
0: mercy.
1: The kind of cloth
0: actually
1: work for Adam. Now I'm asking you this question. Who was the fashion designer that sewed the cloth of Adam? There is a garment of mercy. The garment that God wore for them. Who sew it? That the God wore for Adam and the wore for Eve. That means God himself is the one that is wearing the garment of mercy. So I want you to pray. If that garment is not on you, there is no place you go. You will always be rejected. No matter how good or righteous you may be, you will never fight before. You never fight favor because it is the mercy of God. The Bible says, I will do what? The time to favor Zion has come. Because I will arise and show what first? And show mercy. So it is mercy that give birth to favor. So when mercy is not there, I will arise and have mercy upon Zion, because the Satan to favor has come. So when you see people enjoying favor, it's not about certificate. I am coming back your Thursday at Saturday. When your Malone tells me, you are with pay 15 naira.
0: You must not pass that time. I believe in God.
1: Thursday,
0: on his Thursday,
1: testimony.
0: This testimony. Look at that.
1: Anything my man you saw. She
0: began to say,
1: "Kitchen philosophy,
0: not about philosophy,
1: but a lot of philosophy." 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
2: you doesn't believe that prayer answer what is expecting
3: on Thursday ago mejo
2: si
3: ago meje ojo Saturday ago meje
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3: so ti ri ijakule
2: that experience failure
3: ma je mu
2: covenant
3: ase danu
2: covenant
3: for you say
2: of this
3: you be checking ni sa ofe ba ma je mi
2: oje
3: ni ojo Thursday bi to ye ko wa
2: yes you do
3: gba to da lo ni ojo Saturday
2: bi
3: to ye ko wa ma ma gba
2: number how we take number
3: ba ti pe lale
2: ba
3: ba mo nbo
2: for
3: fam royan
2: for that anointing
3: samu melo
2: la
3: ko ojo ni akasi
2: 21
3: beni fu eni to wi
2: one to one that says
3: ti e ti wa won eri to
2: so just tell me that
3: ti e ti pari e
2: not even end
3: o ni mo nse lo roro
2: yi sabi ata yi
3: yo e sori iya wo ba
2: put it on a
3: ya ti be pa
2: and she's
3: old to check it is
2: and she was
3: oro gbogbo ni she
2: that oh is
3: samu na la kasi
2: ri samu
3: so ta kasi
2: mo
3: jesus yi ngba
2: jesus that
3: for what to gbagbo
2: for those who believe
3: ojo saturday
2: on saturday
3: go meje
2: seven
3: ya go meso
2: na ya
3: ni ojo thursday
2: on thursday
3: go meso
2: na ya
3: ti ago meje la
2: so 12
3: saturday gbagbo ayi
2: jesus prayer
3: to se rugbo e la
2: o ri saturday
3: o du wa be bo ti ko ri
2: ko
3: ri ma je jiya la
2: mo be so la
3: pastor e fun mo
2: se
3: account
2: what did you do for God?
3: He shall know my dark palace.
2: This is not what you want
3: to like. You know, Lord,
2: I like you. God is
3: not for alone.
2: If you give something,
3: you
2: will return it. Return it in bountiful
3: force.
2: Return it in
3: resource.
2: Where are you going to
3: do? That's why
2: I used to pay for
3: radio.
2: You do your
3: own sin.
2: The work of God.
3: You
2: do my
3: work
2: to help you.
3: Why
2: did you use this money?
3: $2,000.
2: Sacrifice of mercy for
3: 2,000.
2: My journey
3: is with you.
2: I'm not suffering for
3: him.
2: Under any circumstances, given the
3: accomplishments,
2: they do their sacrifice.
3: Account number.
2: Account number.
3: Account number.
2: Account number.
3: Echo Bank.
2: Echo Bank.
3: Echo Bank.
2: Echo Bank.
3: 3 5 1 0 1 0 0 9 0 9 7 1 7 1 4 1 3 5 3 5 1 0 1 0 9 7 1 7 1 4 1 4 1 Recreational Apostolic Muscular Church.
2: Recreational Apostolic Muscular Church.
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3: 0 1 0 1 5 9 5 9 7 2 7 2 1 3 1 3 5 0 5 0 0 1 0 1 5 9 5 9 7 2 7 2 1 3 1 3 5 0 5 0 Joseph Oluwatope Israel.
2: Joseph Oluwatope Israel.
3: Awon ba ni soro wa.
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3: 0 7 0 7 0 6 6 6 6 5 0 5 0 4 4 4 7 4 7 0 8 1 0 8 1 5 9 5 9 6 7 6 7 9 5 9 5 1 4 1 4 0 8 1 5 9 5 9 6 7 6 7 9 5 9 5 1 4 1 4 0 8 1 5 9 5 9 6 7 6 7 9 5 9 5 1 4 1 4 0 7 0 6 9 6 9 4 1 4 1 3 4 3 4 7 4 7 4 0 7 0 6 9 6 9 4 1 4 1 3 4 3 4 7 4 7 4 0 7 0 6 9 6 9 4 1 4 1 3 4 3 4 7 4 7 4 0 8 1 5 9 5 9 6 7 6 7 9 5 9 5 1 4 1 4 0 7 0 6 9 6 9 4 1 4 1 3 4 3 4 7 4 7 4 0 8 1 5 9 5 9 6 7 6 7 9 5 9 5 1
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4: And Baba Mama die.
2: 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We answer you.
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2: 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Our churches.
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4: Osure fun wa.
2: God bless you.
4: Ogbo eyin ti e mu irugba anu.
2: Everyone that do the sacrifice of
4: worship. Ten owa anu si program.
2: I stretch forth mercy to this program.
4: Ogbadua.
2: I pray for you.
4: Gbogbo igbiyanju kekere.
2: Every little of your effort.
4: Oso gege bi iwe.
2: He said that's a prophet.
4: Owa ma roju anu
2: mi. And Jesus.
4: Ose yi.
2: This week.
4: Orere gbogbo ti owo ri oko jori.
2: Every good thing that your hand has gathered.
4: Eyin ten owa si program.
2: Those that stretch your hand to this program.
4: Anu ko je ko lase.
2: Jesus.
4: This week,
2: one man shall
4: not fall.
2: So the Lord said,
4: "Amen, amen, amen."
2: Lord,
4: God,
2: Jesus,
4: Lord,
2: Joseph,
4: Lord,
2: Joseph,
4: Lord,
2: Joseph,
4: Lord,
2: Joseph,
4: Lord,
2: Joseph,
4: Lord,
2: Joseph,
4: Lord,
2: Joseph,
4: Lord,
2: Joseph,
4: Lord,
2: Joseph,
4: Lord,
2: Joseph,
4: Lord,
2: Joseph,
4: Lord,
2: Joseph,
4: Lord,
2: Joseph,
4: Lord,
2: Joseph,
4: Lord,
2: Joseph,
4: Lord,
2: Joseph,
4: Lord,
2: Joseph,
4: L

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1: The one that owns the sun.
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1: The one that goes round.
0: Oni majemu ododo.
1: The one that has the greatest
0: power. Ipa to wonu ipa.
1: The power in our power.
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1: The mighty in our might.
0: Tire ni iyin ati ogo.
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1: To you belong honor and praise.
0: Gbogbo aye ni o yin o.
1: No one shall praise you.
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0: fun anu oju koroju
1: the visible mercy
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1: or those mercies
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1: that you cannot say it's not so
0: mo gbe oga mo gbe oga mo gbe oga o oba igbala oni ni we gbe mo wa laye
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1: 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Because I am sent unto
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1: 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And I will receive.
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1: 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I shall know. And it shall be open.
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1: Hallelujah!
0: Hallelujah!
1: Hallelujah!
0: Ogo meje!
1: Ogo! Ogo! Ogo! Ogo! Ogo! Ogo! Ogo!
0: Hosanna meje!
1: Hosanna! Hosanna! Hosanna! Hosanna! Hosanna! Hosanna! Hosanna!
0: Iyele meje!
1: Iye! Iye! Iye! Iye! Iye! Iye! Iye!

0: Whatever man wants to do,
1: and
0: where they came to come in life,
1: they are real from heaven.
0: It has been projected.
1: Atishitu.
0: It has been arranged.
1: Atitu.
0: By God, that nothing can stop it. But when we proceed, the Bible wants us to know there are some gates that can stand against your fulfillment. There are some gates that needed to be attacked, that needed to be addressed. There are some gates that need our attention, that can make your destiny and life to be stand. There are some gates that makes you to look like you don't even know what you are
1: doing.
0: There are some gates that can cause your destiny to be shattered, that can make the leader to become a slave. There are some gates that can make the wise to become a fool. Because when you get to the junction of success, something kept on pushing you back.
1: Keep pushing you back.
0: Now you understand. The order that has never been attacked or been stopped.
1: If you see a wise person that is not bursting forth, they will be so fretful. If you see people that are just angry against those that God has shown us, no, don't submit yet. After I've been in their shoes before, it always gives so much to you now. The people that have not talked to
0: me,
1: they have gone far.
0: Kilo fatim.
1: So why am I delayed? She was not looking at the
0: child.
1: You should have come on
0: this
1: way. After what then I will get back.
0: But what delay?
1: But what delay?
0: But thank God that at the end of the day,
1: I
0: she was able to give birth to
1: her. I put on the
0: letter.
1: You that carry potential with
0: you.
1: But some people are preventing
0: from
1: coming. All of you that carry potential with
0: you.
1: You carry glory with
0: you.
1: Exhibit that glory.
0: How
1: to use that glory.
0: Now
1: receive it where you are.
0: All of you
1: hearing me.
0: The first
1: good thing that you can do now.
0: Share
1: it
0: now. Share it
1: today, sir.
0: I want all of you,
1: those that are
0: in my caucus, sort of,
1: and the first people that
0: come, don't just jump into
1: prayer.
0: You must have what to pray about.
1: I got
0: the gate of your life is to be monitored very monitored. I have somebody chatting me yesterday.
1: That is since I got to UK.
0: Stop
1: webs.

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0: 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Wọ́n ní
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0: surgery. 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
0: people. 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
1: I called them.
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1: He said that you are being
0: a man. Ẹja gbàdúrà.
1: I said let's
0: pray. 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
0: Ó ní sister o.
1: He said the sister.
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1: 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There is something upon her.
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1: 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She was big man. She is my only friend.
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0: children's
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1: and they will
0: be carrying it
1: what they
0: say to be drop
1: the money trust
0: Jesus the monitoring spirit
1: and we are talking

0: monitor and the capture.
1: Wọ́n á ṣe ẹnu ni.
0: Yes, so,
1: once the captor,
0: you have for do a bullet
1: with disgrace of
0: no bow. Why
1: there was
0: a Bobby wants to summon
1: everything I said.
0: Regabi, Yamaru,
1: yes, mighty God,
0: said the
1: yes, mighty God,
0: Bunny Tony Tongue, Baku.
1: That's what they
0: die in your joy.
1: You cannot have joy
0: in on
1: water. Let that destroy it
0: in on water.
1: I
0: have
1: spread
0: in on
1: water.
0: I have spread in on water. I hear you. This world, lonely bits, Daddy
1: has a place where you can
0: come. Yeah, after.
1: He has a place you can come.
0: You understand, sir? And
1: I will talk about man's
0: life. Only control the agbaraka.
1: There is a place of control.
0: So silver there, you cannot control.
1: If your life is being controlled from
0: darkness, be remote.
1: It's like a remote.
0: Talk about that, brother.
1: Where we started?
0: I go remote.
1: Mama pick the remote.
0: Control. Now, Tiangeli, Tio, my ear control. My dog could
1: see. If a nigga that doesn't know how to control,
0: that's not my life. Said they control it with their central power. So you must pray to the level of you will be able to be in charge of the gate of your life.
1: Yes, Lord.
2: gbogbo tó wá ṣe láyé.
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1: And there is always enemy at every gate.
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1: 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Who are the people
2: who tell our honor?
1: Controlling your life.
2: Don't you go to Iya Betrimo?
1: Who are they? Where are they?
2: Ibunogba.
1: Ibunogba. Why are they so operating merciless?
2: Kidney, the top in Shishela is far away.
1: Wow, Lord.
2: Merciless.
1: And we lay in
2: the place. They are so wicked.
1: Oju won da.
2: They are things are so
1: kind of. Pharaoh.
2: They are people like Pharaoh.
1: Do you know Pharaoh?
2: Yes, you
1: know Pharaoh.
2: Yes,
1: Pharaoh. I see that people of Israel.
2: And you told them,
1: they were increasing.
2: Come on, person.
1: You don't know why everything becomes so hard. Gbogbo bi tó ń gbà yọ sí ọ.
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1: Olúwa dojú
2: ti. start it.
0: But let it party.
2: But to round up,
0: wahala,
2: that's the problem.
0: They call where we are already share button.
2: Let your hand on that share button.
0: Say better, say better.
2: We have just started the work.
0: Emma, woman, kuniye.
2: Look at that man.
0: Oh my, party le yalodu.
2: Hey, where you finish that house? He said.
0: Told
2: you
0: to go
2: away. Because we are so, praying together.
0: One who sell out.
2: Let that go away.
0: Oju to monitor me.
2: Every eye monitoring me.
0: Oh yeah, four.
2: Go blind.
0: That is number one. Every eyes monitoring me.
2: Oju to tap me.
0: Attack me like
2: this. Go me.
0: Like
2: father. Hey, father no.
0: Every eyes.
2: Go Oju.
0: Monitoring
2: my job.
0: Monitoring my
2: job. Oju to tap me.
0: Blind
2: father. Go yeah, father no.
0: Father no.
2: And Oju to monitor me.
0: Defense.
2: Every eyes. I don't want me to fall. Be blind.
0: Everyone who are blind.
2: We are dealing with the
0: man or woman in control.
2: And don't be any don't shake.
0: So when you fear edge,
2: all those that they get
0: left is shaming me, bring
2: to do me harm.
0: And you go on.
2: Host of heaven. Kill them down.
0: And minimum.
2: Holy Ghost.
0: Beat
2: them down.
0: Sorry, Rusevai.
2: This type of assembly.
0: This year I can feel like Jesus.
2: Why we don't send Jesus?
0: Jesus Allah no.
2: Jesus is too merciful.
0: Even Lord Gagbelebu,
2: even on the cross,
0: it is in prophetic year this prayer.
2: You
0: and saw me anyone today.
2: What that can go on, Lord?
0: That claim to be a pastor,
2: to make me know
0: just a preacher.
2: That pray only as you
0: that is not operating in prophetic.
2: You see, she will
0: not have a prophet.
2: So I didn't even lead here.
0: Tell me, among the top pastors,
2: everyone of me like in church at one okay
0: globally.
2: Gagila Gbaye,
0: they have. Prophet, that means
2: the only one.
0: So when we are talking to you as a prophet,
2: that one
0: you know what we are saying.
2: I'm not saying.
0: Only Jile Julete here.
2: Maybe too deep for you.
0: Sorry, what's the story of Fanny Kaluba?
2: All you are hearing is preaching of grace.
0: In Kalaye,
2: we watch the evil.
0: In Kalaye,
2: so well.
0: In Kalaye,
2: you know such well. But when you fear it, Jilati Seminika, God that has get the faith to do me harm.
0: One year, young girl, you look at.
2: Angels of the Lord.
0: And Lord, someone is a
2: match at them today.
0: Oh, God, who did
2: this soon?
0: Against them,
2: I'm going to go to the house.
0: I'm going to go to the house. I'm going to go to the house. I'm going to go to the house. I'm going to go to the house. I'm going to go to the house. I'm going to go to the house. I'm going to go to the house. I'm going to go to the house. I'm going to go to the house. I'm going to go to the house. I'm going to go to the house. I'm going to go to the house. I'm going to go to the house. I'm going to go to the house. I'm going to go to the house. I'm going to go to the house. I'm going to go to the house. I'm going to go to the house. I'm going to go to the house. I'm going to go to the house. I'm going to go to the house. I'm going to go to the house. I'm going to go to the house. I'm going to go to the house. I'm going to go to the house. I'm going to go to the house. I'm going to go to the house. I'm going to go to the house. I'm going to go to the house. I'm going to go to the house. I'm going to go to the house. I'm going to go to the house. I'm going to go to the house. I'm going to go to the house. I'm going to go to the house. I'm going to

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Jesus, Jesus, Jesus, Jesus, Jesus, Jesus, Jesus, Jesus, Jesus, Jesus, Jesus, Jesus, Jesus, Jesus, Jesus, Jesus, Jesus, Jesus, Jesus, Jesus, Jesus, Jesus, Jesus, Jesus, Jesus, Jesus, Jesus, Jesus, Jesus, Jesus, Jesus, Jesus, Jesus, Jesus, Jesus, Jesus, Jesus, Jesus, Jesus, Jesus, Jesus, Jesus, Jesus, Jesus, Jesus, Jesus, Jesus, Jes

0: Just follow our
1: amen.
0: Look back, do
1: I pray?
0: Oh, ne pada se.
1: Amen. You don't go back.
0: But what to cool out of it?
1: What do that? I don't know.
0: Every door of greatness has been shut against
1: me.
0: Open
1: now.
0: When?
1: Now.
0: Open.
1: Bye.
0: Doors of greatness. Open now.
1: Oh, yeah, for me.
0: Open now.
1: Open
0: now.
1: Open now.
0: Open now.
1: Every storm
0: raging now.
1: With your God of God, I say,
0: you read that.
1: Amen. Be still.
0: Ijimada.
1: Amen.
0: Ijimada.
1: Amen.
0: Ijimada. Ijimada. So quite huge.
1: All you storm.
0: Jalowo. Edakeje.
1: Be silence.
0: Edakeje.
1: Be silence. Every storm.
0: Jalowo.
1: Raging right now. Over my work.
0: Edakeje.
1: Be silence. Every storm.
0: Jalowo.
1: Raging. Over my children. Be silence. Every storm.
0: Jalowo.
1: Raging. Over my marriage, the silence. Every storm, raging. Over my benefactors, the silence. Every storm, the silence. Every storm, the silence. Every storm, the silence. The silence. Every storm,
0: say amen. Say amen. Say amen. Say amen.
1: I promise that after coming,
0: let us serve you, Lord.
1: From this moment,
0: you
1: are one of my best. Power of resurrection. Amen. Take you back to the top.
0: Arise and shine.
1: Amen.
0: Arise and shine.
1: Amen.
0: Arise.
1: Amen.
0: Shine.
1: Amen.
0: Arise.
1: Amen.
0: Shine.
1: Battle.
0: Arise.
1: Amen.
0: Shine.
1: Battle.
0: Arise.
1: Amen.
0: Shine.
1: Battle.
0: Arise.
1: Amen.
0: Shine.
1: Battle.
0: Arise.
1: Amen.
0: Shine.
1: Battle.
0: Arise.
1: Amen.
0: Shine.
1: Battle.
0: Arise.
1: Amen.
0: Shine.
1: Battle.
0: Arise.
1: Amen.
0: Shine.
1: Battle.
0: Arise.
1: Amen.
0: Shine.
1: Battle.
0: Arise.
1: Amen.
0: Shine.
1: Battle.
0: Arise.
1: Amen.
0: Shine.
1: Battle.
0: Arise.
1: Amen.
0: Shine.
1: Battle.
0: Arise.
1: Amen. Shine.
0: Battle.
1: Arise.
0: Amen.
1: Shine.
0: Battle.
1: Arise.
0: Amen.
1: Shine.
0: Battle.
1: Arise.
0: Amen.
1: Shine.
0: Battle.
1: Arise.
0: Let owner of evil Lord carry their
1: load.
0: Carry their load. That load is not for you. Let the owner carry. Let the owner carry. Oh my God, Edward. Oh, the bad
1: one.
0: And
1: you know, and
0: oh, but one
1: will not be a passion.
0: Janka, why, yeah,
1: even problems,
0: of fire,
1: even arrow,
0: damn, why, yeah,
1: even problems,
0: Lord, oh, doctor,
1: eh, man, about you, that's
0: very ready, be,
1: and what I call for you,
0: Arapa,
1: that is where
0: Baba Bino Siwan, Jesu Bino Siwan. ẹni tí ń pẹ̀rí mi níbi o.
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1: Angels are moving something.
0: Amosi tan.
1: That angel be poverty.
0: Tan.
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0: Ogbe ile ra.
1: Hey, let the people hold.
0: Angeli amosi tan.
1: Angels are moving poverty.
0: Amuya tan.
1: That moving something.
0: Ogbe ile ra.
1: The people hold.
0: Ibi o ti seruri.
1: Where you have been asked before.
0: O seru mo.
1: No more improvement.
0: Ibi o ti jiyari.
1: Where you have suffered before.
0: O jiya.
1: No more suffering.
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1: Ojure fun ibuku ati oro
2: favor for blessing and wealth
1: won ni pele meta
2: and that to say three times
1: ma wa ni ko de ipewo leni
2: then I said to test the commission today
1: agbaye
2: globally
1: e da ore monday ta monday
2: monday of all of
1: them today iye to ba man da tele
2: e da ma use to give people
1: double
2: double
1: ja wo thomas
2: let's see what the phone
1: oh da ore ma je mu monday monday ri
2: ya do like you come better
1: to
2: monday
1: of people globally and ha
2: be to dance
1: mo pasa
2: I decree
1: egba oro
2: hey let receive wealth
1: favor for wealth,
2: oh,
1: for lifting and blessing
2: day at the
1: please seven.
2: Hey, now, young man.
1: Please seven.
2: Hey, nine.
1: Please seven.
2: Hey, nine.
1: Lots of new love
2: today.
1: Aye re wonu agba
2: ya le send that miracles
1: ile to cock party
2: that has could not complete
1: lo pari e
2: hey
1: never complete it
2: ile to fair aye
1: that let work up
2: ajo waro wora
1: jo agba jesi
2: eyin company ta ye joko
1: company that
2: has turn
1: egba tu sile
2: hey may I deliver
1: ile ko don ti yi
2: that got a shot
1: oh shit
2: oh
1: ona la
2: ya we su
1: ona su
2: ya we so ona la
1: ya we su
2: ona su
1: ya we so
2: ona la
1: ya we su
2: ona su
1: ya we so ona la
2: ya we su
1: egun pari
2: ogun to
1: o ya
2: ogun
1: o to
2: ibanu
1: o pari
2: egun
1: para
2: loru
1: ko
2: je
1: je
2: lagba
1: je
2: je
1: ogun
2: to ba lo waju
1: you move forward
2: wari re
1: you see goodness
2: to ba lo e
1: you come back God
2: wari re
1: you see goodness
2: lowo
1: to your right
2: wari re
1: goodness
2: lossi
1: to your left
2: wari re
1: goodness
2: loru ko je
1: amen
2: le kadwa sa
1: baile mo
2: baile mo
1: kaida
2: Eliada,
1: thank you, Father.
2: I thank God. He let talk about it.
1: Don't leave me. How just I be weak?
2: He let quantity and go shift
1: for you.
2: Amen. Don't come about this open for you.
1: He call on red card.
2: Your life is at risk.
1: You are coming.
2: You that was
1: oh, Sharuma.
2: You are not my slave.
1: Oh, Jia,
2: my son, my mom.
1: In the name of
2: Jesus. Amen.
1: Come at the friend account. Sorry, okay.
2: As they give you the matter, account.
1: It's the Lord share.
2: Quickly go and
1: drink. He has gone to jail at
2: all. Before 12 noon.
1: Any payment
2: we pay. He that called me says.
1: I
2: want to elevate this
1: people. Only any 2,000.
2: I see 2,000 souls.
1: I highly kidnapper.
2: Thank you, Father.
1: Finally, I'm a son.
2: Thank you, Father.
1: My gem will finish Gia.
2: Covenant of suffering.
1: Oh, we know that.
2: Catch fire.
1: Near life.
2: That tonight.
1: If you give it to Bawa.
2: And where you are.
1: Near Abuja.
2: Near Abuja.
1: At Abuja.
2: And the Baron.
1: Oh, Olu and
2: the God of Lord says.
1: I'm a Sulele.
2: That's the
1: Baron tonight. I'm telling you, one
2: boy. Angel of man is God.
1: I want to go to you. You're a rock back.
2: So my brother got it.
1: Oi. And you see it.
2: You that have collected. Bring it along
1: today. But if you must have seen
2: this. But I'm going to add master seed to
1: you. Area one.
2: At area one.
1: Let me bridge your lesson.
2: After that pedestrian bridge. That's where we'll be tonight. It's an authority. Unity Bank, Unity Bank 0032393701. 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
0: Those that believe.
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0: Recite that Psalm 102.
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1: Wa wa pada.
0: Then you go back.
1: Sorry, Psalm 51.
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1: Wa wa mu 20 yen.
0: Then take that Psalm 20.
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0: That battle.
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1: Ma pade ni soro
0: la. Let me ta di vision tonight.
1: It shall be.
0: Aro la.
1: Tomorrow morning.
0: Yare ko.
1: Lagos
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1: Fagba.
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1: Sile.
0: Prepare.
1: No
0: bus stop.
1: Be ni o. Aso me jola ro.
0: Ibe
1: ya ti kun.
0: The place.
1: Tori mo ni ebun woli
0: tan. I have prophetic gifts for you.
1: Eti rogo yin
0: lo. Amen.
1: Gbogbo en to ba ri.
0: Everyone you see.
1: Sọ fun pe.
0: Tell them. I will use my glory.